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2: 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Reading God native bonine. Order the God of Jesus. Maria, the son, the kitchen, the baby, the
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2: A reading from the Holy Gospel according to St. Luke, chapter 6, from verse 1 to verse 5. On a Sabbath, while Jesus was going through the grain fields, his disciples plucked and ate some heads of grain, rubbing them in their hands. But some of the Pharisees said, "Why are you doing what is not lawful to do on the Sabbath?" And Jesus answered, "Have you not read what David did when he was hungry? He and those who were with him, how he entered the house of God and took and ate the showbread, which it is not lawful for any but the priest to eat, and also gave it to those with him. And he said to them, 'The Son of Man is Lord of the Sabbath.'" The Gospel of the Lord. Beloved in Christ, many of us sometimes may be scandalized or surprised to see some of the things happening, just like some of the Pharisees in our gospel reading today. Religion has to do with belief and worship. However, this does not mean that it does not continue if it does not consider the good of the worshippers. I mean, if religion and worship does not consider the good of the worshippers, it must not continue. In the times past, and perhaps not too long ago, we know that some of the practices of some religions were not so good for human beings. Those were the days of the human sacrifice. Those were the days of Inquisition. Those were the days of rigid laws that do not consider the human person, and so on. But thank God that today, many of those practices have been abolished, or at least reduced to the minimal, by some religions, especially Christianity. Jesus, through his answer to the Pharisees, teaches us that the best religious observance is to think of the good of the people. We cannot claim that we are praying when our neighbor's house is on fire and we do nothing to stop that fire. We cannot claim to be holy when we are standing on somebody who is crying to be set free. We cannot claim to be religious when we talk evil of people just to assassinate their characters. We cannot claim to be religious when we close our ears to human cries around us and finding a passage in the Bible or church's law to support ourselves. Our religion must be practical. That is what Jesus is teaching. This is what he means when in Matthew chapter 25 he says that our deeds will be what count, what will count on the last day. He says, "I was hungry and you gave me food. I was thirsty and you gave me drink. I was sick and in prison and you visited me." This is also what he means by the story of the Good Samaritan in the Gospel according to St. Luke. May God help us not to look at people's actions just to find out what they are doing right or wrong to condemn them, Rather, may we try to understand why people do what they do and try to help them to be better the much we can. In doing this, may the blessings of Almighty God, the Father, the Son, and the Holy Spirit come down upon you and your loved ones, and with you remain forever. Amen. Peace be with you.
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I got a listener to my mebu, most even Dr. C. E. V. Lolo, Archbishop Unkan, I'm done for Bishop Unkonisha. Very Reverend UC Amanambo, PhD, Presbyter, the Reverend Ambassador Chima, and the one speaker, the Reverend Peter OMOB, speaker, Reverend Peter C. Okafo, but I took also to pray there's a president in the Young Men's Fellowship. Date, Thursday 17th, when we were Sunday 20th September 2026. Venue, All Saints Methodist Church, 18/23 Obo by Orubu Street, Fagin Onitsha. Time, Thursday na Pasa today, 5 p.m. daily. Friday 18th, Victory Night by 9 p.m. Sunday Thanksgiving Service, 9 a.m. Signed, Brother Chidi Abere Onu, Chairman Planning Committee. Obaka Nuna Berastinakan, All Saints Young Men Fellowship.

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0: Chairman of the occasion, Right Honorable Chubo Enwezo, Ezemwa. Music, culture, comedy, recognition, conversations about Nigeria, one unforgettable independence celebration. 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
0: Unity Independence Fest 2026, Niger at 66. 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

Yeah, good morning. You're tuned into Radio Sapienza 95.3 FM. It's Saturday, September 5th, 2026, and the time is 22 minutes gone past 7 a.m. I'm Jude Joman, and this is Newspaper Headlines. Stay with me. On the newsstand this morning, we have Vanguard, Punch, The Guardian, and The Sun newspapers. Let's get into it. We begin with the major shared headlines. And if you pick The Vanguard, Punch, or The Sun newspaper, three of them are reporting. Full list, 2027. ADC unveils governorship deputy candidates in 28 states. Security takes the spotlight next as The Vanguard and The Guardian report police confirm Boko Haram attack on Borno APC governorship candidate convoy. Now, let's take the papers one by one. The Vanguard newspaper. Atiku decries Nigerians selling kidneys amid economic hardship. U.S. shoots down over 300 cartel drones along Mexico border. 3 killed, 10 injured in multiple crash on Lagos-Ibadan Expressway. 2027. Yobe APC chairman sparks controversy. Ask women to divorce anti-APC husbands. Segun Odegbami. Change is coming to Nigerian sports, finally. The Punch newspaper. Auditor General flags 33.75 billion naira transfers to unverified beneficiaries. From beaches to plates, how Lagos plastic waste pollutes aquatic life, threatens humans. Tinubu, go on, others to provide economic plan for North Central. 2027. Christian Muslim youths sign peace accord in Abuja. Outcry as fake products flood markets. Horror in Ogun. Celestial pastor kills wife over infidelity, runs into speeding truck. Bauchi senator battles fresh banditry allegations, DSS reacts. FG insists reforms will end multiple taxes soon. NPERA Act will curb arbitrary port charges, strengthen oversight. How Yemoja Festival in Brazil attracts 150 million tourists yearly. 2027, Falana, Obi urge religious bodies to defend democracy, citizens' rights. NSCDC uncovers fake NGO trafficking 15 children. And next is the Sun newspaper. Nigeria not behind failed Niger Republic coup, minister. FG, NBA seeks stronger legal framework for women, children. 2027. Why 30-plus governors won't save Tinubu, Kwankwaso? Security agencies debunk reports of 37 deaths from toxic fumes at Okrika Jetty. Fuel subsidy. Nigerians shouldn't pay for government's failures, says Makinde. Chigozie Chukwu. He failed school SATs 9 times. UTME 7 times, but he's now professor in UK university. And now, after the headlines, we take a little journey away from today's news and go back through the pages of history. This is Today in History for September the 5th. On September 5th, 1941, a Nigerian military brigade that has served in the East African campaign during the World War II returned to Nigeria. Their combat experience added to the pool of trained Nigerian soldiers who would later take part in wider Allied campaigns during the war. A reminder
that Nigerians too played a role in the global conflict of World War II. On this day in 1960, Senegal was formally proclaimed a republic with Leopold Sédar Senghor becoming president. Senghor would go on to become one of Africa's most influential political leaders, intellectuals, and writers. Also, on September 5th, 1960, President Joseph Also, on September 5th, 1960, President Joseph Kasavubu announced the dismissal of Prime Minister Lumumba. Lumumba responded by attempting to dismiss Kasavubu. The confrontation created a major constitutional crisis and contributed to the instability that followed Congo's independence. And on September 5th, 1969, U.S. Army Lieutenant William Kelly was charged over the killing of Vietnamese civilians at My Lai. The case became one of the most controversial episodes of the Vietnam War and raised serious questions about military conduct, civilian protection, and the morality of war. September 5th, 1972 became one of the darkest days in Olympic history. Palestinian militants attacked Israeli athletes at the Olympic Village during the Munich Games. 11 members of the Israeli delegation ultimately died. The tragedy shocked the world and forever changed security arrangements at major international sporting events. And on this day in 1987, South Africa, Angola, and Ciskei announced a three-way prisoner exchange. The development came amid the complex conflict surrounding apartheid-era Southern Africa. And on September 5th, 1991, Nelson Mandela was elected president of the African National Congress. It was a crucial moment in the ANC's transition towards becoming the governing force of post-apartheid South Africa. Mandela would go on to become South Africa's first democratically elected president in 1994. And closer home, September 5th, 2009, marked the death of one of Nigeria's most prominent human rights lawyers and activists, Gani Fawemi. He died at the age of 71. Fawemi was remembered for his uncompromising advocacy for human rights, democracy, justice, and the rule of law. His legacy remains deeply connected to Nigeria's struggle for democratic freedoms. And now to some birthdays. Nigerian actress, producer, and filmmaker Toyini Abraham was born on September 5th, 1984. Nigerian gospel singer and performer Mercy Chinwo was born on September 5th, 1991. And from the football world, England international Bukayo Saka was born on September 5th, 2001 in London to Nigerian parents. A star of English

0: dismembered across the world. And that's our journey through history for September 5th. For the papers, do grab a copy of any of these papers. 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I'm Jude German. Thanks for listening. Good morning and have a blessed day and weekend ahead.
1: A new Nigeria. 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
0: Chairman of the occasion, Right Honorable Chubo Enwezo, Ezenwa. 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
15: Isol Extra Medicated Soap. 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
11: Is it okay to make fun of our toothpaste? 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

have not entered. Fire, beware. The general public is hereby warned that all that large expanse of land known as Agum Manoma, stretching from Odinka down to Nkomne Umweri, on both sides of Onita, Umweri, Adani Road, is the communal property of Manoma community and is not for sale. Accordingly, any person, company, financial institution, developer, or prospective purchaser is hereby warned to beware and refrain from purchasing, negotiating, taking possession of, accepting any assignment, lease, without the knowledge and approval of Manoma chairman in the person of Chief Barrister Eugene Ayebe. Any person who deals with the said property does so entirely at his or her own risk, as Manoma community shall not be held liable for any loss or consequences arising therefrom. Signed, Chief Jeku Anipe, Esquire, CC Chukwuka, Esquire, OL Anipe, Esquire, Solicitors to Manoma community, Nehumweri. We'll be right back.

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0: 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The city of Onitsha is coming alive. It's the Unity Independence Fest, the Niger at 66 celebration.
1: Niger at 66.
0: Unity, legacy, and prosperity.
1: And the personalities are coming.
0: Grand Patron, Dr. Sir Daniel Nwaneka Chukwudozie, M.O.N., CEO, Dozie Group of Industries.
1: Royal Father of the Day, His Royal Majesty, Igwe Dr. C.C. 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
0: Chairman of the occasion, Right Honorable Chubo Enwezo, Ezemwa. Music, culture, comedy, recognition, conversations about Nigeria, one unforgettable independence celebration. 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
0: Unity Independence Fest 2026, Niger at 66. Be there.

0: Yes, good morning and welcome to Sapientia Express Saturday edition. I'm German and I'm here with Ivy.
1: Good morning and welcome to Sapientia Express. German, I would ask, how is the weekend going? How was the night? Did you sleep well?
0: Yeah, splendid. I did sleep well.
1: I had an ulterior motive for asking you that. I did not sleep well.
0: Okay.
1: And they say beauty is pain.
0: Yeah, there's this Beyonce song. She calls it beauty hot, pretty hot.
1: Guy, Allah Ramora. I'm not saying I'm Rama because this thing has to go at the back. I'm Rama on the note.
0: Scrape this thing off. Scrape it off. Trust me, we've seen ladies who are bold enough to scrape this thing off.
1: No.
0: And they look amazing.
1: You don't understand it. Okay, so right now my body is beginning to catch up with my head.
0: Okay. You mean the size?
1: Yes.
0: We all know that.
1: Why is it? My dick is sweet to see and that you're on me. Yeah, my sweet to see them.
0: Somehow that is how they all look. It's just being bold enough to hear it. Try it.
1: I won't ever be bold enough to dick a sweet.
0: I'm already seeing how it's going to look like. You know,
1: I have a folder in my gallery that is just
0: and
1: dedicated
0: girls
1: to
0: girls who do it. They also, when they scrape it, when they are bold enough to scrape it, they now scrape this one.
1: I look surprised. I don't want
0: all
1: that.
0: Right.
1: Thank you for the vote of confidence.
0: Okay, as Sapientia Express, we'll begin with, as usual, Saturday edition. We're looking at what's trending in the news around Nigeria. Today on Sapientia Express, let's begin with what's happening in Borno State. And what happened in Borno State is in the news today is something that calls attention to the wider issue of insecurity we have. The APC governorship candidate, Mustapha Guburu, in APC, he was going for his campaign and he had everybody. He had the military, he had the police, he had the civilian JTF. You know, that's how they roll. And it so happened that these terrorists had already planted, and that's how comfortable they are with the terrain. They had already planted these IEDs, landmines, on the road. A police armored vehicle rammed into it, got damaged. And these guys, they were already waiting. They were waiting because they knew once you hit that landmine,
1: you must stop.
0: And so they came out with their grenades and everything. But our military men, the police, the civilian JTF, they fought gallantly, as we say. What the police are saying is that no life was lost. But this calls to question if somebody as highly protected and politically exposed, like him, can suffer this. What then is happening to the everyday man and woman in Borno State? So that's a question we all have to answer. Another interesting one also coming from that side of the country is Mohammed Gadama, the APC chairman in Yobe State. Now, he was very serious when he was addressing party faithfuls, and he was speaking to the women specifically. Everybody knows that women form the heavy bulk of voters in Nigeria, and that is from north, south, east, and west. It's the same thing. It's always people in the rural communities and women. If you take the statistics of people who vote, even when you go to vote at your polling unit, you're going to find it's mostly impoverished Nigerians, and then women, then men come a distant third, right? So he told them that any of them whose husband wouldn't allow her vote the APC or support the APC in 2027, they should divorce their husband. And he didn't stop it at that. He said any of them who does it, he's going to pay her dowry and marry her. So you are not going to be husbandless. It's just the message. You're not going to be husbandless. Divorce a man.
1: I'll
0: pay your dowry immediately, sharp. So, for him telling the women in a whole state who support APC in the entire Yobe state, it now tells us that this man is bragging about his capacity to marry everybody.
1: Solomonic
0: capacity. So that also calls to question the brand of politics we play. We are seeing more and more rhetoric across Nigeria, from the Kuje ward where people are being threatened, to Lagos, where people are being threatened. If you don't do this, and it's been a trend that has been going on for a while, where people come make careless comments like that boldly. We saw it happened also in Ekiti, where somebody was saying, "Wherever you see them, kill them." But then they simply come out later and say they were quoted out of context. But when they say these things, we hear these things and it's as
1: and we
0: clear.
1: Saw the context.
0: Yes, we saw the context in which these things are said. That's also something to think about. Our Senator Shehu Buba Bauchi South is also in the news once again. Now, he has always been in the news since 2024, by the way. The first time he came into the news, he was being accused of sponsoring a bandit leader for Hajj. Some other time, he was also in the news of facilitating a peace deal between Bello Truji and, was it the community and the government? Bello Truji, one of the most notorious bandits operating in that part of the country. Now he's also in the news. Somebody from his constituency came out, one Hassan, came out and said he is sponsoring some terrorist leaders for specialized training in Abuja. So, this has always been the DSS. I don't know what they are saying right now, but people are saying, investigate this. He himself is taking the high ground because he's saying, this is politics. My political opponents are at it again. And I've petitioned the IGP. Arrests are going to be made and all of that. But honestly, I think for a senator coming from a region that is so terrorized, when these allegations continue to happen, he shouldn't be on a comfortable seat while these investigations are going on. That calls to question the, you know, what Nigerians have always said, and that is the list of terrorist sponsors that the UAE. If we don't talk about any other list, we can talk about that of the UAE. Why? Because nobody can accuse the UAE of attacking Islam. Somebody can accuse America of attacking Islam. Somebody can accuse Israel of attacking Islam. Somebody can accuse the UK of attacking. But you can't accuse the Emirati of attacking Islam. So if they have sent Nigeria a list until 2026, we can publish that list. Things like this will always heighten that question in Nigeria. All right. Uber. September 2nd, formally announced they were exiting Nigeria. They've been in Nigeria for 12 years. For 12 years, they've been in Nigeria. Those who use the service. Those who don't. And they gave two reasons. They didn't explain much. They simply said, well, they've reviewed their operations in Nigeria, and they've also looked at the Nigerian market and the Nigerian climate. They didn't explain much. What really was it? Are you guys taking losses? Is it what really is it? They didn't explain much, and so that gap is being filled in by many Nigerians. Some Nigerians are coming, even politically exposed people. Atiku himself has also said that this is just a testimony to how badly this government is running Nigeria. Businesses are leaving, foreign businesses, all of these things they are leaving. But some Nigerians are also saying, at least I've heard somebody come out to say, no, this is just pure business. Uber has not strategized enough. They've not repositioned themselves to take advantage of the Nigerian market. And so they used to be first. Now they are third. What's their name now? InDrive and Bolt have taken the position they used to have. So they can struggle with all of these guys. What really is it? Is this a testimony, like some people are saying, to how badly the Nigerian economy is performing? That's the debate that's out there. So let's talk about two or three interesting things that happened within the week. One of them is your senator representing, I think, Oyo Central, let me be very sure, Oyo South, Sharafuddin. I think you should say this one. He was on a viral video doing the Lord's work to a young man. Now, there are questions. Is he a journalist? Some people say he's a journalist.
1: No, he's a student.
0: Some people say he's a student.
1: He's
0: but
1: a student.
0: I looked at that young man.
1: A student of banking and finance.
0: I looked at that young man. To me, he doesn't look like any of the two things. So I don't know. But I'm just saying, first I heard it was a journalist who came to interview him. I'm saying what I heard. And it's everywhere. The first information that came out, he's a journalist. He came to interview him. And people were asking, people were asking those of you who interview people.
1: Random journalism.
0: I've only gone to interview somebody once in his home in my entire career. Okay. And that was when I went to a former governor of Anambra State, the late, God rest his soul, Ezife. That's the only time I've gone to interview someone in his house. And I did that because of who he is, right? I've not interviewed any character in his home. I've not interviewed any character, and I interview lots of people, right, in their home. I don't know who is a character, but I'm not. So I saw that young man. I'm like, this guy, because I'm trying to look, are you writing? Are you recording? What makes you a journalist? Then they said he's a student. And I'm looking, well, let me not see why he doesn't look like a student to me. But to have a big man, have a small man on his lap, caressing his legs, talking to him in that tone, it sent the wrongest of signals in a country where even the Senate, that, you know, he's in the 10th Senate, even the Senate have criminalized, you know, such gender to gender. Honestly, I can't even say the first words that come out to my head. But I think that is disgraceful. And I think it's a bad example for what should be the basic requirement to hold any leadership position in Nigeria. I'll leave it at that and let the jury deal with it. I want to save this one for last, and I hope it is the last. I hope it is the last. I hope it is the last. I hope it is the last. It is the last. You know, I think yesterday it trended. The video of the Arise TV anchor, Ayo Maru-Eshe, shutting down the aid of
1: Yesom Wike,
0: the minister of the Federal Capital Territory, Yesom Wike. You know, like I was saying off the microphone, I've run short of heroes. And this is just me saying she was the hero of the day. And it's been ages I've not seen this. I've missed that. You know, not just because she's a woman, but because she's a broadcaster. Not because she's a woman. I'm saying this because she's a broadcaster. It was her elegance. It was her intelligence. It was how she... The average Nigerian, and I'm sorry to say this, the average Nigerian looking at Olayinka would look at money and power. But she looked at Olayinka and she saw a guest. And I say this with all sense of humility, that it is difficult for you to watch whether a podcast in Nigeria or a television program or even a radio interview, and you have a sense that the anchor is talking to this politically exposed person like somebody who either two things: you want to hold accountable, or you want your audience to gain knowledge from. There is always this, yes sir, yes ma'am. It might not be said, but you can see from the tone and everything how she shut down that interview and told him, look, when you are coming, you knew we are three here, and this is why we're here, and this is what qualifies us to be here. Whenever you're ready to talk to us, you come back. And she didn't wait for her producer to tell her anything. She didn't wait for a director. She didn't think what the manager would think. She didn't think the relationship her boss has with the minister. She didn't think the implication. She just did what was right in the heat of the moment, and
1: you commend her for that.
0: She is, as far as heroes go, and I, like I said, I've lost heroes. She's reconded my hope in the fact that there are still heroes out there. So this is, for me, a quick roundup of what's in the news. Ivy, Anuwanobi. whatever that means.
1: Oh, really? No, we didn't even say her name when we came in. Okay, first of all, let's start with the letter. Right. I watched that interview. Mm. I commend her for that. It was a split second decision.
0: It was
1: the ability to say, you know what, if I had a Rama, not only it was insulting, because he said not the aid. He didn't just say I'm not going to take. He said I'm not going to have any conversation. And then he used a particular word that was insulting and condescending.
0: Yeah.
1: You're coming on a show, you know, I've been a program on there and on here. You know, this thing where a lot of Nigerians, those in power, and those who feel like they have the wherewithal, if you're feeling no Diego, that they do anyhow and get away with it. he was saying that with that same confidence. And after all,
0: sorry, it's not about them. It's about the Nigerians. Don't forget, his oga, he is the media aide. And that's why he could disrespect a broadcaster, because he is the media aide to Nyesom Wike. And Nyesom Wike organizes, I say this with all sense of responsibility. It is me saying it, Jude Joma, not Sapiencia right now, right? Nyesom Wike organizes what they call media chat. And he conducts himself and he says things that shouldn't be said to people in the media. He controls the room. Nyesom Wike controls the room. They don't control the room. The media is supposed to, when there's a media chat between Donald Trump and the media, you see, as you know, Donald Trump is, you still see those guys fighting to control the room, even though sometimes they do, but you see the attempt. But there, it's an envelope thing or whatever it is. So he thinks, he was thinking that he can get away with it the way he gets away, and his organ gets away with others. So
1: I'm saying it's not just them.
0: Yeah.
1: A lot of Nigerian,
0: I agree,
1: do things because they feel like, you know what, I can get away with this.
0: Mm. True.
1: So that was what is in play. And true. I love that. I like the fact that he didn't let him get away with it. I sent you one interview where the one I told you a while ago, drama between the president and the other one was with the KKK.
0: Which one?
1: One clip in Sendege one time. Two people, two interviewers, and then someone. There was a heated exchange between one, and then the other one was in the background. Now I'm okay.
0: Okay, maybe I missed it.
1: You didn't miss it. You commented on it. But that's by the way. So I like the fact that, how Poria could get away with it. I like it. Commendable. And then, let's talk about the senator that was found in colorful settings.
0: Ah, really colorful settings.
1: In very colorful settings. I met that word yesterday. David attended 2 days ago, yes. Mba Kambia, Kasana, Mba don't know, in colorful settings. Colors of the rainbow, colorful. I like that word. It gave me, I'm a young Nigerian, and we all know how, I'm not saying this is what, but it reminded me of growing up, and you have these uncles, come to daddy, come. It gave me that same vibe, sexual predators. Like, we see it across different ages. I'm just saying, it gave me the same vibe.
0: Okay.
1: Most Nigerian girls will relate to that. Everyone who grows up in Nigeria will relate to that. Uncle. It gave me that vibe, and I didn't like it. That's number one. Okay, as no students. Now, the first video, before the blog started carrying that news, I was not a student of a university there, so I had an email interview. Uchadi was there, and then his Obioma was here. Come to daddy. There's nothing there. Bia. I said, the man, and I said, no, sir, no problem. I can sell. He said, are you afraid of me? This is me exaggerating, please. That's not what happened. Come to daddy. That young man was very uncomfortable. Very, very uncomfortable. And where is he?
0: He looked uncomfortable to you?
1: Yes, he did.
0: Okay.
1: He didn't look uncomfortable to you?
0: I don't know how... when stupid people look uncomfortable, I don't know the official expression, because it's the height of stupidity to be an adult and not be able to stand up for yourself. I have no sympathy for any adult. When things happen and people try to say, this person is a victim. You're an adult. And you walk into a room. And somebody tries, something like that, come and sit down here. And you go sit down. Why did you go sit down? You're supposed to be a student. Okay, so let's
1: assume. You know, there was a power imbalance there.
0: There was what?
1: A power imbalance there.
0: Let me go back to why I said Eshe is my hero.
1: There was no power imbalance there.
0: Listen. Why I say this is I'm very mindful of the fact that there will also be young men, young people listening to me, right? First of all, what were they going there for? Can somebody explain to me? I was in the student union. I was the speaker of the faculty of the social sciences, University of Nigeria. Okay? For heaven's sake, when we say we are going for, and I will say it, I never did that. I never did that. Because it's nonsense. Why do students go for such trips? Students go for such trips because they want money. It's actually a fundraising thing. Look, in student union, in every university, do you know the most heated fights come from the largesse that come from such trips? And that's where cliques form, even within the executive. Because the president wants to have this person and this person. Sometimes if he's not friendly with the financial secretary, he doesn't go with him with those things. Sometimes if he's not friendly with the secretary, or the secretary will hold him accountable, he goes with, sometimes he doesn't even go with any member of the executive, he goes with his friend or his frat members, or yeah, things like that, right? I never did that. Why? So the point I'm making is, if you're a student, what are you doing? What are you going to interview him? To interview him for what? Now, as a student, if, whether first year, second year, third year, you've not come to the frame of mind that you can say no to something, what then do we say? Because I hear women now saying they're teaching their children sex education, blah, blah, blah. Don't let this person touch you, right? So we spend time telling 8-year-old girls, 7-year-old girls, we're teaching 7-year-old girls not to allow themselves. We're teaching them. And then I am supposed to stand up for a 21-year-old man. So after fighting for 7-year-old girls and 8-year-old girls, I'm supposed to fight for, I'm just being modest about, I'm just putting 21. That guy might have been 25.
1: But whatever you
0: say, I'm supposed to say, wait now.
1: Power imbalance.
0: What power imbalance? He held a gun to his head. No, you don't want to say no because you are afraid you are not going to get the money. You guys came for the end of the day. We should call out people for their stupidity. Look, there's something we are doing in this society. What we are doing in this society is that, just like the Olodo uprising, YC was talking about. What did he say called Olodo uprising? People think it's about not being intelligent. That is not what it is. People think it's about being dumb. He's not what it is.
1: He's in room for.
0: He didn't blame the Olodos. That is what people are failing to understand. He is blaming those of us who think we know. And he said, we are no longer calling them out because we don't want them to feel uncomfortable. So I can't be talking about the Olodo uprising and then make an excuse for a 20-plus-year-old man coming into a room and sitting on the lap of a grown, overweight man. I took much time. I'm not supposed to.
1: And having his thighs caressed.
0: I went off. I shouldn't have gone off. All right, there are still Sapientia Express. Let's pay this bill. So we get back, it will be time to react to, the little we've said.
2: Sapientia. Wisdom for life.
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Applications are hereby invited from suitably qualified candidates for admission into the Continuing Education Program, CEP, of Nnamdi Azikiwe University, Awka, leading to the award of bachelor's degree in the following disciplines of the faculties in the university: Faculty of Agriculture, Faculty of Arts, Faculty of Education, Faculty of Environmental Sciences, Faculty of Management Sciences, Faculty of Physical Sciences, and Faculty of Social Sciences. Duration of this program is 5 years for all faculties and 4 years for direct entry in the following disciplines listed, except for Faculty of Agriculture, which is 6 years and 5 years for direct entry. Also note that JAMB score is not required for CEP admissions. Application form fee is 10,000 naira only. For further inquiries and help, please contact the following numbers: 081-6235-5096 or 0803-946-4853 or 0803-824-4973. Announcer, Professor Greg Obiamalu, Director, CEP. Miribundo.

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0: 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Yes, good morning. Hello?
1: Hello? Good morning.
0: Yes, good morning, sir. Switch off your radio set, please.
1: Good morning, sir.
0: Yeah, welcome. Oh.

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1: All right, 090-359-44777 and 081-303-27285. Tupac Amaru Shakur, the greatest poet that ever lived.

0: All right. maybe we'll take one more story. You have something there.
1: Yes, I went to Niger recently, and then it struck me that this is what a lot of us, not us, a lot of parents.
0: All right.
1: You're a father of two, so hopefully you relate to this. Mana, before then, okay, I relate to Kumeo, because a couple of times my daddy has maybe I've always been rebellious. Okay, what am I talking about? I find out that a lot of times we parents, for those of us that are parents, we have these expectations of kids, of our children, not just kids now. You want them to know things instead of actually teaching them how you want them to behave in certain instances. Okay, I know in a village. When you're about in a village, if a mad on to Kenya, or if when you're born at Togi, Kenya, good morning, Kenya, good afternoon, Kenya, good evening, and then apu, or batching kitty. And I said, here can a mad on. I consider again. Meanwhile, if you don't know, if you question him in certain situations.
0: Yeah.
1: So a lot of times I find out that parents name you imaron and debay jiro ya maron debay. Meanwhile no katarosia na iweni hena brankege. In a expect because ni ofunubege ki ne ewe. Even though no poor ni lo fukan doesn't ne fuko mazin doesn't name ya. Nya siya kani mi marana ejiro ya maron debay. So not to yin jibebo. Actually teaching children how you want them to behave as opposed to expecting them to just know. Actually teaching them if you chuck a family at certain times, instead of each and a hack was same.
0: Yeah.
1: My name is example, my daddy. Imaro, broken and boring and buff, so kick a miss. Say, Imaro, you couldn't make it. Would you go, Miss? Not about say, it would you go, maybe I see Nunya, where are him? Miss Yakanimi Mara.
0: Yeah.
1: So, what am I actually more or the necessary in here, or should we just have a conversation about this, or should I give a breakdown of how this actually helps? Okay, number one, Omaze and we're all life experience.
0: Yeah.
1: So expecting them to know these things, it's unrealistic. Because as they are growing up, they came with tabula rasa, empty brain. Empty brain. If you've heard
0: you,
1: so it's the things you teach them that they know. You can decide, but they see certain things. No, you actually have to teach them repeatedly. Guafa over and over again. See, you shouldn't do this, you should do this, you should do that. Before they actually learn, I'm going to go for once. Now, we go for game, why not? Over and over again, you reinforce it before it actually sticks to them. That's number one. Because their brain can under construction. They're still getting, how can I put a lot of, I can buy a life experience. How can I water this? Things that make up their way of life, their values, values. Another synonym for value, again.
0: Values is okay.
1: Things they hold there. Yeah. So, if you need, you go for it. Before fire now, yeah. About the bricks, the mortar, the autosy, how you arono, they build up their life, their values. So, don't stop. Don't just keep expecting them to know things. Tell them another thing, number one. We don't spend so much time as much as you guys know. Everything in amen, every experience your child might encounter, not the same way from you. You go on with yourself, one adult. In one, you did live the same life.
0: Yeah,
1: how can you do? In we gave okay, say now, often mother, not the same manner. Of a mother, yeah, Kenya, no, not the African, yeah, Kenya, mother. You're an adult. One day, if you say hello, Nakekon, so opposite, when you say Kekon. This is one of the reasons why you tell them. Because all these vague experiences, it confuses them. So you have to actually teach them. Yes, you are a child. This is what... at different stages of life. Okay, now you are this age. Now, first segment, in your example, how we teach children, 80-year-old girls, this is what should happen and this is what should happen. You got to see a 3-year-old girl because they can't even comprehend that.
0: Yeah.
1: At that point, it's your duty to protect
0: teaching,
1: them.
0: Yeah. Teaching is age specific.
1: Yes. So at different age, I'm going to call the ring and go for nay equasi name at this age. Nay if equasi name at this age. And for now, moro. Ianiku. Each and a cobro no. Mahakwa sema.
0: Yep.
1: it's something that I've heard it a lot, and I've also seen parents who have done it a lot. Yeah, they say okwesema. Oh, we can one here to itego. Meze want in here embarrassing in public. Iwe gabulazia no okwesema. Meanwhile, you didn't lay that foundation of actually telling them na iye iye iye okwesema iye ne ne okwesere me before we to itze we okwesema.
0: Yep. All right. We'll pick one or two calls. I'll respond to that. Nice presentation, though. Hello.
2: Hello. Good morning, DJ Doma.
0: Yes, good morning, sir.
2: We go if I am a good. I'm continuing on. Maka, Igu Maka, if I saw me. What is very, very important.
0: Yep.
2: Maka, come along when we're mad. Oh, the Maka, no. Second, the Fabi, you know, school.
0: Yeah.
2: Any and find social safer. On no account, key another known or which anything they borrow initially, or say pastor, or boy fail, or before Bona, borrow your in it, a bronke, you will lay another. Then also go to Yabulo, no matter when Kayo can and Kia. Two, what's happening? I believe around it. Then Obela Mum was my small, my last child. Oh, just a school, not a family school, or not. If you are done, you get me about Jen and Kia. I come on my age in Madame. Ulu Jen and Kia, sir, oh, more me see if I went on our bronke, gauging another. Oh, sir, now you are well, okay. No, I will look on key. No, no, and I don't care after. No, no, you will look at, sir, oh, more me, who see. Oh, so good, dear, you will go do. No, you are well, okay. Get up here again when I'm here.
0: Yeah.
2: If I don't want you a message. If any nerve we miss an abronker, Oputia Oputia Oputalamia. But why may I be a message? Oh, yeah, I'm at school. Kitchen square, see, I look by well, look at your yah. And mommy, I like you. So, on a mere, you what I go? Oh, nah, them you go along my life because so my cab on the mogul. Nate to worry from. Ufona Amaro, Ikoalia, Omalo, Punicoarolia, Anogomo, Tamarga Fetazidis, Boy, Quibo, one year due to a day can end murder. Mamma Potassia, Obronovana can one naked. Bronovana can one naked, so any one wants. So now, na dema, Ikuzilo, Omaka, Ife, Nogi, Ikuzefa. Then another one made you come like you me example. Another one who was saying no mono can because my husband died early.
0: Sorry.
2: Mono marker anom na swawa. No one at Ankata. Oesia Mokona Rinzefa Luna school sina selenba webana hostel we call provision. The way spell ever. Name is F spell. Mama Rinze Wepala Rinze Yana school here. The other one, the fear, eh? Be a yogini. Never more men. One of the two women are don't know Niger Alco, might be a sea. Niger Alco, Mommy, I see, when you're Zuishin on Alco, Kisiania, or Jara Alco. Morgana, get a woman I can lose or see. On your sea, Naka came on Niger Alco. Mommy, sir, the mommy are going on. On ya. No, not to gain on Alco, no Zuri. At least if you, not finding with that fear. What is saying if you look at no, I have Aliamba. More than if I had room. So now, oh, one call, I'm none.
0: All right, thank you, Mommy. Okay, that sounds refreshing, really sounds like a mother. Okay, 0903594477 and 0813032 7285 Sapientia Express. It's Ivy and it's Joman. Yes, good morning. All right.
1: Imana, another thing with teaching them, like proactive teaching, teaching them beforehand instead of waiting for them to just know.
0: Yeah.
1: It sets them up for success instead of waiting for them to fail.
0: Mm.
1: You take the call and then we'll continue.
0: Hello.
3: Hello, good morning.
0: Yeah, good morning, welcome.
3: Yeah, good morning. This is Onyeka calling from Shege.
0: Go ahead, sir.
3: Yeah, 2018 honorable. That issue of a young boy. Okay, I say I'm almost not a journalist or whatsoever. I was sitting on the laps of the ministers.
0: Maybe
3: that guy in question, God, I was sitting on the laps, has such a speed. Only I was one of them. Because the man seemed that now all the uncomfortable without him getting up. He's not too tall. Maybe only I may maybe such a thing. Because I've known someone that was too tall when he was tender. Now, some of the metal so place that you should rise in this one, that one. Immediately, I call you and I laugh, so I could say rise. Normally, or maybe in all part of all one of those people called Anya Melody will feel your relapse. But now, DJ Truman,
0: sir,
3: please, I want to add it. Okay, that came over because then they come on this now track of your thing. And then I'm more icon of that. Now, some my now track, we have a lap tech. One lap tech, you can't employ as now tracks. Because someone have on the lap tech. Other lap tech outside, like our doctors, Senatine Tomatoes, and many Niani Lili Amak say out, mother of good to the health, not the cancerous. But why are the NAFTA people the same laptop with the NFA numbers? For a number of people with their own son on their own standard, if you go to the NAFTA with the NFA number, you should go back to the state. Please, all I answer, I'm verifying.
0: All right, thank you. Thank you so much. Very interesting. In the news today, there was a report, I've forgotten which papers, that too many fake products in the country. Let's pick that and talk about it as a concept next week. Do you know
3: okay.
0: why? Especially Anambra State, especially the Southeast. We must, first of all, before we talk about NAFDAC, we must talk about people policing. Because if you come to a state like Anambra State, go around the Southeast, you're going to notice something. That, let me just put it mildly, maybe 60% of the places where fake creams, fake drinks, fake this, are produced are known to people
4: around there. Yeah.
0: So how do you expect me to spend my energy talking about a NAFDAC whose, that is the staff strength of NAFDAC across 36, the staff strength, the number of human beings working in NAFDAC across 36 states and one called Abuja. We are now 37. The court told us in 2023 that we are 37 states. So across the 37 states of Nigeria, the staff strength of NAFDAC is chickily. But then in every community where people are producing fake this thing, fake drink, fake this one, people know it. And we know these things. And because they are one of us,
4: we look the other way.
0: Yes. In fact, sometimes when you want to talk about it, some people tell you, Umuibo, we are not giving position here. We're not giving position here. Man must survive. All right?
4: So, for a second, you want to spoil someone else's
0: business. Someone's business. You are getting your own. This is how Onyhoje Nye Umuili. Do you understand? So, we can't, on the one hand, hold this culture of looking the other way when we know those words. And then on the other hand, you want me to lead the campaign, even though we must, but we must call out that hypocrisy for what it is. When we are ready to have a conversation around how all of these fake products are damaging our internal organs, then we are going to have that conversation. It is when we're having that conversation that we're going to then include INEC.
4: NAFDAC.
0: You say one of them. We're going to include NAFDAC. And we're also going to talk about the government. And we're also going to go talk about our security agencies because some of these people allegedly settle some other people. And these people, they settle, look the other way around. So while we're going to talk about those they settle, we also talk about ourselves, who they don't settle us, but we just have a culture of so I agree with him. It's a serious problem, and we must address it.
4: We are the ones on the receiving end of this.
0: All of us.
4: We are on the ones on the receiving
0: all
4: end.
0: All of us. So you go to occasions now. I mean, it's crazy. You go to occasions and you don't know what you're drinking. You eat food. You don't know what.
4: You even buy with your money.
0: Yeah.
4: A Facebook friend posted this picture of this video. A guy in a big club somewhere in a big city. We spend there hundreds of thousands. No need go Maya. What the Maya? Oh, you're saying here test it weird. Of course, all these clubs now the dark or Banyok or Bonofik. They have to move. Oh, you spent recently. Kafaya T.J. Murray battled kidney issue, and he talks about how it's because it's not about Nomorego. On with the money. He buys money, from big clubs. And then even these big people are still selling fakes.
0: Fakes, yeah. So that's it. All right, still sapient here. Express 090-359-44777 and 081-303-27285.

0: Okay, let's move a little to our brothers and sisters in Lagos State. there was this headline that got many people talking, and that came from the DPP, the Director of Public Prosecutions in Lagos State Ministry of Justice, Dr. Babajide Martins, who during a press briefing question and answer section did say that in Lagos State, men who, this was just an advice, because people were talking about, there's been a long-running talk about, can there be rape in marriage? Can a husband be said to have raped his wife? And he clarified that and said, for men who forcefully have knowledge of their wives, that they stand the risk if she reports to his ministry, spend a lifetime in jail. But there has always been a controversy about this talk. And what is that controversy? The controversy is that the Nigerian laws do not recognize that there is rape in marriage. That's Nigerian laws. But he went further to clarify something, as in how the Lagos State laws defines this thing, because it is how the law defines anything that you follow. It's not what you think. So when a couple are in peace with themselves, that they are in Lagos State now, there can't be an accusation of rape. So the Lagos State, you know, it is when they are, maybe they maybe have a quarrel or something like that, they are not in good terms at that point, that is when the laws now comes up to protect the woman. And so if the man does that, that even though because Nigerian law, because no state in Nigeria can make or implement any law that does not draw its powers, that supersedes that by the National Assembly. And so the Constitution of Nigeria 1999 as amended is always superior to any enacted in any state house of assembly. So he said, but then when they are not in peace with each other, they're quarreling, you know, they have a disagreement, blah, blah, blah, and all of that, then the man will not be tried for forceful penetration, that it is under that, and that when he is charged, he could spend his life behind, somewhere he doesn't want to spend his life, which is in jail. So that is quite some conversation to have in Nigeria, because for a long time, people, there have always been this debate, like maybe some kind of laws to protect women and all of that. Even though some people try to balance it, to say, yes, there is no means no, but at what point too will there be an excuse of, well, what happens in the home stays in the home? So these are the dynamics. I don't know what you think about that.
1: A couple of weeks ago, we talked about consent, sexual consent, and what it means. We talked about how it has to be freely given. It has to be irreversible. Oh my God, I'm saying, I'm going to be a car. Consent. And then we also talked about how it has to be enthusiastic. You liked that, enthusiastic. And then we talked about...
0: I just thought it couldn't be explained.
1: Okay. And then we talked about how it's informed. Like, you have to know what you're agreeing to. I can agree to one aspect of this and then not. So, you know, we all have to know what we're agreeing to. We talked about a couple of weeks ago. We talked a lot of other things when it comes to consent.
0: Yeah.
1: And now my question is, we've talked about what consent is. Does a marriage certificate suddenly remove that consent constraint? Does a marriage certificate suddenly means you no longer have consent to give, because it's still the same humans, it's still the same issues. The only thing now is, well, not the same issue, but the only, now we have a certificate.
0: Mm.
1: Are there not going to be days where this woman feels like, you know what? Sometimes I say that to
0: it takes two to tango?
1: Not just that. Okay. That's, it's not just when you get to the bedroom. That's everything that happens starts with, even hours before then, it's, there are a lot of prelude. Oh, if any lead, any lead, any lead before. Mm.
0: Yeah, I get where you're coming from. Yeah,
1: so,
0: get that, yeah.
1: Let's say, that's also coming in from Ebe Isena, the DPP Isena. Okay, if they're not in good terms. Okay, you did something I don't like. And I'm not in the mood to come and give you a biokra.
0: Mm.
1: And then, because we are married, I'm suddenly supposed to surrender, withholding nothing. I surrender all to you. So, yes, I think really marital rape should be considered an offense in Nigeria because it happens. Now, it brings me to...
0: people like Sharifa are the ones to pass that law, so you can as well...
1: It brings me to a story I saw some weeks back on social media. We had this, I don't know if to call him an influencer, a blogger. So no, now, a couple, husband and wife, they're in the UK, yes. So this woman came back from a 14-hour shift. And this man said, you know what? Good, you are back. And I said, nah, Ike gurum. I'm tired. I've been working for 14 hours. I need rest. Okay, Quichiri, Abundigi, Iwubunamma, worry for mum. Kefemen, Ogobaya Nike. Be a lot of okra.
0: Ah, you and just your word.
1: Ogobaya Nike. Good. Mete Yome. The woman called the police.
0: Mm.
1: This man just ripped me. I just say yes. That's why he implicated himself. Because actually, that's why, yes, I'm the husband. I did this.
0: Yep.
1: Did this woman tell you, no, I did not want? Yes. At the point you are trying to do this, did she fight you off? Yes. Boom. Acquire a ganakas. Off to jail, awaiting trial. And of course, a lot of Nigerian men, I've always said it, that a lot of Nigerian men do not understand consent. A lot of Nigerian men do not understand consent when it comes to women. Consent. A lot of Nigerian men do not understand consent as it basaloed a woman. So a lot of Nigerian men, we are not Christian. How dare she? Oh dear. But oh dear, yes. But these are the issues.
0: I usually don't get involved in those conversations because women and men like that are not in my category of thinking. So I can't think for them. But honestly, when it has gotten to a stage where we must start having some honest conversations in our country, and what is that conversation? People should make sure they are compatible mentally and otherwise before they take the leap of marriage. You must make sure you're compatible with somebody because... Have you been in a situation where you're talking with your friends, girlfriends now, girlfriends now? Because it also happens with us, men, and you're talking with some men. And you understand that when you're talking, you think you're talking left, but they're hearing you from the right. It doesn't make them bad people. It doesn't mean they hate you. It simply means you all are not on the same wavelength. So, as we're on air right now, if what you have is short wave or medium wave, it doesn't matter how expensive that radio set is. You will not get FM because it's transmitting on a certain frequency. You see, if you have a wireless microphone, it has a receiver. If you get another receiver for another microphone, it might be a more expensive receiver. Your microphone might cost, the microphone you brought to an event might cost 20,000 naira. But that receiver costs 1 million naira. But that receiver will not get the signal from this microphone. We keep having different conversations about relationships. And of course, one of the relationship you have is also marriage. You know, that, you know, there are many relationships. You have relationship with your friend. You have relationship with your father. You have relationship with your church. You have relationship with your business partners. And then you have a relationship with your husband or your wife. You see, people you are not on the same frequency with, you can't just have a good relationship with. Until we understand this, and how am I supposed to understand what that means? Until we understand this basic, we'll keep having a lot of problems in our marriage. And that's it for, you know, the man and woman. Because when people are of the same wavelength, it will never happen. When people are the same. But let's talk about the law. The truth about the law is our police friends will tell you when you fall into their trap, they'll tell you, ignorance of the law is not an excuse. So that's all I have to say about that. Just know the law. This is what the law says. And you abide by the law. One day it's going to change. One day some human beings will come to amend it. But you might not be alive then. But for now,
1: no.
0: You must know the law. And you must abide by it, because even the Bible said it, you shall know the truth. And the truth shall set you. But when it comes to case in Nigeria, you must know the law, and the law shall set you free.
1: Oh, holding shackles, so that was.
0: All right. Okay, maybe we'll quickly pay these bills. Just a little, as our former friend will say, just a little bill, and we'll be right back. Still, Joman and Ivy on Sapientia Express.
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1: Hello, good morning.
2: Yeah, good morning.
1: Yeah, good morning. My name is Ovinna. I'm calling from the
2: All right, go ahead.
1: I want to speak Igbo.
0: I've been a Naganiru.
1: I'm a Naganiru.
0: Why are you going to go?
1: I can't do it. You can't tell me to hear that I keep on going.
0: Okay.
1: Cables are going to go. I'm going to go here. 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
0: 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I'm trying to understand.
1: Na check am there.
0: I know me anu me.
1: Nke bezo ko na all the possible no ye na. Mana mu wa na owe mu ewe iki mi ya. O bu na mpa o ye be ma aka o call the story. I have in your question pa ku ya ko call the story. Mana ni yo ye be mu na talk am me bu gele kan pu yiro. And here I make this ceremony now. Where am I going to make it? For soya. Tell me how you make it. For you, you look on a church camp for.
0: Okay.
1: You understand? So, more and more women, where you can, if for soya, them. Can you talk to me here? You can be the first. So, more and more, I get here.
0: Okay. That's the ring name, Kemecha.
2: All right. There are still sapients here. Express 090-359-44777 and 081-303-2725. Good morning.
3: Good morning.
2: Yes, welcome.
3: This is...
2: Hello?
0: Staff again, I be sabo.
3: Paul, this is my sabo.
0: Okay, Paul, Naganiru. Yes.
3: Right, that's the Sapiens Express. Hello, good morning. Good morning.
4: Hello, good morning.
3: Yeah, welcome.
4: Good morning.
3: Welcome, sir.
4: Yeah, it's still on here, sir. Hopefully. On this last
3: Yep.
4: Because people, like, I don't want to go more than from angle of most of the few weeks
3: very sorry sir, your network is we can't make out what you're saying, and that would be unfair to you and our audience. Hello, good morning.
5: Hello.
3: Yes, good morning.
5: Hello. Good morning. Francis calling from our...
0: Francis?
5: Yeah.
0: Okay, Francis, not going
5: to...
6: It's not an excuse. I didn't support
3: All right, thank you for calling in. Hello, good morning.
7: Hello, good morning.
3: Yes, welcome.
7: My name is Maddox. I'm calling from Newport, Newport.
3: All right, go ahead, sir.
7: I will speak English.
3: All right.
0: Go ahead.
7: To because of this last...
0: Sorry, I didn't get your name. What's your name?
7: What you guys brought up. For me, it's because of our system of marriage. That is why it's easier for we here in the southern part of Nigeria. For we to be exercising our rights like we are Europeans or Americans. If we join the North, especially in the Muslims, they have like three or four wives. This one says no, you go to the next one. And you can choose to divorce her that night. You go. Go and look for another man that will have your time. Because you take it lightly and easily here. Very simple thing, they will call police or accuse you of rape or whatever. You married her, she's not marry you. Sometimes women should respect the men, because it's not easy. That's some men end up being drug addict and other things. It's not easy like that.
3: Why exactly? Sorry, you made a point I wanted to explain. You said that's why some men become drug addicts and all. Exactly why do they become that?
7: Yeah. Some men are just out of sex. Let me tell you the fact.
3: Okay, so they now go into drugs and things like that.
7: Me myself, and I'm a living example.
3: So you went into drugs because your wife denied you?

0: that's my, that's my, me, myself, and I telling you what me, I believe in myself. If I were a Muslim, I can have more than two or three wives. So nobody can have the effort to tell me she doesn't want. I go to the next person.
1: Okay.
0: So that's my own submission.
2: All right. Thank you. I mean, you shared a personal experience. So, from my side, there wouldn't be judgment or anything. It's just that's your story. All right. Thank you for calling in. Still Sapientia Express 09035944777 and 08130327285. And I'm speaking just to younger men growing up now. To younger men growing up, and I'll say this. Make sure you know who you are before you get some other person to be by your side. Know who you are first, because working together with another person, you need to know who exactly you are as a person. Hello, good morning. So in this case, I was talking about getting married. It's true for every, you know, in every relationship you get into. You know, before you start being a good, you need to know the kind of person you are. You know your boundaries. So also, before you get married, know exactly who you are as a person. Hello.
3: Hello.
2: Yes. Good morning.
3: Good morning. Yeah. Yes. I'm Tony.
2: All right. Go ahead.
3: Calling from Onisha.
2: Yes, sir.
3: Like Kanusweibo. I should reach an interlock. So I never go to one who had the work for him and Hanley with an umwork and talking with him bomb my talk and nimbus the nicka can be last colours who will go. So shall I declare. So all harmony causes will phenomenon.
1: Okay.
2: All right. Still Sapientia Express in a days in a hoop. Are you fair in a case? All right. Still Sapientia Express. This topic got the quap. It's like everybody left every other conversation. It's like this one is really interesting. You know? Mm-hmm. Hello, that good morning.
4: Hello, good morning.
2: Yes, welcome,
4: DJ
2: sir.
4: Joma.
2: Yes, sir.
4: Yeah. Na baka na bwa kore from for as a
2: threat. Fire on.
4: Let me speak Igbo. The truth of the matter bu na ebo na enwe that issue, that problem. Enwe bu go domestic violence problem. Because all I had am with Angale. You got to go. Ndo abu na bu te ilo. I'm okay, you know, I'm not able to say that I'm not able to force you to come. So I'm going to go in panel problem. Just see what you have. You got to go. All you have to do with love and happiness. Don't touch them, you have to blood. You can't rip your wife. You just have to go and we give you police. You got to go. But in Nigeria, I had to be in Africa where you unique tradition. You have a long way. So I'm not going to idea where to put a court. I'm going to give her a so cool before I'm car. Where for that? I don't know,
2: All right. Yes, that's a PNC Express. I've been working on again.
1: I'm going to work on him.
2: Ah, it's like this thing belongs to me. Let's take more calls. Hello, good morning.
5: Good morning, Sapientia.
2: Yeah, welcome.
5: Thank you very much. Such a mystery, boo. Oh, Mrs. Toshu, push it out, boo.
1: Okay, Mr. Chikunaganiri.
5: Thank you. My hello friend, if you do see money, nothing is for you. You could resolve quite this thing, and nobody I got to suppose they're lying on Nigeria Guardian in Manaro. Marriage, both those were so new. One, an idea, no more phone with an iron, but you got to take a case here. I'm not going to need card, relax yourself. Or maybe to relax if I'm no longer with you. But say, not that you're from what they want to make up as husband and wife for a talk with a tongue.

0: big the TV union will be seen order. Can't get born work big negative by force or a body and police will change. It doesn't mean anything to me. Father Pukuyana, Conobri, Akaga, Wallang. Why an idea if you know why? Open again, I dig a drama, woman, Nadrama, said, no, whom bang, okay, no longer wine, no longer ye. But soon does there as dinner, we have you know. Eh, okay, you can put you load your shana back here, and people can find a love on you. And then that's in the store, we drink any need. In each in a name, we are going to need, we will be a show you. But some need to put a call and last year, and go on me. Or believe in the book, then I'm my dear. So Nigeria should walk around on my side. I'll bring back again. I got the animal. It's not game, America. Dalon has that answer.
1: Hello, Mr. Tochukwu.
2: All right. Thank you for calling in. Okay. Who's here?
1: Oh, my friend, Jel Iku.
2: Yep.
1: I heard something very interesting. What do I say? Another in the mood, another cable, another sign in the mood. Then, again, any ever permission in Japan. And it just occurred to me that, you know, someone was told if someone who wants to do something would always find a reason to do it. If it's a Igeji Daka, I say, okay, you know what? Now let's do this.
2: But did you hear the first part of it? He said if it happens repeatedly, did you hear that part?
1: There are women who are married to men who haven't touched them in years, and they're not cheating. They're not nabaniru.
2: Why would the man not do that?
1: Now let's ask: why would the woman not allow the man?
2: To no, if a woman calls into this program and says that, I would say the man is wrong. I would say the man is wrong because then why did you get into marriage?
1: Good. So in this instance, are we going to, and then said, okay, your man is major Baba Niru. Are we going to applaud it?
2: No. I'm saying, if a man says that my wife repeatedly does this, the woman is wrong. Do two wrongs make a right? The answer is no. But we must teach people who want to look. You want to stay alone? Stay alone. So, but do not get into marriage because, listen, you know, we all have rights. And we need to be careful because they say where one person's right ends is where the other person's right begins. Now, we all have the right to be happy, live fulfilled lives and all of that. We also have the right to say no, to, you know, this is my boundary. I don't want this. But then when we get into certain kind of whether contracts or relationships, then that our individual rights must be fine-tuned. And I'll give an example. As Jude Joman, I have the right to sleep till 10 a.m. in the morning. Is it bona? Because what science says is 8 hours sleep. All right, 8 hours sleep, that's recommended. But then when I begin to work with Sapiencia, and there's a program called Newspaper Headlines by 720, I was on live party till 12 midnight. I had to do my readings for this program. I had to do my readings for Citizens Forum. And then wake up early to prepare Newspaper Headlines. And juggle all of these things, right? Now imagine that Newspaper Headlines fails and Sapiencia Express fails. And when the management calls me, all I have to tell them is, Ezumon Atorum, you get it. You guys might take it as, okay, no, German wants. But if I have this again and again, I got bottom meeting now. Wouldn't you guys call me meeting? The point I'm making is, in marriage, while you must, men must be taught. That's why I say, a man must know himself before he gets married. You must know who you are to the extent that you know, okay, this is what I can work with. This is what I can work with. This is what I can deal with. This is what I can deal with. This is also how I come off sometimes to people around me. You must know all of those things. You must know your strength and your weakness. It is when you know these things, that is what pushes you, or that is what makes you, because there must be peak of women, and before you get married there must be, it can't be just one person you see, it must be maybe two, maybe three, maybe four. These are the things I say, this is Ogada Baronye Munonya. And that was the compatibility I was talking about. Now, when you find that in a woman, and for whatever reasons, maybe changes come and everything, then you start denying. Remember when the King of Malice, you remember how people all talked about that? Nobody wants to know what she did. But people are just like, how would you respond this way? And I'm saying it goes all through. You see, when we get married, you can't get into marriage. You can't get into marriage and want to retain all of your rights and all of your individuality and all of your... It is impossible. It is just like you can't also be a good sister or a good brother. And if you want to have every time it's my way, every time it is what they did to me, and you can't be the center, of the world everywhere you are. This is just what I'm saying. It goes for both ways. But does two wrong make a right? The answer is no. This is just what I mean. Yeah.
1: Good. You finally landed to what you were saying.
2: No, I said it from the beginning.
1: So
2: two wrongs can make it right.
1: So that was a wrong assertion. And then I don't know whose ox is going to be good, but I find it very laughable that women are being threatened with marrying second wives. Dude, most of you can barely take care of the one you have. So why are you threatening women with adding more?
2: The culture.
1: Most of you can barely take care of the single one you have and give the kids good quality of education. So why do you think it's a threat that you're telling women, you know what, I'm going to add another one? You're adding more stress to yourself.
2: You know, no idea comes from nowhere. And people who always say this, you know, like the person who said it, he quoted it. I'll give an example. The person who quoted it, he was very clear. He quoted a culture. And most times when people look at that culture, and that is the culture from the north, what they see is not what really exists. And I'll say this. So when people say Ndiausa, you know, they married us, they're actually talking about the poorest of the poor.
1: Mm.
2: And they see that. But they don't give an example, and they can't give an example with the super enlightened one. So I'll give an example with some of the best we've known. Ibrahim Babangida, for instance, Muslim, military officer, got to the peak of everything, got to the peak of his military career, got to the peak of seeing the world, got to the peak of power in Nigeria. And as far as Godfatherism is in Nigeria, we have never had anybody like him who has made people, none, and maybe we'll never have anyone like him, right? One wife. We don't see that. General Sani Abacha, when it comes to what we will call Maza in Nigeria, you can't have another example like him, because not only was he mean, he was, even within the military circle, where you have the toughest minds, he was considered to be the toughest mind, right? Muslim, Kanuri, and you can talk about any Islamic empire that exists, like the Kanuri Empire in 2026. So imagine when he must have grown up. How many wives? One wife. So I say I don't get into conversations. I don't like getting into conversations. When I look at the conversations, and the conversation on, and I see it coming from a place of misinformation, I don't get into it. It's just like this one we are talking about. The first thing I said was that, you know, when I listen to things like this, I weigh the woman involved, because you can tell when somebody's talking or when somebody's writing. You can tell when you read it, you can tell the quality of mind of the person. And I say, neither the woman nor the man have my quality of mind. I was very blunt about it I know some people will feel offended with things like that, but that's the truth. Because these are people who get into marriage and they did not take... You can't take the first step, you can't take the second step well or the third step well if you're not taking the first step. People don't want us to have that conversation. People just want us to have the conversation of husband and wife, problem. No. No. Okay. If we finish having this conversation about what men should do, the next people are going to take they're going to take the wrong step. Why? Because the first step you must take is you must know yourself. We are different.
1: Yes.
2: And I'll give an example. So let me take, for instance, my colleagues. I have a different temperament from freshman. Freshman has a different temperament from huge man. Huge man has a different temperament from JJ. JJ has a different one from Victor. Victor has a different one from Joshua. Do you see how different we are?
1: Yeah, okay. I can see that.
2: But one I'll say what my friends call it. One unintelligent writer is going to pick his pen and paper and then write something, and he will say, 5 tips to consider, men should consider before picking a wife. And the unintelligent man will not be very clear, because in his head is not even clear. And so he expects me to read it and abide by it. And expects freshman to read it and abide by it. And expects Victor to pick it and abide by it. And even you who is working with us, you can tell, as I'm just mentioning these names, that we are different people. So the first thing you must do to help us, because people are bringing their marital issues, like I said the other day, they drag it like a sack. Okay, it was an extra. People are dragging their relationship problem like a sack of potato.
1: Happy agar.
2: Why I said it is that we actually bought a bag of potato the other day, and it was difficult dragging it, so I know how heavy it is. People are dragging it and trying to disturb everybody. That is where the problem is. If you're dragging it, drag it. Now, the first thing you must do, you must know who you are. And be honest to yourself, because you know what? We all have our strengths and weaknesses. You see me, as I'm sitting down here, I know my strength, I know my weakness. We all have it. Anybody who says they don't have, good luck to that person. God bless you. You know, I respect that, yeah? But because we all do have, your wife, as men now, your wife must be somebody who can complement that. Because you know how, what they say in everything, whether you're planning for anything, they say, expect the best. But they say prepare for the worst. So what people generally do is we've trained ourselves with one nonsense, and that is, accept me as I am. I hear people say that a lot, especially women. They say, you say, he's going to accept me as I am. As you see, as we are unacceptable. I'll repeat myself. You see, as we are unacceptable. That is why there are teachings. We go to school, school refines us. We go to church, church refines us, you know, teaches us. There are laws, and these laws we try to abide by. That is what it is. So in your rough, our parents, we're talking about parenting. You know, your parents try to refine you, because as you are like, you know, we are gold. But just like gold, we are covered in the dirtiest of the dirty. So it is that refiner's fire, like, you know, some people call God, you know, the refiner's fire, that the Holy Spirit, you know, it refines you. It is that in life, it's those fire we pass. And one of the things you must know is that the person you're going to get married to is going to every day deal. And most times, you see, we are talking, men are talking, women are talking. The truth is, the man will deal with the woman's, you know, debt, all that. The woman will also deal with it. If you get into marriage without understanding that you have flaws, and sometimes when your partner, like, so I'm a man, so sometimes when my wife calls attention to something, she's actually doing it out of love, she's doing it out of protection, because she knows that if it goes south, if I'm harmed, you know, she's going to lose the love of her life, her children are going to suffer. So it is because our lives are now built around the person we have married that causes some of this, you know, whatever you call it. But people who get into marriage without understanding that part, you now see them on social media. You know, a lot of these things can be settled, you know, if ab initio, you who they are talking to, you knew, after all, this is my weakness. You knew before then. So the way you are going to respond to it is going to be different if you feel like, you see different things. The woman said the same thing to you, and she said the same thing to this person. But this person will react differently, because deep in his heart and among his friends, he'll be like, yeah, so even if you don't apologize, you know, you're going to walk around these things knowing, yeah, this is my flaw. The fact that we all want to sound like, rather than do the work, I push it on the women. Oh my wine. The woman too, rather than do the work, she pushes it to men. We keep going on this back and forth, and it doesn't help anybody. My honest to Kobo. All right. Sabi. All right, Sabi.
1: But I've already said my bit about it.
2: Yeah, you have.
1: I said my bit, and then you're saying your bit.
2: Yeah, you have. No, but... You know, you said it the other day that you're stubborn. All right, since a PNCI Express, let's pick this quickly. There was something that happened within the week, and that is Tekno raised a controversy. Some people say it needless, but I think it's necessary. He raised the controversy when he talked about Afrobeat. That every time when people talk about Afrobeat, they talk about Fela and the role Fela played originating Afrobeat. He said, no, but it's not true. That is not just Fela. He said he comes from the Southeast, and there are people like Oliver Dikokwe, for instance. And what Oliver Dikokwe did was also Afrobeat, and he also contributed to that. That, yes, I mean, he respects Fela. His song, Ra Ra, was teamed after Fela and all of that, but Fela shouldn't be elevated to be the only, neglecting the others. And I think that was a wonderful thing he said. Made lots of sense. I won't say I disagree with him, but I just want to put certain things in context. One of the problems we have, and this generation has, and sadly people like him have, is that their generation contributed wonderfully to music. But they never took the time to intellectually define their music. You see, if you were born in America, you would know whether you are doing jazz. You go into jazz music, and you know this is jazz music. If you want to do rap, you go into rap music. If you want to do R&B, you go into R&B. If you want to do soul, you go into soul. You want to do classical, you get. There is they did not say American music.
1: Yeah.
2: They defined their sound. They defined their sound and for themselves. And then the world understood it that way. So there is reggae music. And if you want to do reggae music, you're going to do reggae music. The danger of the generation is that this generation wants to pass away without defining
1: what exactly
2: makes a sound. So they just left it generally. You're doing Niger hip hop. You are doing Niger jams. You are doing Afrobeat. So it is the confusion they have that he has now thrown into the public. There is nothing that you should call Afrobeat. Why am I saying this? What Oliver Dikokwe did was High Life. It was a beautiful music. It's called High Life music. Oliver Dikokwe himself did not ever use the term Afrobeat. That this what I do is Afrobeat. You get. There was Juju. There was Pala. There was. So the problem they have, those of them from the Southeast, is that they have also not come together and say, okay, when we sample our old legends, we should call it this. They have not done the work. So this is just my two kobo on that. What he did was not Afrobeat. What he did was High Life. Excellent music. None is more superior than the other. But there is a sound. If you hear Oliver Dikokwe's sound, it was quite remarkably different from Fela's sound. So that should not be confused at all.
1: Yeah, you know, there seems recently to be a lot of controversy surrounding Afrobeat. Even bringing in other countries who do music and they say, we are Afrobeat.
2: You know why? Because they did not define it. So the Davidos, they are getting success. Mm. Burna Boy, Asake, they are getting success. And this is the problem we have in Nigeria. The success has come, but sit down and do the intellectual work. Because the success has come, you want to talk about intellectual work, you're like, I beg. But you need to do it for the next generation. So Fela did his own. We're benefiting from it now. Oliver, but these guys, this generation, just want to, once you have made, and that is the greatest danger, once you, it's almost like, and in fact we say it so well, this is how they say, if you're not talking money, you're talking nonsense. Nobody thinks about the next generation. So the next generation of, all of this hard work our Nigerian artists have done is going to be shared across Africa. And that is because they have failed to define it. When it sounds like this, it is reggae. Ivy, if it sounds like that, we know what reggae music is. If you sound like Bob Marley, it's reggae music. You can't come out and claim that you did it with Jamaica. No, they owned it. They defined it. Completely out of time.
1: Yeah, we are. We are.
2: All right, same time, same station.
1: Ivy, okay, everyone, you'll be on my... See you guys on Monday for another edition of
2: Sapiens,
1: yeah,
2: Sapiens
1: Express.
2: I thought you wanted to say a Weekend Express. All right, and I'm German. Have yourself a blessed day. Don't forget at 11 a.m. it's time for Citizens Forum. Sapiencia Express Weekend Edition comes up weekend, but then on Monday, Sapiencia Express. Don't forget to follow us on Facebook, Radio Sapiencia 95.3 FM on Nature. 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

0: Nigeria, get ready! 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It's the Unity Independence Fest, the Niger at 66 celebration.
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0: Chairman of the occasion, Right Honorable Chubo Enwezo, Ezenwa. 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

and uncertain times that we are in. And they are strange. And they are uncertain. But each day's news cycles bringing more head spinning and disturbing headlines. I thought maybe it would be useful to step back for a moment and try to get some perspective. So I hope you'll indulge me.

0: 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Wisdom for life.
1: Today, as Nigeria journeys towards October 1st, when we'll be celebrating our 66th year of being independent as a country, there are so many questions on the lips of Nigerians. Nigerians are talking about our experience of democracy. Nigerians are talking about issues like separation of powers. Nigerians are talking about the powers of the executive. Nigerians are talking about the judiciary. Nigerians are talking about the legislature. Nigerians are talking about restructuring. Nigerians are talking about federalism. These are some of the conversations that comes up every now and then when we talk about our experience of democracy. From 1922, when we had our first constitution, the Clifford Constitution, to 1960, when we gained our independence, when we had our sixth constitution, which we call the Independence Constitution. Nigerians have always gone through that journey of looking at our laws, trying to amend the laws, trying to look at the constitution, trying to look at what works and what does not work, and then come up with a new constitution. And so it was in 1999, when we began this journey of the Fourth Republic, that we had and still have something we call the 1999 Constitution of the Federal Republic of Nigeria. And as our friends will say, as amended, because it has gone through different amendments. But then today on Citizens Forum, we are going to have this conversation. 66 years of independence, has Nigeria built the constitution it truly deserves? That constitution that will ensure not only that we have a set, you know, a body of laws that truly capture the wishes and aspirations of Nigerians, but also catapult us into the league of developed and serious-minded nations. My name is Jude Joman. I welcome you to today's edition of Citizens Forum on Sapiencia's channel. My guest on Citizens Forum today is a friend of the house, Right Honorable Chubu Enwezo Ezenwa, the chairman of Unity Independence First 2026. Welcome to the program.
2: Thank you. It is my pleasure to be with you this morning. Thank you, Jude Joman.
1: Okay, welcome, sir. Now, let's begin with briefly appreciating our constitutional journey. Because every time we talk, some people were actually listening to this program. We were born after 1999. And when you say the Nigerian constitution, then the Nigerian constitution, briefly tell us our journey, briefly, into 1999.
2: Thank you so much. Yeah. Like you rightly observed, Nigerian constitutional journey has been a chequered one. Okay. You know, in 1900, we had what is called the Colony of Lagos and the Protectorate of Northern and Southern Nigeria.
1: Okay.
2: That was how Nigeria was bifurcated that period by our colonial masters. Then when we got to 1914, that was when you had the amalgamation of the Lagos colony of Lagos and the Protectorate of Southern and Northern Nigeria by Sir Lord Frederick Lugard in 1914. That was the first time Nigeria became Nigeria as it is so-called as we speak, strictly so-called. Then we had a council, but it's merely an advisory council that time. It lacked legislative powers to legislate on any matter. The first time we can really say that we began our journey towards constitutional development was, as you observed, was in 1922. That is the Clifford Constitution, which for the first time created what we call the elective principle. You know, we now had Nigerians who were elected for the first time, giving room for the emergence of the Lugard's NNDP, Nigerian National Democratic Party, NNDP, 1922. For the first time, Nigerians had the elective principle was introduced, and we began our journey towards clearly constitutional governance.
3: Yeah.
2: You know, that led us to, that was toyed with for years, you know. Then that was the emergence, clearly, for the first time of political parties in Nigeria, you know. Well, now, the rest is history. Then we came to 1946, when we had the Arthur Richards Constitution, which expanded on the framework of the Clifford Constitution. It was the first, for the first time, the Arthur Richards Constitution now created the Southern, Northern, and the Eastern Nigeria for the first time. Became constitutional recognition. And then they also expanded the Legislative Council.
3: Yeah.
2: You know, it wasn't because people were agitating before then that the Clifford Constitution did not properly address the issues of adequate representation of the people of Nigeria in the Legislative Council.
3: Mm.
2: That was improved upon by during the Richards Constitution, 1946. You know, expanding the gamut of the representation, and dividing Nigeria into southern, east, and northern.
3: All right.
2: You know, so that led us to 1951, what you call this MacPherson Constitution. You know, for the first time, you know, which also was an improvement of because all this constitutional development. Was as a result of agitation by the Nigerian people that this what we had during the Clifford Constitution was inadequate. Therefore, that should be so. We took various conferences, various agitation. So all this as a sort of improving the participation, the capacity of the people to participate in the government of Nigeria.
3: Yeah.
2: So that was what we had in 1951 when you had the MacPherson Constitution. Mm-hmm. Which introduced some other innovation, greater participation. But it was really in 1954 at the Latin Constitution that Nigeria started federal system or government in 1964, where the regions that were the
3: which
2: northern,
3: is what a lot of agitators are saying we should go back to.
2: Yes, where the northern, the southern, and eastern, they really had a kind of there was clear separation of legislative competence between the federal and the regions are so powerful and autonomous. It was even that period we had each region had its own constitution. We had the constitution of Eastern Nigeria, the constitution of Western, the constitution of Northern Nigeria, and powers were shared, the power to legislate, right, between the regions and the federal government, and the regions are autonomous in their own spheres of, that was their own sphere of influence. They were autonomous. All the resources, the regions manage the resources
3: within their
2: from located and harnessed in their own regions. So that was strictly strictly what we can call a federal system of government. You know, so the federal government deal with the issue of foreign affairs, dealt with the issue of foreign affairs, defense, and what are those? What the regions? That was when we had serious development at the regional level, you know, which could be attributed to the hard work, the capacity of our regional premiers then, Nnamdi Azikiwe in the east. So Obafemi Awolowo in the western region, and Sir Ahmadu Bello in the north. Later on, as we moved to the center, yielding space for Sir M.I. Obara. Awolowo eventually yielded space for Akintola. You know, then Ahmadu Bello remained in the north, but sent his protege
3: Tafo Belawa
2: to go and.
3: To go to Lagos, yeah.
2: He was comfortable being,
3: the king of the north. Yeah.
2: So that was the situation. That's why when people talk about regional autonomy, They are referring to the Lighthouse Constitution, where we really had regional autonomy. The regions. That's what that was what led to the building of Cocoa House, establishment of the University of Ife, establishment of University of Nigeria,
3: and Sikkim,
2: University of Ife, by University of Maribel University, by Samadibelo, and all what, you know, each region. We are so good in what dealing with or harnessing the natural resources in its domain. You know, and Nigeria was actually making progress. Then we had, of course, we had conference at then about agitations for independence, 1957 conference that culminated or that led us to 1916 independence constitution, where Nigeria gained independence. You know, and still we're still operating British cabinet system of government. Yeah. You know, then with even at independence, the British monarch remained the nominal head of the Nigerian government, being represented by the Governor General.
3: Yes,
2: you know, it was 1963. That we extricated all ties. That was the Governor General transmuted to the President, ceremonial President Dr. Nnamdi Azikiwe, and the Alhaji Tafawa Balewa, also the Prime Minister. Nigeria eventually extricated completely. Nigeria was declared a Republic, the Republic of Nigeria, in 1963. We no longer tied to the apron strings of the British monarch, so it was purely a Republican state. You know, that was our situation before the military intervention in 1966. Of course, we know what happened. Elections in 1964-65, the crisis in the Western region, Operation Wealthy, the coup of the coup of 1966 by Cardinal Nzogwe Fajina Anko, that wanted, they said they wanted to purge Nigeria of corruption and so on. The counter coup of 1966, July, that happened. The civil war, military interregnum from then to 1975, when Kowang was toppled by some of his military colleagues. Murtala Mohammed was installed in 1970. That's February 1976. Murtala Mohammed was murdered. Obasanjo took over. In 1979, we had our second republic, ushering in Alhaji Shehu Shagari as the president of Nigeria. Now, after the election of 1979, the police Shehu Shagari. In 1983, that government was toppled for, you know, and was accused of profligacy, corruption, and whatnot. And the coup broadcast was made by Sani Abacha on the last day of 1983. Then, which ushered in the Buhari government. 1985, Buhari was toppled in a palace coup, which brought in Babangida, Barasa Babangida.
3: Yeah.
2: Babangida tinkered with returning the Nigerians to democratic rule, where he coupled two political parties, the NDC, the SDP, and NRC. That time, but eventually Babangida himself also stage managed the thing to a colossal failure. Election eventually had people dictated in their interest to the President of Nigeria, Alhaji Shehu Yar'Adua, Alhaji Shehu Shiroma. Babangida kept on banning, kept on disqualifying, and eventually, when he got to the turn, where he will not disqualify again.
3: And, he was disqualified.
2: Eventually entered into the race, emerging the presidential candidate of the SDP, while Alhaji Basir Istofa eventually emerged the candidate of NRC. The vice presidential candidate of the MCA Abiola SDP then was Alhaji Babagana Kingibe. Dr. Izugo, it was that of the NRC. There was an election on June 12th, 1993. You know, supervised by what was it called then? Is it NECO or this whatever.
1: Okay, NEC.
2: You know, headed by Professor Humphrey Mosu. And while Alhaji Abiola was hosting home, the military government intervened, nullified and all that election, which ushered in the June 12th crisis, which brought in, led to the coupling of an amorphous international government led by Dr. Chief Shonek or Chief Ernest Shonek, or former chairman of USC. That government could not last.
1: Interim government before it was
2: toppled by, or removed, or discarded, if you like, by Sani Abacha and his people. You know, Sani Abacha also started his own bogus transition program, you know, which led to the famous five fingers of a leprous hand.
1: Of a leprous hand, yeah.
2: Chief Bola Ige, the inimitable Chief Bola Ige.
1: Okay, he was the one who coined that?
2: Yes.
1: Okay. That. Okay.
2: That is the five fingers of one leprous hand.
1: Okay.
2: That is the parties at a den.
1: Yeah. You know, because they all adopted Abacha.
2: Yes. They now, everything was, they managed to produce Abacha, for Abacha to transmute as a civilian president, which was why Chief Bola Ige, you know, coined that
1: phrase.
2: They said, you know, he was not participating, you know. Then eventually Abacha died mysteriously. After the death of Abacha, General Abubakar took over and returned Nigeria in 1999. You had the 1999 constitution, you know, returned Nigeria back to part of constitutional rule, which brought in Olusegun. Of course, the rest is history. The permutations, the political, the battles to gain the present candidacy of the of the PDP, the APP, and so forth. But then that election was a major battle between Olusegun Obasanjo and Olufalaye.
1: Olufalaye,
2: who was the candidate of the APP.
1: I think it was the AD
2: and APP.
1: APP, yes.
2: Coalition, yes. Eventually, that election was held, and then Obasanjo emerged as the winner and became the president of Nigeria in 1999 under the 1999 constitution. After Obasanjo, so which we are still operating as we speak. Then after Obasanjo, Hajar Adua, Jonathan, President Jonathan, Buhari, and now where we are today. You know, so what we are operating today as we speak is the 1999
1: Constitution
2: of
1: that brought in
2: Obasanjo
1: in 1999.
2: Of course, it has been subjected to various amendments of the Constitution. So that's the Constitution that
1: we have
2: so
1: today.
2: This is a constitutional journey from 1914 to the present.
1: That's a wonderful one, because I actually asked for the constitutional development, you know, trajectory, but you gave us more, because you combined that with the political journey of Nigeria from 1900 till today, and that's a marvelous one. And just to let you know, he's the chairman of the Unity Independence Fest 2026. That's why you must be a part of that, because the celebration goes beyond just we're going to have entertainment, we're going to have cultural displays. We need to remember what Nigeria was at 1960. What are those different cultures? What are those different backgrounds and persuasions that came on the table and became one country? While we're also going to have talk, real talk about Nigeria, not just our past, but our present and our future. So you don't want to miss that. It's an invite only. So and for those who are interested, the jingle plays on Radio Sapientia steadily. But I'm also going to drop the numbers at the end of this program. For those who want an invite, you reach out to me, and I'm going to make that available to you. Now, let me reshape. Because, I mean, you've done more than answer three questions at a go. Now, let's now recalibrate, as some of our friends will say. When you were talking, you talked about what happened in 1993. And it's important we talk about what happened in 1993, because after that election was annulled by Ibrahim Babangida, there came a movement, the NADECO. NADECO history tells us we are at the forefront of resisting the military because they wanted nothing but the mandate. In fact, those were the guys who insisted for Abiola to go claim his mandate that made him, you know, famously declare president of Nigeria. And Abacha did what a soldier would do when you do that under a military regime, and the rest is history. Now, what were those ideals that they pushed from 1993 till 1999? And after 1999, they continued pushing those ideals till 2015. In 2015, the NADECO boys, I mean, quote unquote out, got hold for the first time, got close to state power. But then it was in 2023. When we will say, at least somebody, they say, was at the forefront of that political struggle, became president of Nigeria. But what were those talk? It was talk about true federalism. They were not talking about federalism. I mean, all of this years in 1993. No, federalism. True federalism. Restructuring. Resource control. Separation of powers and all of that. But let us come back to the discussion and tie it to how all of those struggles and where we are with those struggles. Have we built that constitution that the NADECO boys have always said was the problem? Now they're in power.
2: I do not think the NADECO was an offshoot of the annulment of the 1993 election. After that annulment, many Nigerians felt that, said no, that it was not, that annulment should not stand. And NADECO,
1: yes,
2: was led then by the former governor of Ondo State, Adefarasi. And later on, Abraham Adesanya. And Co. Bola Ike, Ebitu Kiwe. Former governor of Lagos State, this Adraman commander from Imo State, Dan Chief Obioha, Dr. Atowanko, and so many Nigerians, Commodore, and a little bit of Nigerians, became, of course, the symbol of resistance. Saying that, no, that annulment should not stand. And when a clampdown began by some of them now scattered all over, when they clamped down, after it was that notch, that Abiola eventually left Nigeria when the heat became so uncomfortable. And when he came back, that led to the Betado Declaration. That also led to his arrest and his detention. You see, the clamor for restoration of Nigeria is not, didn't begin with NADECO. It's not the brainchild of NADECO. There has been the clamor for restructuring. Even the 1999 Constitution, there were issues that it was not very, it cannot. Strictly sense would be referred to as a federal constitution. Even 1999, because of the way, the manner, the constitution made provision for powers, both at the federal and the state. As I remarked earlier, it was that 1954 that actually captured the essence of a federal system of government. As we moved on to 1979 Constitution, that template was diluted. To grant more powers, to make room for the federal government to, of course, more of us, have some level of control over the sub-nationals. That was why the Constitution was positioned. So that has been, it's been like that. So it's not an issue of that NADECO. Of course, as time went on, Nigerians began to complain. This is not This is not a truly federal constitution.
4: Yeah.
2: By the time we got to 1999, so but it was even it became worse, you know. Like that is why many Nigerians are saying that is not the constitution of the people. Mm. The word constitution means should precede.
4: Yes.
2: Government.
4: Government. Yeah.
2: Because some people should come and say, look, we want to be together. Then the constitution means they will not sit down to say
4: this is how we are going to proceed. Yeah.
2: This is the power sharing formula. This is what I mean. Which is why this is showing the power components of the union. It is not the constitution that now gives birth to government.
4: Yes.
2: But what you have in Nigeria, government promulgating the constitution. The constitution of Nigeria, 1999, is a decree, I think decree 24 of the military. Mm. You know, it's a decree 24. And people are still saying, that is an aberration. Mm. And I think that's an aberration. Mm. So it's not a question of all those, when they began to clamp down, clamp down on the Nadeko and some other activists in Nigeria. Mm. There are some other human rights people who we were all members of the Committee for the Defense of Human Rights in the University. I was a member. Okay. We had rallies. We attended protests all over Lagos and Ife and Ibadan. So it was all this through federalism. Now, as time on, now Nadeko began to re-echo it through federalism after the death of Abacha through federalism, and because we have seen the ills that we've talken about the ills of the kind of our constitution, the lapses of our constitution.
4: Yeah,
2: that is what we are seeing today. No state government in Nigeria. There's no state government can say that can operate independent of the federal government. Mm. That's why you see governors today. Everybody is aligning
4: with the center.
2: Everybody, it's not a federal system. It's a federal system, a pseudo-federal system. It's not a federal system in the real sense of it. In a truly federal system that we need to operate, the states are clearly independent of it. Even in 1999, remember in 1979, some of the states of the MPP and UPN, they were diametrically opposed to the federal government, and the federal government could not cause them great harm.
4: Yeah.
2: But today, the space has been so conscripted that no state government, none. That's why I have every state governor. That's why I have any time you had an election, you see any governor that wins, going to say, I thank the president.
4: And present the
2: going
4: certificate
2: to say the president allowed him to win. Mm. Going to say the president allowed him to win, to thank the president for allowing. So why would it be a situation where the president will allow? You know, it's such, I mean, that shows an inherent lapse in the system that we operate. It need not be so.
4: Now, Honorable, because of time, I want you to touch on this. You are a seasoned lawyer, seasoned lawmaker. I want you to look at the 1999 Constitution. And what will be your recommendation of what to do? How do we, because the whole intention is to sow the seed and the idea out there of, as we journey towards 66, if we want to have a truly, you know, a constitution we'll be proud to hand over to our children and say, yes, if our generation did nothing, we gave you this constitution. How would we go about having it?
2: That's why people have been agitating

0: That is what they have verbalized. But is this so in practice?
1: Mm.
0: Section 14.3 is talking about the government of Nigeria and the state shall be operated in such a way as to give for equal participation of all in the governance of Nigeria. And government shall not be in such a way as to give any tribe predominance or any in the affairs, even this. But is it the same thing? Are we practicing? That's why I have the federal character position. Is it? Are we practicalizing this?
1: Mm.
0: Basically, it says the preamble to the constitution says Nigeria shall be the constitution is based on the position of equality.
1: Mm.
0: One, we shall look at the power sharing formula.
1: Yes.
0: For us to achieve, when we are talking, when we are doing the intro, we dealt with the issue of light, reduction 1954 constitution.
1: Mm.
0: The states, which has replaced the region now, should be a truly federal system, should be autonomous in their own affairs.
2: Yeah.
0: There should be a clear demarcation. The federal government does not need to deal with the issues. If you look at the exclusive list where they legislate, the exclusive list should be tampered with.
1: Okay.
0: I think they have about how many items now? The exclusive list should be tampered fundamentally. Really? So the federal government will concentrate basically. That is why you dilute the powers at the center. So that most of the things governance takes place at the state, non-state and local government level. We don't have much development because of the skewed or pseudo-federalism that we are practicing. Now, federal government has to deal with the issue of the principal issue. Should be defense, should be foreign affairs, should be. And so much of these issues of education, works, should be the responsibility of the states and the local government. So in that manner, I think there will be clear demarcation between, the federal government doesn't need to hover above the state government. The government must go camp in hand. Mm. And you look at the sharing formula. So 1623. 1621, 1623, and so on and so on. But like this 1621 says all revenue that must be federation account. From all shall enter into one federation account. Once is to talk about in sharing the money, you have to consider the population. This once is talked about that all that money shall be shared between the federal government, the state, and the local government. 1623. And if that is so, and I've told you earlier on that the constitution says the basic principle of constitution that there must be equality as well as justice.
1: Yeah.
0: And if you come to sharing formula, the South is part of the federation. If the South has only 5 states, while the other states, the other region, has 6 and 7 states, it means it's no longer equality of the regions. So if you are sharing, and because 1623 says the sharing shall be between the state governments, the federal and the local governments. And if the South is part of the federation unit, you think if there is a negotiation as to the involvement of the South, will agree to a situation where they will take far less than what the Northwest takes? You think they will agree to that? So it's no longer, it's not a condition that reflects the agitation.
1: The wishes
0: of
1: the people.
0: Now, the entire South East as a whole, we have 95 local governments, the entire South East as a whole. The Northwest alone has 106 local government. Kaduna, and Kaduna governments far are more than the Southeast alone. Do you understand me?
1: Yes.
0: So it's not Kanu. So if you are sharing that, so that's structure what it needs to be to reflect.
1: Yeah.
0: The preamble and the proposition of the condition are based on democracy and the quality, social justice. What is social justice in what I've described to you? That is, as it relates to the sharing formula. So because we have less number of states, we have far less number of local governments.
1: Mm.
0: So we take far less from different allocation, the South is take for the South is the least. For as far as the South East is the least. So is that is not so we, that in this federation we are not

0: equal partners.
1: Yeah.
0: With all the, even though the South is a major, in terms of population, it's a major, you know, so we're not equal partners. Yeah. So that is not the characteristics of
2: it. All right, we can't have all the conversation in one day. Let's open the phone lines. Let's open the phone lines so the audience can get to call in and participate. Very wonderful explanation. I've also learned quite a lot today.
0: I will deal with the issue of the judicial function. The NJC.
2: Yeah.
0: So a lot of
2: definitely we can end it today. Let's throw open the phone lines and let our callers have a feel. This is 080-6313-0020. 080, yes, it's on the screen. 080-6313-0020. That's the number to call to be a part of the program today. What do you think? I mean, listening to Right Honorable Chubwenwezo talk today, talk about our constitutional development, talk about what's wrong with the Constitution, and also pin it down to a fundamental problem in that Constitution and how we go about, particularly about the Southeast. What do you think about all of this? Phone lines are open. Colin. All right, Honorable, you can pick on anything I'll be talking about.
0: This is one aspect. So as much as to all this. Some 197 talks about creating the State Civil Service Commission, says ANSEC, okay.
2: Yes.
0: And so on and so forth.
2: Mm.
0: That's what we talked about. And at the end of the day, in the federated state, the ANSEC, of course, you can say, can you call the ANSEC as, do you really, ANSEC and its likes all over Nigeria?
2: Likes all over Nigeria.
0: It's not ANSEC stands policy for others all over Nigeria. Can you really say these things, those commissions are really independent election?
2: No state governor's party ever loses a local government election.
0: If in fact it is conducted.
2: All right, hello. Yes, welcome.
3: Yes, good afternoon, sir. Thank you for this. Okay, Emeka speaking from Onitsha.
2: All right, go ahead.
3: Yes, thank you for this. Your deep explanations. You understand me? Sir, do you know that it's an assumption? Let's assume the Southeast have only two states and 30 local governments. And their governors and senators and federal house of and the local government are doing the need with the state of, with the federal allocation. Can Southeast be far better than what you see in Dubai today? Are you getting me?
2: We can hear you. Drop your submission.
3: Can Southeast be far better than Dubai of today? And they have lesser state and lesser local government. So if Southeast be have 30 states and 1,000 local government, and they're doing nothing. So why will they be giving that? Is it for us to be sharing this money? So we need total orientation for things to start getting better. If not so, I don't know where we go. Let me stop here. Thank you for your explanation. Thank you so much.
2: All right, thank you. Like, I don't think we should belabor this because there are two different conversations. When a man is giving his children money, the man tells them, be prudent with your money. Being prudent with your money is a conversation that must be had. But then when a man also does a job and he deserves to be paid 100 naira, we know he might go drink with the money. We know. We tell him, please don't drink with your money. But we should pay him his due. So the Southeast leaders should sit up, wonderful conversation. But the Southeast should also get its due.
0: What I just explained, also, the same thing happens in the era of representation.
2: Mm-hmm.
0: And of course, in the Senate, yes, each state, if a state has five states, times three each, then even 15. The Northwest has seven states.
2: Seven.
0: Which means that you don't have equal representation. Just for example.
2: Yes.
0: So the whole thing is skewed to undermine certain region. So these are constitutional issues.
2: Mm.
0: I'm not talking.
2: Hello?
3: Hello?
2: Yes, welcome.
3: Yes, Emeka back again. So what I'm
2: saying. Sorry. Emeka, it's okay. We can't pick your call again. Let's leave the phone line open for someone else. Thank you for. I mean, we heard you quite clearly. We agree with you.
0: We're not dealing with the issue of what people do. We're dealing with, you are talking about Nigerian constitutional provision.
2: Yes.
0: How a federation should work to function. Mm. And we are saying, we have said, we have also reminded our listeners that even the constitution made provision for equality, social justice. Mm. It should reflect in the body, in the composition of the constitution. Yes. So we are dealing with what are the lapses, what are true federalism. We need to have true federalism. Mm. It's only when you have this true federalism, then we can also, of course, it means that greater responsibility. Greater responsibility means greater accountability.
2: Ability,
0: so yes. The issue of dealing with people who governance and is that's an issue of accountability, not an issue of constitutional issue.
2: Today we are not talking about issues. Yeah, there are two different issues.
0: We're dealing with the issue of accountability. We're dealing with in the federal system. How have we fared? In constitutional system, federal, which we have adopted the federal system since 1970.
2: Yes, but Honorable, just like you said, and you talked about the constitution we operate with under now being decree number 24. Now, if we want to move, we're getting to 66. If we want to move towards saying, let's give to ourselves a constitution we can be proud of, what would be the first step or be the second step? If we want to, this is a military constitution, we don't want this. We want a president comes today and says, fellow Nigerians, let's give to ourselves our constitution. What is the first thing?
0: The first step is why some people have been agitating for national conference.
2: Okay.
0: Some people say solve it, national conference. Some people say
2: Obasanjo never wanted to hear solve it. sorry, let me pick this. Hello.
1: Good morning, sir.
2: Yeah. Welcome, sir.
1: My name is Professor. I'm calling from Asaba.
2: All right, go ahead, sir.
1: Our guest started. I had him from 1990, giving us the issue of Nigeria from 1900. Hello?
2: We can hear you. Go ahead, sir.
1: Please, I want to know the name of Nigeria before the name they call Nigeria before our independence. Please, I have not heard about that. Can I hear that? Because I heard him calling a portrait. Please, I want to know that name.
2: But he explained it. Okay, Honorable, I remind him.
0: Nigeria. Was Nigeria. I think they said it was, we in 1914, we had there was an amalgamation of the
2: northern and southern
0: of northern Nigeria and southern Nigeria. You know, how the name Nigeria came, in the first instance, because in 1914, it was also northern protectorate, southern and the colony of Lagos, of Nigeria. Some people said it was Mrs. Lugard that gave the pronouncing. That might be true. I didn't make research in that direction. So before 1960, it's already been Nigeria. 1932 Nigeria. 1922 when you had the Clifford Constitution of 1932, it was Nigeria. But the governance structure. Constitutional is what we are dealing with. Till 1946, when we had the Richard Constitution, 1951, the MacPherson Constitution, when we MacPherson Constitution, of course, we had improvement in the quality of representation by Nigerian people. 1954, when we had the Latiti Constitution that actually introduced the federal system of government in Nigeria, that's when we had the Western region, the Northern region, and the Eastern region with greater autonomy. So this is our Western region of Nigeria, Eastern region. So before 1960, what we had was Nigeria. You know, what we had before the Southern,
2: before the coming of the British.
0: I didn't make any research in that direction. I didn't know the name, if there was any name, but some school of thoughts or some people have said that it was Mrs. Luga that gave the generic name.
2: Yes.
0: I don't know.
2: When he said that, I think, and we shouldn't be afraid to confront our history. I think there is a new, and it's interesting, it's coming up, that whole talk about we shouldn't be one. and this is a construct of the British and all of that. But those who argue that should also, and this is just me talking now, they should understand that the British came here and we were coupled together under the force of arms. That was basically what it was. It wasn't like some white men came here. And this is an African story, that the white men sat down at a conference and threw the map of Africa and said, okay, let's not fight amongst ourselves anymore. So you are French, you're France. take these people. And different people, that map of Nigeria, different people were brought together. And when
0: the Cameroon was at one time part of Nigeria.
2: Yes.
0: Southern Cameroon.
2: That's true.
0: It was through the referendum.
2: The people talking about Ambazonia now.
0: Yeah.
2: Yeah, they were part of us.
0: Yes. You know, it was through that referendum that's when they were seated. That's what we have to do as Cameroon. But what is important is that our constitutional evolution, you know, up to today, we are dealing with the issue whether or how far has our constitutional evolution helped to bring about the desired development and results that we all look
2: for. So, here we are talking about, so if we constitute that a conference, come together of the nine of the different.
0: The point is that constitution itself, I've explained this before, constitution, the constitution is the ground now, the first es ergo. There's nothing beyond the constitution. The constitution is from the constitution that you derive government. But here, what you have, government is producing constitution.
2: But honourable, today, we don't have that luxury. It is already here. I mean, there is an argument of the hen and the egg, but here in this case, the hen is already out. We are waiting for the egg. So, if we have that come together, what would be the next thing we do?
0: So now, of course, like you said, let's deal with the reality of the issue. We're already here. We already have a government. We have a system. We already have a constitution, whether we like it or not. It is not easy or possible to go back and say, look, we dissolve everything. Then no, I don't think that can be easily done. Mm-hmm. But now that we already have a constitution, and we can do a rework of the constitution, not necessarily an amendment, amending every each year, amending one section. We can do a rework, because the National Assembly, the Nigerian state under Section 9, has the power, the right to amend its constitution. Amendment could also entail rewriting, because amendment you can afford to amend all that is amendable. So if we really want a federal, truly federal, you can reflect it in the amending constitution, not amending one section every year. You cannot say, truly, set up, National Assembly can, of course, National Assembly can do, is the only organ principally entrusted with the power to amend. Of course, the state assemblies are involved to thought of it must concur.
2: After the National Assembly, yes, concurrence, yeah.
0: So if we really want to do the right thing, the National Assembly can start it. I've pinpointed some of the areas that needs to be amended to really give Nigeria a truly federal system, to make our judiciary as independent as they can be, to make the federal government and the submissioner function in a truly federal system with no one
2: overbearing
0: on the other, with no federal government going to any government going to thank anybody for the system, institutionalizing the system to function the way to be able for ANSEC and INEC to function as truly independent bodies without make EFCC to function without saying, like you saw what happened just last time in Osun State.
2: In Osun State,
0: the EFCC
2: said and the president said
0: the account of the government, and that should tell you what we operate, and they were directed
2: directed publicly.
0: They should not need to be directed to. If they are directed to, it means the directing authority is outside the powers of the EFCC, isn't it? True. That is not what a constitution.
2: Now, the producers tell us to leave the studio. So I'll ask you, just pick one. We want a quick answer. Would you suggest that when this amendment wants to happen, for the generation that will be bold enough to do it, and that will be honest enough, sincere enough to do it, would you suggest that they use the 1999 constitution as the working tool to amend, or do you like someone that say, please go bring back the 1954 constitution, put it on the table, and reflect modernity into it. Which one? Which of them?
0: No, you don't. If you amend it, what we're dealing with is 1999 constitution.
2: Okay.
0: So if you have a framework already, you can you look at the 1999 constitution. There are some aspects of 1954 constitution that we think that is useful for. You can import those things and make provision for it in the 1999 constitution. Amend these areas that tends to those provisions that tends to undermine true federalism should be amended. Those provisions that tends to weaken our institutions should be amended. Those provisions that make a public occupier, a public servant, to be above the people should be amended, and this institution setting to function like in a federal, in a new federation state.
2: All right,
0: what I'm talking about.
2: That's a beautiful place to live it. I want to thank you very much, Right Honourable Chibwenwezo Ezenwa, for taking time out. The chairman of Unity Independence First 2026, and that is why you must be a part of this movement. My name is Jude German. You can reach me for invites or sponsorship of this event at 080-621-26140. And that is 080-621-26140. Let's celebrate our diversity. Let's celebrate our country. And let's talk, most importantly, about the future. Entertainment is going to be yapa, as they say. All right. See you again next week.
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1: The Word was made flesh
2: and dwelt among us. Hail Mary, full of grace, the Lord is with thee. Blessed are you among women, and blessed is the fruit of thy womb, Jesus. Holy Mary, Mother of God, pray for us in our sin and of our death. Amen.
1: Pray for us, O Holy Mother of God,
2: that we may be made worthy of the promises of Christ.
1: Let us pray.
3: Pour forth, we beseech you, O Lord, your grace into our hearts, that we, to whom the incarnation of Christ your Son was made known by the message of an angel,
2: may by his passion and cross be brought to the glory of his resurrection. Through the same Christ our Lord. Amen.
1: May the divine ancestors remain always with us.
2: And may the souls of all the faithful departed, through the mercy of God, rest in peace.
1: Glory be to the Father, and to the Son, and to the Holy Spirit.
2: As it was in the beginning, is now, and ever shall be, world without end. Amen.
1: In the name of the Father,
2: and of the Son, and of the Holy Spirit.
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My name is Oluchi Ojo Bamdele. Starting with the headlines where the federal government has approved about 550 million naira in relief funds for business owners affected by the recent fire incident at the Spa Shopping Mall on August 22nd in Calabar Cross River State. U.S. President Donald Trump says he is sending envoys Steve Witkoff and Jared Kushner to Moscow and Kyiv with a plan to end more than 4 years of war in Ukraine. Super Falcons defender Glory Obunna has joined Turkish club on a permanent transfer. And now the full details of the news. The federal government has approved 550 million naira in relief funds for business owners affected by the recent fire incident at the Spa Shopping Mall on August 22nd in Calabar Cross River State. The First Lady, Senator Oluremi Tinubu, announced the intervention on Friday during her visit to the state, where she also commissioned the South-South phase of the National Community Food Bank program. According to the First Lady, President Bola Tinubu approved 25 million naira each for 18 business owners whose businesses were affected by the August 22nd fire, totaling 450 million naira, while an additional 50 million presented to the wife of the Cross River State Governor, Bishop Otu, to support women's group, and 15 million naira was given to women who welcomed her to the state. She said the president commiserates with the government and people of Cross River over the unfortunate incident that destroyed many businesses and livelihoods. Remi Tinubu explained that the intervention was intended to provide immediate assistance to the affected entrepreneurs and support their recovery from the losses suffered. Receiving the First Lady, Cross River State Governor Basi Edet Otu thanked President Tinubu and Senator Oluremi Tinubu for the relief package, describing it as timely assistance to businesses affected by the fire. The Kaduna State Governor Uba Sani has said that youth empowerment is central to his administration's philosophy and not just a mere slogan, which is chanted at events. He noted that Kaduna State government recognizes that a society cannot secure prosperity by marginalizing the generation that will inherit its institutions, its economy, and its responsibilities. Governor Uba Sani, who made this known at the International Youth Day Conference on Friday, also supported outstanding youth from Kaduna State who have made their marks in science and technology with 3 million naira each. On political news, the People's Democratic Party PDP chapter in Ebonyi State has called on Governor Francis Mwifuru to immediately apologize for his recent statement against opposition figures in the state, or resign from office. The party described the governor's utterances as inciting and capable of stoking political violence ahead of the 2027 general elections. Speaking during a live radio program on Friday, the PDP Publicity Secretary in Ebonyi State, Darlington Peter Onwe, charged the governor to take responsibility for his words, noting that the rhetoric has already triggered a wave of hostility against members of opposition parties and media practitioners in the state. The PDP's outrage stems from remarks by the governor Mwifuru on Tuesday during the swearing-in ceremony of newly elected local government council chairman and their deputies in Abakaliki, where he dismissed allegations that members and supporters of the ruling All Progressives Congress APC were harassing and intimidating political critics. He went further to say that they will see real threat at the right time. The governor went further, also said, directed the newly sworn in council chairman to enforce total APC dominance at the grassroots ahead of the 2027 polls, warning that failure to secure the local government areas would carry swift consequences. The Federal Airports Authority of Nigeria has revealed some passengers' experiences while riding with e-hailing drivers in Nigeria. These are monies to return after the break. Please stay with us on Radio Sapiencia.

Welcome back to the News at Noon on Radio Sapiens and 95.3 FM. Now, in the rest of the news stories, the Federal Airports Authority of Nigeria, FAN, has revealed some passengers' experiences while riding with e-hailing drivers in Nigeria in the wake of controversy surrounding the exit of Uber from Nigeria. The managing director of FAN, Olubomi Kuku, on Friday, who revealed the development while speaking with journalists at the airport, said the airport agency had received several complaints about e-hailing drivers, particularly during the December 2025 holiday period. Kuku explained that the complaints reportedly ranged from intimidation and excessive fares to passengers allegedly being dropped off at unintended locations, with some e-hailing drivers already exploiting the system. According to her, FAN's decision to regulate airport car hire services is aimed at protecting passengers and improving their experience at the nation's airport. Weeks ago, FAN temporarily stopped e-hailing drivers from carrying out commercial pickups at FAN-controlled airports, pending the finalization and execution of license agreements. U.S. President Donald Trump says he is sending envoys Steve Witkoff and Jared Kushner to Moscow and Kyiv with a plan to end more than 4 years of war in Ukraine. The move marks Washington's latest bid to break a diplomatic stalemate in Europe's deadliest conflict since World War II, which began with Russia's full-scale invasion of Ukraine in 2022. Trump, however, told reporters that the two negotiations would seek to gauge whether progress towards peace is possible. The U.S. president would not say whether the plan involved Ukraine ceding territory, as he has previously suggested, but added that they have an idea for peace. And finally, on sports, Super Falcons defender Glory Obonna has joined Turkish club Besiktas on a permanent transfer. Obonna is returning to Besiktas for a second spell after previously spending 2 years at the club. The 27-year-old was on the books of Israeli club Kirat last season. The centre-back started her professional career in Sweden with Umeå before moving to Spanish club Santa Teresa Club Deportivo. A reminder of our headlines. The federal government has approved 550 million naira in relief funds for business owners affected by the recent fire incident at the Spa shopping mall on August 22nd in Calabar, Cross River State. And U.S. President Donald Trump says he is sending a envoy Steve Witkoff and Jared Kushner to Moscow and Kyiv with a plan to end more than 4 years of war in Ukraine. And a Super Falcons defender Glory Obonna has joined Turkish club Besiktas on a permanent transfer. On behalf of the editorial and the technical crew led by Engineer Joshua Aban, I am Oluchi Ojo Bamdele. Have a beautiful afternoon.

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Greetings, my beautiful people. Greetings, my food lovers. 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I hope you're doing absolutely fantastic. I am doing okay, especially because I'm spending part of my weekend with you. 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My name is Kaffi, Sugar and Spice, your food godmother. And do not forget that Kitchen Vibes is a program designed to teach you how to prepare different kinds of delicious meals in the simplest way possible. And today, I'm here again to do

without seeing Okba. Anytime I'm traveling to Enugu, the moment I start seeing those Okba sellers by the roadside, I just smile because I know I have entered Enugu Aside Hot. In fact, it's actually part of the Enugu Welcome package, and it gives me this kind of joy. And anytime someone close to me is traveling to Enugu, the first thing I say is, please, buy up Enugu for me, oh. And let's even talk about our neighborhoods here in the southeast. If Okba sellers have never woken you up with this their sound, Obadioku, then I doubt if you're living in the southeast. So guys, today I'm bringing you that cold city goodness straight to your kitchen. Yes, I'll be teaching you how to make this delicacy Okba from scratch. And by the time I'm done, you should be able to prepare your own delicious Okba at home. My beautiful food lovers, you know the rules. Grab your pen and paper and vibe with me. Before we start cooking, let me quickly give you a rundown of our delicacy today. Okba is made from Bambara nut. Yes, that little local nut is what gives us the delicious Okba we enjoy today. The Bambara nut is dried and grounded into flour, and that flour is what we use to make Okba. Now, what do we need to prepare Okba? So to prepare Okba, you'll be needing just a few ingredients. You'll be needing Okba flour, which is the major ingredient. You'll need palm oil, you'll need salt, you'll need pepper, you'll need seasoning cubes. This is optional. Seasoning cubes is optional. You'll need some warm water, and finally, you'll be needing wrapping leaves or nylon suitable for steaming. So basically for this recipe, you'll be needing Okba flour, palm oil, pepper, salt, seasoning cubes, optional, warm water, and nylon or wrapping leaves. Some people like to add other things to their Okba, but today, we are keeping things simple and delicious. The most important thing is getting that lovely Okba taste and texture. My food lovers, let's get cooking. So the first thing to do is to get your Okba flour. The quantity of flour you use depends on how much Okba you want to make. So if you want to make a small or big quantity, use a measuring cup and measure accordingly. Get your Okba flour, put it inside a clean bowl, pour in some palm oil and mix it properly into the flour. Get your Okba flour, put it inside a clean bowl, pour in some palm oil and mix it properly into the flour. You want the palm oil to spread well through the flour. And let me share one little Okba secret with you, because many people don't know this. Now, let me tell you. When I started making Okba newly, I used to think I needed plenty of palm oil. Then, I always wanted the flour to look very thick with oil before I would say, yes, the oil is enough. But guess what? One very good day, I didn't have enough oil at home. So I decided to manage the one I have. My people, color me surprised. After I made this Okba with the oil I claimed that I managed, the Okba still came out beautifully yellowish. That was the day I realized that you don't actually need too much oil. And since that very day, I have never used too much oil for my Okba again. And this is me telling you not to add too much oil when making Okba. A little oil can go around the flour and still give you that beautiful yellow color. And let me quickly say this too. When mixing Okba, your hands are actually your best tool. Don't be afraid to get your

0: hands in there, especially when you are trying to break those stubborn lumps. So use your clean hands to mix the flour properly, making sure you feel around for any lumps and break them up. You can also use a spatula. A spatula is also known as a wooden spoon. So you either use your hand or a spatula, but I would advise that you use your hand because your hand will get the lumps off easily. After mixing the palm oil properly, add in some hot water and mix very well. Use hot water that is not boiling. The kind of water that is hot to touch, but not so hot to burn. Please use the kind of water that is hot to touch, but not so hot to burn. And don't just pour all the water inside at once. Add the hot water little by little while you keep mixing. The idea is to get everything mixed properly and smooth. Now, this is where patience also comes in. When mixing, do not be in a hurry to get everything smooth immediately. Upper flour takes a little time to properly dissolve, so you have to take your time and keep mixing, making sure you break up any lumps you see along the way. Or you can as well use this method to make sure that the upper mixture is lump free, because ordinarily, looking at the upper mixture, you would think that it's completely lump free. So use this method too to make sure that there are no lumps. Transfer your mixture into a sieve so that all the lumps or little lumps that may not be able to break with our hands or wooden spoon completely gets dissolved. Transfer your mixture into a sieve so that all the lumps or little lumps that may not be able to break with our hands or wooden spoon completely gets dissolved. Yes, this is one of the tricks and tips in making the best okpa, because you wouldn't want to finish making your okpa, unwrap it and then meet one stubborn lump inside. So mix until everything comes together nicely. And so, for you to know that your okpa mixture is perfectly okay, when you raise the spatula or wooden spoon, the mixture will flow freely into the bowl. Or when you use your hands, you can clearly see your skin when you scoop the mixture, and that is how you know you've gotten it right. Once your mixture is ready, the next thing to do is to add in the other ingredients: the salt, the seasoning cubes, and pepper. When adding salt, you need to be very, very careful, because okpa can be a little tricky. The flour takes time to properly take in salt. So you may add a little salt, mix it very well, taste it, and feel like it's not enough. You can add a little more, mix again, and taste. Sometimes you have to adjust it gradually until you get the taste you want. But don't get carried away, because once you mistakenly add too much salt, I don't know what to tell you, but that one is another level of problem, and there is no easy going back. Okpa has a tendency of becoming a kind of salty when it is fully cooked. So the best thing is to add your salt little by little, mix properly, taste and adjust until it's okay. And if you want to use seasoning cubes, this is the time to add it and mix properly. But remember, seasoning cube is completely optional. Okpa can still come out very delicious without seasoning cubes. After that, you go ahead and add in your pepper. Pepper should be the last thing you add. Why? Because you want to mix all the other ingredients properly before bringing in your pepper, most especially while using your hands. And when the pepper comes last, you don't necessarily need to continue using your hands. You can pick up a wooden spoon and gently mix everything together, making sure the pepper spreads evenly throughout the mixture. And remember, Remember that the mixture should not be too thick and it shouldn't be watery either. You want it to have a nice, smooth consistency that can easily be poured into your wrapping leaves or nylon. So at this point, if you notice that your mixture is too thick, you can add a little more warm water and mix again. Don't pour plenty water at once because you're trying to correct one small problem, and before you know it, you've created another problem. Just add a little water if there's need. Mix, check and continue until you get the right consistency. So after you've gotten the right consistency, you know the upper mixture is ready and it's time to wrap or tie up the upper. But before you do that, set a sizable deep pot on fire and add some water. Water that will be enough to cook the upper, and do not fill the pot to the brim before you start tying your upper. Set a sizable deep pot on fire and add some water. Water that will be enough to cook the upper. And please do not fill the pot to the brim. Upper needs to be cooked in very hot and boiling water. It doesn't need to be set aside after tying so it doesn't sediment. So before you start tying the upper, make sure your water is already boiling on fire. Remember, you can use upper leaves or suitable nylon for the wrapping. But for this recipe, we'll be going with nylon because it is easier for beginners. But whichever one you're using, make sure they are clean before using them. Scoop some of your upper mixture into the nylon, and when scooping, do not fill it to the brim. Leave a little space because upper needs space while cooking. So tie it properly and make sure it is secure so that the mixture doesn't escape into the cooking water. Repeat this process. Continue tying the upper until you have used up all your mixture. And yes, it's time to cook. So after tying the upper and your water is already boiling, go ahead and transfer the upper one after the other into the pot and cover it to cook for about 45 to 60 minutes. After tying the upper and your water is already boiling, go ahead and transfer the upper one after the other into the pot and cover it to cook for about 45 to 60 minutes. Now, here is another trick to getting a perfect upper. Before you add your tied upper mix into the pot, make sure you shake it properly. Remember that upper has a tendency of sedimenting, so do well to shake it properly before adding to the pot. Emphasis on shake. Please shake it properly before adding to the pot. After the upper must have cooked for about 45 to 60 minutes, your upper should be ready at this time. Once the nylon begins to detach from the upper, you know your upper is ready. And at this point, you go ahead and turn off the fire and use a sieve to drain out the water. Only the upper should remain in the pot. And just like that, my beautiful food lovers, you've made yourself a delicious upper straight from your kitchen. Alright, my beautiful food lovers, don't forget you're still listening to Kitchen Vibes on Radio Sapientia 95.3 FM on Nietzsche with your food godmother, Kaffee, Sugar and Spice. And you know I always love to spice every moment. Yes, so we just learned how to make a popular delicacy upa, and I hope you enjoyed this recipe. Right about now, I'll go on a very quick break, and when I return, the show will get more spicier. Please stay with me.
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My name is Kaffi Sugar and Spice, your food godmother. And yes, before the break, we learned how to make one of our local Nigerian dish that you can never go wrong with. Oppa! Yes, so today we took a trip to the cold city, Enugu. And I believe by now, you can comfortably make oppa in your own kitchen. Now, let's talk about how you can enjoy your oppa. I'm going to start with the most common combo, which is pap. Guys, what exactly about without pap? Ha! On a very typical Saturday morning, oppa and pap is always a go-to. It's one of the breakfast meals that can never go wrong. You can also enjoy your oppa with a very cheap drink. This combo goes so well. You can also enjoy your oppa with fried or boiled eggs. And also, some people enjoy oppa with bread. Okay, I haven't tried this combination, but they said it's classic. Maybe I'll try it someday. So some people enjoy theirs with bread. Oppa and bread. Okay. And yes, you can also enjoy alone, especially when it's freshly made and hot. Please make sure you give yourself this oppa treat today. Don't snooze on this. And finally, you know I'm never leaving you without telling you the health benefits of oppa. So many people don't even know that oppa contains healthy nutrients. They just eat it there and get satisfied. Anyways, this delicacy is way more higher than you think. Oppa is rich in protein, which helps the body build and repair tissues and also help keep you full. One of the things I love about oppa is how it keeps you full for longer. Whenever I'm on a weight loss journey, I include oppa in my diet because I feel very full and will get too hungry easily. And aside being rich in protein, oppa gives energy. It contains carbohydrates and healthy fats that can provide energy. It also contains fiber, which supports healthy digestion and can help with bowel movements. It also contains healthy fats. Of course, the Bambara nuts contain fats that are part of a balanced diet. And finally, It contains important minerals, including iron, magnesium, potassium, and phosphorus, which support different functions in the body. And wait, one more important thing. How you prepare your oppa actually matters a lot. If you add excessive palm oil or salt, which I advised you not to, you will increase the fat or sodium content. So as with most foods, moderation is always the key. Moderation is always the key. And my beautiful food lovers, it's a wrap on today's episode of Kitchen Vibes on Radio Sapientia 95.3 FM on Nicha. Thank you for joining me. Thank you for spending part of your weekend with me. Do not forget to send in your feedbacks via SMS on 090-3594-4777 or 081-3032-7285. Kindly drop a text message. Tell me if you will try out this delicacy right in your kitchen. And if you tried it, what was the outcome? Also, tell me how you love to enjoy your oppa. Are you team pap, team soft drinks, eggs, or are you one of those that like to pair with bread? I'll try this out though. Or do you prefer having it alone? Okay, my food lovers, of course, I'm your food godmother, and you can never go wrong with me, Kaffi Sugar and Spice. Next week, we'll tackle another classic delicacy. So make sure you don't miss it, because if you snooze, you lose. Keep
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guys, next week we'll tackle another classic delicacy. 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
2: Unload your burden unto the Lord, and He will support you, according to Psalm 55, verse 22. And Matthew chapter 11, verse 28 says, "Come to me, all you who labor and are overburdened, and I will give you rest." Let us pray. In the name of the Father, and of the Son, and of the Holy Spirit. Amen. O God of infinite goodness, You are so good to us to have given us this day and all the challenges in it. As we have started facing them, give us the strength and the courage to remain faithful to You. We commend ourselves and all we are doing into Your hands. May Your blessings remain with us and all we do. Let us never be separated from You. Amen.
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Hello everyone, good afternoon and welcome to yet another awesome Saturday. It is Saturday Extravaganza. Time check right now is 8 minutes gone past the hour of 1 p.m. Today's Saturday, September 5th. Woo! Happy new month. I didn't want to forget that. But sincerely, we are already now in September. Before you know what's happening, we'll be in October, then November, then December, and 2026 will be over. Just like that. You know, time waits for no man. Time waits for no woman. Time doesn't wait for anyone. We are the ones that will adjust ourselves to run, right? Because if you're actually thinking that, oh, time is waiting, it is not waiting for you. So it matters what you invest your time in. I think time is one of the most important investments. What you invest your time in matters a lot. So maybe it's now time for you to think differently, all right? And ask yourself, what have I been investing my time on? No time is actually too late. You can start today. If you've not been investing your time well, you can start today. Once again, welcome. It is so amazing to have you here. And I believe you've been having the very best of your Saturday. It is going to be even more awesome because from now till 4:30, it will be back-to-back-to-back learning, unlearning, and relearning. Because in a short while, Brain Challenge will be up on your radio. Then at 2 p.m., it will be time for Campus Network. 3:30, Akili and me will be here. Then 4 p.m., 20th Pot Show will be here. In between, it will be commercials, music, awesome to ensure that you have the very best of an extraordinary Saturday in an extravaganza way. It is Saturday Extravaganza. Glad to have you join me on the program.

Definitely, it is brick by brick. That is all it takes. And I tell you, it compounds. It sure do compounds. There is no accidental success. There is no magic. There is no abracadabra. If it's magic, it is a scam. Start today. See that success you want to see in the next 5 years? That thing you want to change in the next 10 years? It will only start today. Every of your actions, everything you're doing right now, it will compound. And I tell you, brick by brick. No other ways around it. Step by step.

0: And September is an amazing month because it is back to school campaign. Every September, a lot of young people go back to school, people move to the next class. So all throughout this September, in all this Saturday extravaganza, we will be talking about how important it, we've been doing that, but we are going to, if we did it 10 times this time around, we will do it 100 times because it is back to school campaign. So all the programs that we will do on this Saturday extravaganza will be channeled towards how important education is. We've always told you how important education is, but we will do that 100 times bigger on this platform throughout this Saturday in the month of September, because it is back to school campaign. The schools will be reopening on the 14th. Some others in other countries of the world, they've already reopened. So how prepared are you to go back to school as a young person? How prepared are you to start a new session as a parent? How prepared are you to ensure that your children go back to school? We'll have all these conversations in the course of our programs. Once again, welcome. This is Brain Challenge on Radio Sapienza 95.3 FM Onitsha. And I am your host, Omar, your very sweetheart on radio, sweetheart on radio, I said it two times. Sweetheart on TV, sweetheart on social media, sweetheart everywhere. And on Brain Challenge, I am the SDG champion because we are going global. And to go global, you start local, all right? You can't go global without doing the work locally. So I have 50 questions for you here. Remember, Brain Challenge is about learning, unlearning and relearning. So everything we do here is not just about the gift of love. No, it's more about learning and developing the skills to become a global citizen, right? And we anchor all we do here around sustainable development goals of 2030. Okay, are you ready? Because I am ready. I have 50 questions here. You are entitled to two questions. If you get the two questions correctly, you win a gift, a token of love from me. Okay? And even if you don't get it correctly, it doesn't even matter. The most important thing is that you're learning. I think that's the most important thing. Okay, the lines to call is 090-359-44777 or 081-3032-7285. 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Sapiencia on the go. I call it Sapiencia on the go. Go with us to any part of the world where you are headed. Isn't that amazing? That is awesome. Okay, 090-359-44777. Hello, good afternoon to you and happy new month. Hello? Hello? Hello? Okay. Now, I'm actually trying to ensure that everything is in order. Definitely should be. Hello, good afternoon. Oh, good afternoon. Welcome to the program. How are you?
1: I'm doing good. Happy new month to you.
0: Happy new month. Wisdom from Asaba. How is Asaba today?
1: Asaba is cool.
0: Awesome. Awesome. Yeah. Okay, so choose a number.
1: What about Onitsha?
0: Oh, Onitsha is actually sunny from this part.
1: I'm always busy.
0: Yes.
1: I love the Oslo spirit.
0: Yes. Okay, so go ahead and choose a number.
1: As a first caller, I'm going to pick number one.
0: Okay, kindly move away from your radio set, okay? Thank you.
1: Okay.
0: All right. Which international organization officially declared September 5th as the International Day of Charity? Which international organization officially declared September 5th as the International Day of Charity? 1, the World Bank. 2, the United Nations General Assembly. 3, Amnesty International. Which international organization officially declared September 5 as the International Day of Charity? 1, World Bank. 2, the United Nations General Assembly. 3, Amnesty International. Are you there?
1: Let me go with 2.
0: Okay. The United Nations General Assembly. That's UNGA. Okay. So why did you choose 2?
1: I think, if I'm not mistaken, United Nations is all about all and things like that.
0: They're always the ones. They're always the ones doing stuff like that, right?
1: Yeah.

0: They're always the ones. They're always the ones doing stuff like that, right?
1: And I also heard that Mother Teresa was born today.
0: Oh, yes. Yeah. Awesome. Yes. Yes. Okay. Let's keep going.
1: Amnesty stands for?
0: Amnesty International. It's an organization. Yeah. It's an NGO, an international NGO.
1: Oh.
0: Yes, it's an international NGO, a non-governmental organization internationally. They are into governance, peace, ensuring that there is world peace, because they do a whole lot of things. The Amnesty International.
1: Okay. Okay, let me go with number two.
0: Okay, number two. Number two. Who's passing is commemorated by the date September 5th. Whose passing is commemorated by the date September 5th? Number one, Mother Teresa. Number two, Nelson Mandela. Number three, Mahatma Gandhi. Whose passing is commemorated by the date September 5? Number one, Mother Teresa. Number two, Nelson Mandela. Number three, Mahatma Gandhi.
1: I go with Mother Teresa.
0: Why did you choose Mother Teresa?
1: She was known with charity, you know, helping people in India and other things, you know. Nelson Mandela, I remember when they celebrated his birthday. I think sometime around August or July, something like that. I don't think it can be Mahatma Gandhi.
0: Okay. Really?
1: Yeah. Yes, really.
0: Okay, you got it.
1: Yeah.
0: Okay, I think we did a mix-up somewhere. Actually, Mother Teresa wasn't born on the 5th of September. She was born on August 26th, 1910.
1: Yeah.
0: She actually, it's her death, her passing. Right? The anniversary, September 5, marks the anniversary of the death of Mother Teresa of Calcutta, who passed away on this day in 1997. So she was, yes, she was born on 26th of August, 1910.
1: Yeah, 1910.
0: Mm-hmm. So let's separate it. Her birthday is August 26th. So her passing is 5th of September. All right, 1997. Okay.
1: Yeah.
0: All right. Away from that, Wisdom, you were the first caller and you've won. Yeah, I'm so happy for you.
1: Other people are going to win after me.
0: Yes, definitely they will win. You know how we do it. Send me your name and the number you'd like me to credit on my WhatsApp, and I will do that when I'm done with the program. Okay.
1: Yeah, thank you so much.
0: You are welcome. Thank you for calling.
1: Yeah. It's good to know history.
0: Yeah, awesome. Yeah, it is. Very, very important. Very, very important. Well done. Well done. All right, still here on Brain Challenge on Radio Sapienza 95.3 FM Onitsha, original number one. So, still here. Hello, good afternoon. All right, 090-359-44777. 090-359-44777. That is the number to call to be part of Brain Challenge. We are learning, unlearning, and relearning. That is why we are here. Okay, some of you are calling my private line, and I'm wondering why you're calling my private line. So you want me to stop talking on air and answer you? Is that... Okay, 090-359-44. Okay, we have a caller. Hello, good afternoon, and welcome to the program. Hello.
2: Good afternoon, my name is Nzube from Mukwale.
0: Nzube from Mukwale.

0: Isabel from Nkwala. Welcome to the program.
1: I'm fine.
0: Okay. Nzube, was there a day you won?
1: Yes.
0: Have I given you your gifts?
1: Yes.
0: Okay. All right. Thank you so much. Okay. Can you hear me?
1: Yes.
0: All right. Please choose a number.
1: I choose number 49.
0: Number 49. Please move away from your radio set. Oh?
1: Okay, ma'am.
0: All right. Okay, are you ready?
1: Yes.
0: Okay. So, which country originally proposed the idea of an official International Day of Charity? Which country originally proposed the idea of an official International Day of Charity? Number one, India. Number two, Hungary. Number three, the United States. Number one, India. Number two, Hungary. Number three, the United States.
1: Number two.
0: Number what?
1: Number two, United States.
0: Oh, why do you think it's United States?
1: Because it's them that give that. And you said it to them earlier.
0: I said what earlier, please? Is it today or last week?
1: Today.
0: Really? I don't think I've talked about United States today. Maybe what you heard was United Nations. Okay, so the answer to the question, let me go over the question again. Which country originally proposed the idea of an official International Day of Charity? And I give you options number one, India, number two, Hungary, number three, the United States. The answer is Hungary. The concept was initially organized as a civil society initiative by Hungary, which later led the UN effort to make it a worldwide observance. So the answer, Nzube, I hope you got it right because I think the network cut you off. The answer to that question is Hungary, okay? Hello, good afternoon, and welcome to the program.
2: Hello, good afternoon.
0: Good afternoon, how are you?
2: I'm fine.
0: Awesome. Your name and your location?
2: My name is Miss Soma from Asaba.
0: Miss Soma, please move away from your radio set, okay? The noise on the background. Thank you. All right. Choose a number.
2: Number 7.
0: In which city did Mother Teresa perform the majority of her famous charitable work? In which city did Mother Teresa perform the majority of our famous charitable work? Number one, Mumbai. Number two, Calcutta. Number three, New Delhi. Number one, Mumbai. Number two, Calcutta. Number three, New Delhi.
2: Calcutta, number two.
0: Why did you choose Calcutta?
2: Because they normally say Mother Teresa of Calcutta.
0: And that's correct.
2: Okay, ma.
0: Yes, correct. Calcutta. She spent decades living and working among the destitute and dying in the slums of Calcutta, now Kolkata in India. All right, go on. Another number. Pick another number.
2: Number 9.
0: What prestigious global award did Mother Teresa receive in 1979 for her humanitarian work? What prestigious global award did Mother Teresa receive in 1979 for her humanitarian work? Number one, the Nobel...
2: Please wait, ma. I didn't hear you.
0: Oh my God. Okay, just calm down. Let me go over it again. What prestigious global award did Mother Teresa receive in 1979 for her humanitarian work? Did you hear it? Have you heard it now?
2: Okay, yes, ma'am. What prestigious global award did she receive?
0: Also, yes. Then, options. Number one, the Nobel Peace Prize. Number two, the Presidential Medal of Freedom. Number three, the UNESCO Prize for Peace Education. Number one, the Nobel Peace Prize. Number two, the Presidential Medal of Freedom. Number three, the UNESCO Prize for Peace Education.
2: Number one, the Nobel Peace Prize.
0: Miss Soma, you're a very intelligent girl. Why did you choose Nobel Peace Prize?
2: Okay, ma'am, because I think it's common. I'm a Catholic.
0: You think Nobel Peace Prize is common? My goodness gracious Lord. But although you got it. You got it. You actually got it. You got it. You got it. You got it. Now, Mother Teresa was awarded the Nobel Peace Prize in 1979 for her work in bringing help to suffering humanity. Okay? The Nobel Peace Prize remains one of the most prestigious prizes in the entire world, given to few individuals that have distinguished themselves in the work they do. So it's not necessarily common, because there are few people who have that prize in the entire world. Okay? So it's not... Maybe you've heard so much, maybe you've heard about it, right? But it's not so common, okay? All right. Miss Oma, have you ever won on this program before?
2: No, this is my first time.
0: Oh, this is beautiful. Okay, you know what? You send me... Let me drop my number. So you send me... you send me a message on WhatsApp, send me Mesoma, then the number you want me to credit, send it to this number. Please take this number, 0705.
2: Okay.
0: 752.
2: Okay.
0: 71.
2: Okay.
0: 74. Let me go over it again. 0705. 752-7174, okay?
2: Yes, ma'am.
0: All right. Congratulations to you, Miss Soma, and keep learning, okay?
2: Okay, ma'am. Bye-bye, ma'am.
0: Bye.
2: Thank you.
0: You are welcome.

Number one, Sisters of Mercy. Number two, Missionaries of Charity. Number three, Franciscan Friars of the Poor. Number one, Sisters of Mercy. Number two, Missionaries

0: not unfortunately, fortunately, actually, don't mind me. So fortunately. Okay, so the answer is B, Missionaries of Charity. She founded the Missionaries of Charity in 1950 to care for the hungry, the naked, the homeless, the crippled, and the blind. Choose another number.
1: Number six.
0: Okay. What is the prime purpose of the International Day of Charity? What is the prime purpose of the International Day of Charity? Number one, to collect taxes for international trade. Number two, to raise awareness and provide a common platform for charity-related activities. Number three, to celebrate commercial corporate earnings. What is the prime purpose of the International Day of Charity? Number one, to collect taxes for international trade, to raise awareness and provide a common platform for charity-related activities. Then number three, to celebrate commercial corporate earnings. Which one is the answer?
1: Number two.
0: What's your name again?
1: Chinaza.
0: Chinaza. Which class are you in?
1: SS2.
0: Amazing. That's awesome. So why did you choose number two? Chinaza, why did you choose number
1: two?
0: Because it's related to it. Now you use the elimination method, right?
1: Yes.
0: And that is awesome. You're correct. You are so correct. Awesome. I love this. Chinaza, you got it right. The UN designed the day to mobilize people, NGOs, and stakeholders globally through volunteerism and philanthropy. So, you got it right. The essence of International Day of Charity is to raise awareness and provide a common platform for charity-related activities. So, Chinaza, you send me a message. Send me a message to 0705-752-7174. Did you get a number?
1: No, call it again.
0: 0705-752-7174.
1: Okay, ma'am.
0: So send me a message on WhatsApp and I will credit you, okay?
1: Okay.
0: Your name, Chinaza, and the number you want me to credit, and I'll do justice to that. All right? Congratulations to you, and keep learning, okay?
1: Okay, ma'am.
0: Awesome.

0: good afternoon and welcome to the program. Your name and your location.
1: Good afternoon, ma'am.
0: Good afternoon.
1: My name is Somtoshuku, calling for Onisha.
0: Your name again?
1: Somtoshuku.
0: Somtoshuku, you're welcome to the program. Please choose a number.
1: Number 10.
0: Okay. According to the United Nations, charity plays a massive role in reducing which global crisis? According to the United Nations, charity plays a massive role in reducing which global crisis? Number one, urbanization. Number two, poverty. Number three, overpopulation. Number one, urbanization. Number two, poverty. Number three, overpopulation.
1: Number two.
0: Why did you choose number two?
1: I don't guess is the answer.
0: You guess is the answer from the question, right?
1: Yes, ma'am.
0: You know, sometimes guesses are right, and sometimes some guesses. Oh, my goodness gracious, Lord. You're correct! You are correct. You are correct. Yes, the answer is B. That's number two, which is... the answer is actually number two. Okay.
1: Okay, ma'am.
0: All right, let me get to that place. Okay, poverty, which charity contributes greatly to poverty reduction, aligning heavily with the UN's Sustainable Development Goals. Okay, choose another number.
1: Number four.
0: Number four.
1: Yes, ma'am.

0: Which set of global target framework explicitly incorporates charity as a mechanism to alleviate human suffering? Which set of global target framework explicitly incorporates charity as a mechanism to alleviate human suffering? Are you there with me?
1: Yes, ma'am.
0: Awesome. Now, options. Number one, the Geneva Conventions. Number two, the Sustainable Development Goals. Number three, the Kyoto Protocol. Number one, the Geneva Conventions. Number two, the Sustainable Development Goals. Number three, the Kyoto Protocol.
1: Number two.
0: What's your name again?
1: Som Toshiku.
0: Which class are you in?
1: I'm a teacher. I'm done with.
0: Oh. Oh my goodness. You're a teacher.
1: Hello?
0: You're a teacher?
1: Yes.
0: What subject do you teach?
1: Social science subjects like economics, government, civic education.
0: No wonder. But why did you choose number two, please?
1: I guess is the answer.
0: You guess.
1: Yes, ma'am.
0: This guess. You're correct.
1: Okay.
0: You are correct, Somto Chukwu. You are so correct. The answer is Sustainable Development Goals. That is the 2030 Agenda for Sustainable Development Goals. Targets require deep philanthropic and charitable action to be achieved. So you are correct. Somto Chukwu, this will be your first time of winning on this program, right?
1: Yes, ma'am.
0: All right. So send me, you're on WhatsApp, right? Oh my goodness. Okay, Somto Chukwu, send me a WhatsApp message to 0705-752-7174. 0705-752-7174. I guess Brain Challenge is a mixture of different individuals. Let me target people who love learning, right? Because if I say, okay, it's not risky, no. Mothers, no. Fathers, no. Just a family program of people who love education, who love learning, who love innovation and technology. Awesome. Hello, good afternoon, and welcome to the program.
2: Good afternoon, Chioma.
0: Hi, good afternoon. Is this Chimeso?
2: Yes.
0: Chimeso, how are you?
2: I'm fine, thank you. And you?
0: I'm doing well. I'm excellent. Go ahead, choose a number.
2: Number 9.
0: Okay, so you're going to answer... true or false? Okay. Now, the International Day of Charity only promotes giving money. Number one, true. Number two, false. Number three, only during leap years. The International Day of Charity only promotes giving money. Number one, true. Number two, false. Number three, only during leap years.
2: False. Number two.
0: Chimiso. Why did you choose false?
2: Because I know that they have other things. As in, they have other agendas of, well, a way of helping people, not just only giving them money.
0: Abi, Opiano?
2: Yeah.
0: You're correct! You are correct, Chimiso. You are correct. So the International Day of Charity promotes, it doesn't just promote giving money. It's not just about giving money. There are other ways to be charitable, helping people and helping them achieve their goals and believing in them. These are other ways except giving money. All right. So choose another number.
2: Number 8.
0: Okay. What term describes giving up one's free time to help a charitable cause without receiving payment? What term describes giving up one's free time to help a charitable cause without receiving payment? Number one, interning. Number two, volunteering. Number three, freelancing. Number one,
2: volunteering.
0: Chimeso, the gossip, so. Why did you choose volunteering?
2: It's just a willingly something. You just want to do it, maybe to help people. Mm. Just you want to help.
0: Mm.
2: It's something that you volunteer on your own. You just want to do it in this thing, not because of any getting anything. No.
0: And you're correct. Yeah. You are correct, Chimeso. You are correct. You're correct. This is awesome. Yes, the answer is volunteerism. Volunteerism, you can never get it wrong with volunteerism. You are willingly doing the work without asking for payment. If payment comes, fine, but on your own, volunteerism is a vital element celebrated on September 5th that drives social change without financial incentives. You are doing this without anyone asking you for anything. Chimeso, you know how we do it. Chimeso, congratulations to you. Send me your... this is the first time we're having like... We're having up to 4 to 5 winners on the program. What did Antioma do differently today? So the day I'll come up with questions. You're not going to start saying, Antioma is coming up with tough questions. No, we're all learning, unlearning and relearning, and it gets better. All right, so so sorry I can't take more calls. Chimeso, you know my number. Let me call it out again. 0705-752-7174. Please, all of you who won, please help me to help you. Right now, send me your name and the number that I will credit to my WhatsApp, to this number. Okay, your name and the number I'll credit. All right, so I can do that right now once I wrap up the program. Sorry, I can't take more calls right about now. We've literally exhausted the time assigned to this program, right? What we are now doing is on extra time. So basically, today is an awesome day. The world celebrates a very unique day, International Day of Charity. Charity is at its core. It's an expression of global solidarity. It brings people together to build more just and resilient societies, whether through direct giving, volunteering, or collective action. Beyond immediate aid, charity strengthens healthcare, education, cultural preservation, and the protection of vulnerable groups. Today, charity and philanthropy alike are evolving to address the deeper causes of poverty and inequality. Charitable efforts now influence public policy, fund innovation, and support communities where public services fall short. In fragile regions, they often fill critical gaps where governments cannot. The United Nations 2030 Agenda for Sustainable Development puts ending poverty across all its dimensions at the center of the global mission. You know, poverty isn't just a lack of income. It also means hunger, exclusion, unsafe living conditions, and limited access to education or healthcare. So achieving the Sustainable Development Goals requires strong partnerships between government, civil society, businesses, and charitable organizations working together. So today, the entire world celebrates the International Day of Charity. It was established with the objective of sensitizing and mobilizing people, NGOs, and stakeholders all around the world to help others through volunteerism and philanthropic activities. Now, the date today, which is 5th September, was chosen in order to commemorate the anniversary of the passing away of Mother Teresa of Calcutta. I started hearing about Mother Teresa when I was in secondary school. I schooled at St. John of God Secondary School, Oka, and I was trained by Reverend Sisters. I remember Sister Rona and Sister Therese. She will always talk to us about Mother Teresa of Calcutta, you know, and it has been etched in my subconscious since I was a child. Mother Teresa, all the beautiful and amazing charitable work she did. You know, the date of 5th September was chosen in order to commemorate the anniversary of the passing of Mother Teresa of Calcutta, who received the Nobel Peace Prize in 1979 for work undertaken in the struggle to overcome poverty and distress, which also constitute a threat to peace. Mother Teresa, the renowned nun and missionary, was born Agnes Gonza Bujat. I got that right. Forgive me if I didn't. She was born Agnes in 1910 1928, she went to India, where she devoted herself to helping the destitute. In 1948, she became an Indian citizen and founded the Order of Missionaries of Charity in Kolkata, that's Calcutta, in 1950, which became noted for its work among the poor and the dying in that city. For over 45 years, she ministered to the poor, sick, orphaned, and dying, while guiding the Missionaries of Charity's expansion, first in India and then in other countries, including hospices and homes for the poorest and homeless. Mother Teresa's work has been recognized and acclaimed throughout the world, as she has received a number of awards and distinctions, including the Nobel Peace Prize. Mother Teresa died on September 5th, 1997, at 87 years of age. So in recognition of the role of charity in alleviating humanitarian crisis and human suffering within and among nations, as well as of the efforts of charitable organizations and individuals, including the work of Mother Teresa, the General Assembly of the United Nations, in its resolution designated the 5th of September, the anniversary of the death of Mother Teresa, as the International Day of Charity. So today is actually the International Day of Charity. Look around you. There are poor persons around you. These are people who can't, they don't even have the means to pay back. Reach out to them, all right? Reach out to them. Do something charitable today. Volunteer. Go out there and do something today. Thank you so much for joining us. To all my winners, I will credit every one of you. Please kindly do donate for. Thank you so much for joining us. In the next 9 minutes, I'll be back here on Campus Network, the largest educational program on planet Earth. Do have a great time. Good afternoon.

And definitely education is your passport. Your passport right now, not just to the future. If you want to become something different from what you're right now, it's in the knowledge you have. And you know, when I talk about education, yes, Campus Network is fixated on tertiary education, formal education, higher institution. But when we are talking about education, we are talking about holistic learning, holistic knowledge. Because it doesn't make sense one bit that you go through school and school doesn't go through you. After, the essence of education is so that you become a solution provider. You can't go through school and you come out, you become part of the problem. Your education is in doubt. That is the truth. You know, I took my time to... Meanwhile, welcome to Campus Network. Time check right now is 7 minutes gone past hour of 2 p.m. Today is Saturday, September 5. Happy International Day of Charity. Yes. And of course, welcome to a new month. September is an amazing month. And a couple of things have been celebrated by the United Nations this month. And today is the 5th. We are celebrating International Day of Charity. On the 8th, it will be International Day of Literacy. You know, education is so amazing. Education is so important. So, back to the story I wanted to tell you. I took my time to... Do you remember that time BBC made an investigation on sex for grades, right? I took my time. That was 7 years ago or 8 years ago. Okay, I wasn't aware as I am right now. So I took my time. That investigation is 50 something minutes. I took my time. I sat down to listen and watch that investigation. By the time I was done with watching that investigation, I was angry. Like, I was literally livid. And come to think about it, we are being told that over the years that a lot of universities, a lot of girls go through university and they are being sexually harassed. They are being sexually molested by their lecturers, and that it's been happening all over our universities in Nigeria and no one is talking about it. In fact, the particular journalist that undertook that investigation did say that while she was in the university that she had to drop out of school simply because a lecturer wanted to sleep with her. And I started thinking, I've said it here, let me say it again. If you are a lecturer in any of the universities and you are bragging how students don't pass your course, you are bragging how before anybody passes your course, they are going to sleep with you. You are bragging that no one has ever had an A in your course, that the least anybody can have in your course, no matter the efforts of the student. You know, it's,

a different thing when a student, different ball game when a student is not studying. It's a different ball game when someone is not even making an effort to become better. Now, a student makes effort. This student comes to class. I was in UNIZIC 2 weeks ago, thereabouts. I was so astounded, like I was so astonished seeing students who still come to quiet places to study. You know, a student who is going the extra miles to study, they are researching. They want to know. They are sacrificing. You know, that student is on another level than a student who does not even believe in knowing at all, who is not even researching, who believes in something. These two people are indifferent. They are two worlds that can never meet. Now, you as a lecturer, that's your duty is to help train these young ones, because we are all handing over to them. Please remember this. You're not, if you're 50 today, you're not going to be 50 forever. Maybe you're a lecturer, you're a young person, you just got into school, maybe you're in your early 40s or in your late 30s, or because of how fast people finish school right now, maybe you are in your mid, your late 20s and you just got a lecturing job and you feel that you're going to be in your late 20s forever. No. A time will come, if God keeps you alive. I always say this. If God keeps you alive, because that life you're living is not your own. If God keeps you alive, if you're alive till 50, if you're alive till 60, if you're alive till 70, when you look back, what are you going to be telling yourself? Do we even think about that? Or we think that we're going to be 20 forever. We think we're going to be 30 forever. We think we're going to be 40 forever. Please, your duty as a lecturer is to encourage, inspire, and influence your students to become excellent. Because at the end of the day, you will be handing over to them. And have you ever wondered, the next generation of leaders, what efforts are you making to ensure that we hand over to excellent individuals? Because I tell you, it is these people that you're training that will become the doctors when you will need them in the next 40 years of your life. Probably you get to the hospital. Have you done a good job? No, I'm asking you as a lecturer, have you done a good job? If all you're thinking about is to sleep with your student, if all you're thinking about is to fail your student, if all you're thinking about is to brag about how a student is not going to pass your course, no, I think something is wrong. In fact, I watched that lecturer and I think something is fundamentally wrong. And I think most lecturers that are harassing their students sexually should be checked into a mental asylum. That is the truth. I have no apologies for that because I don't understand it. Like, I was watching, you know, the lady that went for the investigation, she was wearing a body cam. So I was looking at this thing. This man, a professor, you get to a point. You see, not having a mentor, not having an authority over you is the worst kind of life. I know so. As we all are advancing in life, please always have someone. Have an authority. Have someone that... this person is going to call you to order. This person is going to tell you, you see this one, you're not getting it right. And once they tell you, listen, no. First of all, have someone that you listen to. Then number two, if they tell you, please listen. They are not telling you, I think I've seen a lot of people who attack and who fight authority. Good authority though. Who fights mentors? Good mentorship. If you are such a person that fights mentorship, you see that thing that happened to that... think about any lecturer that has been caught trying to sexually molest their students, how they were shamed. That is where you end up. Anytime you stop listening to authority, anytime you stop submitting, you must, as a human being, like as a person, please, today, as a person listening to me right now, find someone that's an authority that you willingly submit to. Now, this authority is someone that will call you to order. When you're going the wrong path, they will tell you. And this authority, you see them in different places. I'm not saying that every other person can be an authority over your life. They are in specific places. This could

be your pastor in the church. It could be your reverend father, depending on who this person is. It could be your teacher, depending on who this person is. Of course, a mentor must have integrity. People don't just become mentors. They must have integrity. They must have value system. Okay? This is someone that will be an authority over your life. You know, I tell you, when you have such a person that speaks over your life, that speaks into your life, you will never make mistakes. I tell you, you will not make mistakes because God will always use them to speak to you. That time you're about to make a mistake, God will use them to talk to you. Then again, your circle of friends, who are the people you flock around with? Who are your friends? Because your friend, the people you surround yourself with, will determine how far you go in life. Let's take, for example, you're a lecturer and you have friends who sexually molest students. Come on, all that you'll be thinking about is to molest students. They will tell you, they will tell you, they will show you the way. And before you know it, no matter how good you are, I've seen it happen. Like I've seen it happen to people. You're wondering, at what point did this person start misbehaving? Friends, influence. The people you keep around you will determine how far you go in life. So if you're, it's not just about male lecturers, it's also female lecturers, right? You need to keep people that are sane around you. And because you're a lecturer, there are things expected of you. Things in the sense that you are leading the next generation of leaders. It's your duty to ensure that you inspire them, build them, help them believe in themselves. It is not your duty to take advantage of them. And speaking about taking advantage, you as a young person, you must understand boundaries. There's this video that trended. In fact, looking at that video, I was angry at that APC governorship. Is he a governorship candidate or whatever? That man. I was so angry. Like, I could literally... I'm not a violent person, but... I was livid. The fact that this young man was a student journalist, and please, journalism does not mean you should sit on someone's lap. As a young person, no. You see, you must learn to separate work with pleasure. When it's time to work, come on, work. And they tell you, you know, some of the old teaching, they will tell you, if you're chasing story, you have to do this to get the story. Some ladies, when they go on that, when they are investigating, they need to do a whole lot of things because they're chasing stories. Please, you can't chase any story at the expense of your life. If you're a journalism student, you're studying mass communication, or maybe you intend, because you listen to Oma, you want to become a journalist in the future, you can actually do journalism without selling yourself. That's actually the truth. You know, it's a different ball game when someone likes you, you like the person back, and both of you agree, there is consent. It's a different ball game. But when it is in the line of the work, please, as a young person, you have no business sitting on someone's lap. You see that video that was trending of that young man? If you read the body language of that young man, you will know that that young man was so uncomfortable. When you enter a place and someone tells you, okay, come and sit on my laps, please say thank you so much. God bless you. And again, I want to teach you boundaries. You need to learn boundaries. When I was younger, there is a way I create boundaries. Like, the way I create boundaries. The first thing, I'm going to call you, sir. I will tell you, God bless you, sir. Once I tell you, God bless you, sir, the first thing that will be in your mind is that this girl is a church girl. I'll say, oh, sir, thank you so much. I'll bow down. Thank you. I know what I'm doing, though. I just don't want that. Like, I've created that boundary. So you don't see. So as a young person, you have to be tight because you're young. Your brain is sharp. You're very sharp, right? You have to be 10 times smarter. But you still need to get what you need to get, right? What are you going to do? When you get into a place and
this person makes you uncomfortable, or maybe this person is looking for a relationship that you don't even want, the first thing you go, oh, thank you so much, sir, God bless you. If they are talking that thing, be bringing the relationship, be bringing the topic back to what you want to talk about. That thing, be bringing it to what you want to talk about. If you, maybe you want to go and interview someone, and please don't go alone. If you're a journalist and you want to go and interview someone, don't go alone. A lot of journalists, even adults, they went alone. In fact, there were a lot of, there was this particular award, so many of them, international awards, instituted on behalf of journalists. There was this particular young journalist. She went to interview somebody in submarine. She never came back. She came back in a body bag. In fact, the worst part was that this person killed her under sea, butchered her, and put her body in a body bag and dumped it in the sea. It took high-level investigation for her to be seen. But one of the things that led back to that person was because she told her boyfriend where she was going. So please don't go alone. If you're going to interview someone, don't go alone. Now, that particular video, there were other young journalists. In fact, and another thing that got me annoyed was the bystander. You cannot stand by and watch abuse happen. There were other older men in that room. And they allowed, there were not only older men, there were even young other people in that room. It was a press conference. Please, if you're going for a press conference, don't go and sit on anybody's lap. For crying out loud, you're there to work. You're not there to sit on anybody's lap. And again, social media is powerful right now. There are a lot of things that happened in those years that can never happen right now. Because you need to protect yourself. So if you're going for a press briefing, interview, as a journalist, please stand up. Stand up and ask your questions. We all watch press interviews and press briefings. Even in the US, we watch it. Social media has become a leveler that makes you have access to information. Have you ever seen anybody sit on, even when President Trump is having one-on-one with journalists, there's always a space. And there are a lot of people there. He's seated by himself, the other person is seated, and they are asking questions. Have you ever seen anybody sit on anybody's lap? You don't need to sit on anybody's lap. Please don't. As a young person, you must understand boundaries. Even while you're doing your job, you must understand boundaries. I understand the fact that young people need to be guided, you know? And these things need to start when you are a younger person. Understand boundaries. Understand boundaries. Yes, in the line of your work. In fact, someone had called me recently. In fact, this thing just happened last month. The person called me for they wanted to put adverts here. So I told this person, advert is 5,000 naira 1 minute. 1 to 50 spots is 5,000 each. 51 to 100 is 4,500. Now this person said, Oma, let me come and marry you now. Come and be my wife so that you'll be doing this. I was like, I was taken aback. I was like, oh, from the way you're sounding, it means you don't even know me. Like, you didn't even ask more to know more about me before calling me. I said, I've been married for 10 years. He said, I can marry you. And I said, please, that's not what we're talking about here. We're not having that kind of conversation here on phone. So immediately, because I did not follow through that path. So why am I sharing this? I'm sharing this to let you know that even me as Oma, people still call me and they are talking trash. But the way I will behave will make you know, you just know that you and that thing, if you're not going to respect yourself and focus on that thing, maybe it's a business you want us to do. If you're not going to respect yourself and focus on that, I will leave you and I will leave that business. Because that's not what I'm called to do. So as a person, as a young person, you don't have to sell your soul for money. No. Politely, you don't need to shout on the person. You don't need to become rude, but politely. This person said, Oma, come and be my wife now. If I tell you how many people that have been telling me, Oma, come and be my wife now, I'll say, oh, even on my Facebook page,
I'll be like, and that's why most pictures that I post, I always have my ring so that you see it. They'll be like, Oma, come, let me marry you now. I'll be okay. It's obvious. You've never listened to me. You've never met me. Okay. We are not talking marriage. We are talking sports business. So sexual harassment is everywhere. It's about how you act. I mean, how you behave. And, you know, it calls to a whole lot of things because I am of the opinion that our men need to learn, right? They need to be trained. It is the truth. I mean, you cannot be looking at every woman from the point of view of sex. If you're looking at any lady from the point of view of sex, something is wrong with you. Because you cannot be having a conversation with somebody. You are now telling her, because we are discussing adverts, you are now telling me I should come so you marry me because you want to put advert in for us. Are you okay? Are you all right? So the point I'm making is this. You need to know boundaries for yourself. You need to know boundaries as a young person. You need to understand boundaries. And that boundary, you need to draw it from day one. When you draw it from day one, everybody will know that you see this one, please leave her. Focus on business. I'm a businesswoman. Let's talk business. I'm a journalist. Let's talk journalism. It's journalism we are talking about. We're not talking about, come on. Hello. So there are certain things you need to learn as a young person. You need to draw boundaries, and you draw it politely and firmly. In that way, people will know their boundaries with you. Okay, I believe all that I've said right now, someone needs to hear it. I believe as a young person, you needed it. And it's not just in, because from that clip, you can see the ladies are not the only ones that are sexually abused. Even the young men are sexually abused as well. So as a young person, it is your duty to protect yourself. Like, you must know that your safety is in your hands. Your safety is in your hands. And as bystanders, please, when you see certain things that are not right, please correct it immediately. I'm wondering, all the people in that room, you all allowed that young man to sit on. And the way the man was choking, come on. The whole thing was like, I was like, what the heck is this? What is this? What is going on here? So please protect yourself as a young person. Okay? Protect yourself is very, very important. All right, still here on Campus Network. Remember, send me your messages to 090-359-44777 and ask me your questions, and I will give answers to your questions. Please remember, as an adult, it is your duty to help. And when you are in that position, please don't abuse your position. Don't abuse your position, because every position that we have is to help you hold the young ones by their hands and help them up. Very important. Okay. All right. So quickly, let's go over some information we have for you today. Very quickly. Fountain University of Shobo school fees schedule for 2026/2027 academic session is out. Lagos State University LASU part-time degree admission form for 2026/2027 academic session is also out. Akwa Ibom State College of Nursing Sciences post-UTME form for 2026/2027 ND/HND nursing admission is out. And let me tell you, let me shock you. You know, some of these randy people, they know a good person when they see. And they know somebody that wants to play along. Now, this story I told you of the person that wanted to put advert, and from advert, the person said, man, let me come and marry you now. Immediately, I told the person, it's obvious you don't even know that I'm married. I've been married for 10 years. The person said, you can also marry me. I said, no, that's not what we're talking about. We are talking about advert. Now, immediately, the person switched. And let me tell you, see these randy people, they know that you are a tough person. And once you show that side, they will no longer cross the boundary. Now, this person sent an advert that is 2 minutes. What we take here is, this advert is even 3 minutes. Yes, what we take here is 60 seconds. So this person sent an advert that is 3 minutes and told me to put it for 1 minute. I said, no,
We don't do that. What we do is 60 seconds. Please, if you can actually spread all the information in 60 seconds, because they were, it's all repetition. I said, or else you want to pay for a program, because once it steps 60 seconds, it's going to be a program. I said, except you want to pay for a program. So I can actually give you the amount for a program. So we are counting it as a 5 minutes program. This person said, okay, no. Now, because I already told him to break it down, that if he doesn't break it down, I will charge him based on 5 minutes. Of course, he broke it down. All the information that was packed in 3 minutes, he now separated it and sent me 60 seconds. I just want you to know that when you stand your ground and you don't shift, especially when what you're doing is in the best interest, when what you're doing is for public, like is for the greater good of humanity, and you're standing by what you should do, they will align. Did you get me? They will align. Now, this person no longer started talking about, let me marry you. He now focused on the work, because I was focused on the work. And the things I told him that are the things that we are doing here were the things he was doing. When he now sent the 1 minute, he was like, oh, Shay, you said I should go and do it. I said, yes, sir. I said, please do it 1 minute. Thank you, sir. God bless you, sir. He sent me those. I said, okay. Everything that I was saying, he was doing it. That respect is there for you. So please don't even compromise. Don't. They will not like you. You don't need their likeness. You don't need their likeness. Stand on the right thing. Don't compromise. They are going to come with money. They are going to come with flashy things. But I tell you, if money is the only problem you have, you don't have a problem. Because money is not a problem. With the right knowledge, with the right information, with the right education, that money, you will build a place where money will be, you will become a farmer of money. I tell you this, money is not so important, but money pays bills. But money should not be the most important thing. Because most of the times, most of these random people, they'll be like, they'll flash money at you. And as a student, please understand why you're in school. Last week, when I was talking, I did say that as a student, if you study and a lecturer still wants to victimize you, it's a lie. Because most times where they get students is when you've not done your due diligence, you've not studied, you've not made any effort. You're now at their mercy. You're now begging. Hey, sir, please now. Don't be in that position where you get to beg, especially these randy individuals that don't even understand why they were called to become lecturers. Don't ever put yourself in that position where you have to beg. And how do you do that? You do that by learning, for crying out loud. You were sent to school to learn. Your parents are paying your school fees for you to learn. So sit yourself down and learn. Study. When you go to lectures and come back, sit down and study. Thank God for artificial. We've never had it so good. We've never had it so good. With artificial intelligence, ChatGPT, Gemini, Perplexity, Claude Anthropic. In fact, this morning, I saw an advert by Claude Anthropic for student ambassadors. This to say that you can use Claude in school. You can form clubs within your school, and you can train other students in artificial intelligence. I was asking myself, oh my goodness, is there a way I can get myself involved in this? But they are working with universities. So even as a student, you can have access to some of these opportunities, right? Just sit down. Let me tell you, anybody that is telling you that education is a scam is the scam. Because at the end of it all, it is about what you know and how you're able to apply the things that you know. It's not about paper certificates. It's about what you know, what is inside of you. When it's time to get a job done, will you do the job? That is the most important thing. It's not about making noise. No. So, you can actually succeed. You can survive. Forget all these money pays bills. Oh, don't get me wrong. Antoma is a businesswoman. But... let's get the job done. Very important. Oh, all right. So keep your messages coming on 090-359-44777. Remember, don't compromise. Don't.
You only fall into their hands when you've compromised. And compromising as a student means the time you're supposed to study, you do not study. If there was an assignment given, you did not pass your assignment. If there was a quiz, you were not there to write your quiz. See, let me tell you, as a student, if you can be there at the right, and don't tell me it's not possible to be there at the right, it's why are you in school? Why are you in school?

and few B's. People that had 2-1, these are students that had A's, B's, and maybe few C's. It is possible. And it's only possible when you believe in your head that you can. And also, having the right friends around you. I can never stop talking about friendship. I can never stop talking about, because the right friends will bring out the very best in you as a young person. So please, do the needful, okay? All right, keep your messages coming on 0903594477. Okay, quickly, let's go over some information. Akwaibom State College of Nursing Sciences post-UTME form is out for 2026/2027 NDHND nursing admission. Galtima Mike Yari College of Health Sciences and Technology Nguru admission list is out for 2026/2027 academic session. Kingsley Ozumba Mbadiwe University supplementary post-UTME slash direct entry screening for 2026/2027 undergraduate admission is out. National Open University of Nigeria now 31st matriculation ceremony for 2026 second semester academic session is also out. NYC physical verification of credentials and travel documents of foreign trained graduate for 2026 batch C stream 1 service year is also out. FCT College of Nursing Sciences post-UTME form for 2026/2027 ND/HND nursing program admission is also out. Those of you that are calling, please send a message. 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And please add your name and your location. 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Confluence University of Science and Technology academic calendar for 2026/2027 academic session is out. River State School resumption date for first term 2026/2027. They will be resuming on 7th of September 2026. Okay. Nigeria Air Force recruitment 2026 for tradesmen/women and non-tradesmen/men. I think it was on the news on Wednesday, so you may just have to go check it out. Federal University of Technology MENA, FUT MENA, University Bursa vacancy 2026. Osun State University, Uni Osun 16th Convocation Ceremonies Program of Events is out. Niger Delta University, NDU, admission list is out for 2026/2027 academic session. Enugu State University of Science and Technology, ASUT, post-UTME result for 2026/2027 academic session is out. Federal Polytechnic, Nasarawa, HND, admission list is out for 2026/2027 academic session. Federal Polytechnic, Ile Oluji, HND, admission list is out for 2026/2027 academic session. Keep your messages coming on 090-359-44777. The Polytechnic Ibadan ND full-time admission list for 2026/2027 academic session is out. Federal Polytechnic Adoekiti admission list is out for 2026/2027 academic session ND programs. National Business and Technical Examinations Board NAPTEP result for 2026 May-June MBC/NTC exam is out. Reverend Father Moses Oshio Adasu University Makurdi GPEB admission form for 2026/2027 academic session is out. University of Abuja, Uni Abuja post-UTME/direct entry form for 2026/2027 undergraduate admission is out. Federal University of Lafia part-time degree admission form for 2025/2026 academic session batch C is out. Obafemi Awolowo University GPEB admission form for 2026/2027 academic session is also out. And Obafemi Awolowo University GPEB admission form is out for 2026/2027 academic session. Obafemi Awolowo University pre-degree admission form is out for 2026/2027 academic session. Ekiti State University post-UTME/direct entry form for 2026/2027 undergraduate admission is out. Modibo Adama University of Technology Maltec post-UTME/direct entry screening form is out for 2026/2027 undergraduate admission. Northwest University post-UTME and direct entry screening deadline extended for 2026/2027. Let's see when it was extended to 6th of September 2026.

6th. That's it. 6th is tomorrow. Kogi State Polytechnic NDHND screening result for 2026/2027 academic session is out. Kogi State Polytechnic academic calendar for school of part-time and vocational studies 2026/2027 is also out. Kogi State Polytechnic academic calendar for 2026/2027 academic session regular program is out. Ladoke Akintola University of Technology Lautech post UTME deadline extension and direct entry interview for when is it? September 9, 2026. Okay. Lautech has extended its 2026/2027 post UTME application deadline to 9th of September 2026. Waiting all level results are due on jam caps by 15th September. Direct entry interviews are set for 10th and 11th of September 2026. That's for Ladoke Akintola University. Julius Berger Nigeria PLC Scholarship 2026 for female engineering students are currently available. Federal University of Lafia, Full Lafia part-time degree admission list for 2025/2026 academic session batch C is out. Federal University of Health Sciences, ELA, school fees for 2026 academic session is out. Federal admission list out for 2020. Federal University of Health Sciences, ELA, Oragun. Post-UTME cutoff marks for 2026/2027 admission exercise is out. Northwest University, Kano, post-UTME/direct entry screening form for 2026/2027 undergraduate admission is out. University of Lagos, UNILAG, JUPEB admission form for 2026/2027 academic session is out. Ladoke Akintola University of Technology, post-UTME/direct entry screening form for 2026/2027 undergraduate admission is out. Aochi Polytechnic admission list for 2026/2027 academic session ND programs is also out. Aochi Polytechnic HND admission list is out for 2026/2027 academic session. Delta State Polytechnic Ogwashuku admission list for 2026/2027 academic session is also out. Federal University Oye Ekiti Foye post-UTME result for 2026/2027 academic session is out. Federal University of Health Sciences Azare admission list is out for 2026/2027 academic session. Southern Delta University admission list is out for 2026/2027 academic session. Federal University of Health Sciences Ila Aragun post-UTME result for 2026/2027 academic session is out. Minaret University admission list for 2026/2027 academic session is out. Nigeria Defense Academy admission list for 7-8 regular combatant course is out. Prince Abubakar Audu University admission list is out for 2026/2027 academic session. Osun State Polytechnic Ospoli HND admission list is out for 2026/2027 academic session. Emmanuel Alayande University of Education admission list is out for 2026/2027 academic session. Yaba College of Technology Yaba Tech post-UTME result for 2026/2027 academic session is also out. Jamb Wayek 4,000 WASI result verification fee. Yes, it was on the news on Wednesday. I read it on the news on Wednesday. That's your Jamb Wayek. You will have pay a verification fee of 4,000 naira and you're going to pay it once. That's for

27 Academy session is out. Air Force Institute of Technology, AFIT, warns public against unauthorized social media accounts and payment requests. Federal University of Lafayette, Full Lafayette, extends post-UTME/direct entry screening application deadline for 2026/2027 academic session. National Youth Service Corps online registration 2026 batch C is out. Edo State University, Iyamo, post-UTME screening test for medicine, nursing and law 2026/2027 academic session is out. FUD approves affiliation with College of Education and Legal Studies, Nguru. Alvani Koku, Federal University of Education, warns students against fraudulent school fees payment. Akwaibom State Polytechnic admission screening exercise for 2026/2027 ND HND applicants. Joint Admissions and Matriculation Board, JAMB, extends a deadline to accept or reject old admissions to 30th September 2026. Federal University of Technology, Bubara, free tuition for BSc Mathematics and BSc Physics students. Akwaibom State University of Education resumption date for 2026/2027 academic session is also out. University of Abuja, Uni Abuja part-time degree programs admission form for 2026/2027 academic session stream 2 is also out.

are still here on Campus Network on Radio Sapienza 95.3 FM Onitsha original number one. Now, let me look at some of the messages you already sent. Remember, you can keep your messages coming on 090-359-44777. Dembere from Onitsha says, good afternoon, the tech mama of the planet Earth. What are the difference between an app and a website? 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The web version has a bigger, more advanced features, more advanced. Most times, when you are accessing a particular app on your phone, it's not all the I've accessed to, right? It's

Okay, let me just break it down in such a way that a layman will understand. When an app is on your phone, it's quicker, easier, because your phone is on your hand. You have access to the information. That's why there is an app version and there is a web version. The web version has more features. There are a lot of things you do with the app, with the web version, that you can't do on the app. And even while you're on the app, you will need maybe a laptop or a desktop to have access to even more features. Let's take, for example, I use Canva a lot. Canva is for designs. There are some sort of recording I want to make. They are going to insist that I will have to download the app version, you know, on a desktop in order to have access to these features, because these features are not on Android yet. So let's just, in a layman's understanding, an app, you can have access to it using your phone, right? And you have access to some features, but the web version, you have access to a whole lot of features. Although a lot of companies, tech companies, are really working towards ensuring that you have more access when you're using your phone. But until we get to that point, understand there are certain things you will need to do on your laptop. You need to use the desktop version of that software in order to have access to that particular feature. I believe you understand it better now. Okay, so quickly, please, I need an update on 2026 UNN admission pressures from Awada Obosi. Once there is an information about it, we are going to let you know, but please keep checking on their website to know more about whatever information they have. Okay, Elias Victor from Odabu, please, when will the newly admitted UNISIC students be resuming officially? Can I do the WAEC verification with my phone at home? Thanks for all the updates you bring us every Saturday on Campus Network. You can do the WAEC verification with your phone at home, but it's always important to use to get to a CBT center, an accredited CBT center, so you don't make mistakes. Okay, then of course for you to pay, you have to generate a remitter, so they can actually help you do that. But just be calm until everything is clearer. Okay. When will the newly admitted UNISIC students be resuming officially? Once we get that information, we're going to let you know. But I will advise that you keep checking on the official website of Nnamdi Azikiwe University. Once you're admitted, they are likely going to send the information for you. So quickly, let's look at, this is September and it is the back to school campaign. Oh, this message just came in right now. Let me check this message and see. Uche from Onitsha says... There is a man that has been coming to my house telling me that he likes me. I told him that I'm not interested the first day he came to my house. I don't know who told him where I live. Sometimes, if he sees me outside, he keeps following me. I've warned him several times to stay away from me, but he doesn't listen. He came to my house for straight 1 week, and now I feel like my life is being threatened. My anger is that nobody understands how I feel. They keep thinking it's a joke. The man went to the extent of paying my neighbor to tell me to give him a chance. He doesn't seem normal to me. Of course, it's not normal. It is harassment. Clear harassment, please. Come on. Please, can you just leave that place for some time? I don't understand. Like, you're following a leader and the lady tells you that she doesn't... I'm going to talk more about this tomorrow. But because even students go through this, there was a time it was nurses... There were about 4 nurses that were killed, right? Come on. As a guy, if a lady tells you, I don't want you, it means she doesn't want you. What is it difficult? What is difficult there? What is difficult there? I don't understand. Is it when you get yourself in trouble? She said, to the extent of paying the neighbor, that is not love, actually. You are being overbearing. Please, can we all learn to know when to move aside? Like, stay away. If someone says... Stay away. Don't go to places where you're not applauded. Can we as humans normalize going to places where we are loved? If you're in a space and they don't love you, please, for your integrity, for self-respect and self-preservation, there's such a thing called self-preservation. You can't force love. You can't. If the person says no, it means no.

0: allow them. If they now come back to you, it means that they are now interested in you. You know, a lot of men actually think, some men, not all men, actually, think that the more you move, push. Come on. If a lady doesn't want you, leave her. Leave her. Okay, so let's quickly go through Explore AI and Stay Safe. The theme for today is AI in Education, your new study partner or your new shortcut. It should be your new study partner. All right, so let me ask you a very honest question. You have an assignment as a student and it's due. You haven't started yet. Your lecturer is already saying submit before 8 a.m. by Tuesday. You look at the assignment, you look at the time, then you remember, there's AI. Then you type the question in seconds, you have 5 paragraphs. Beautiful grammar, big English, everything looking all perfect. You copy it, copy and paste, bah, you submit it. And you're feeling like a genius until the lecturer asks, please explain what you submitted. Silence everywhere. Now, this is where the problem begins. Welcome to Explore AI and Stay Safe. And today we are talking about something very important every student, teacher, and parent needs to understand. That is AI and education. Is AI going to make students smarter or learn? And the answer depends largely on how we use it. Now, AI is not the enemy, I tell you. Let's clear something up. AI is not automatically bad for education, no. In fact, it can become an incredibly useful learning assistant. I've said that over and over again. Imagine a student in Nnamdi Azikiwe University struggling with mathematics. Instead of simply asking AI, give me the answer, you can try, first of all, give it a rule. Act as a mathematics teacher and explain this mathematics problem step by step. Don't give me the final answer until I've tried it myself. That's different. You know, now you're using AI to understand. A student in a suit struggling with biology can say, explain photosynthesis in simple language and give me 5 questions to test my understanding. A university student preparing for an examination can ask AI to create practical questions from a topic you have already studied. You must study it first. Now, a student who is learning English can ask AI to identify grammar mistakes in your writing and explain why there are mistakes. If you're learning medicine, you can ask AI to explain more about anatomy. This is why where AI becomes powerful. Not as a machine that does your thinking, but as a tool that helps you think better. Now, let's be practical. Use AI as a tutor. You don't understand a topic, ask AI to explain it in simple language, then ask another question, then another question, and you keep learning. You can use AI to brainstorm, okay? Now, I'm telling you 6 ways as a student you can use AI. Use it to brainstorm. You've been given an essay topic and you don't know where to start. Ask AI for possible angles and ideas. Then research and develop your own argument. You must own it. Use AI to test yourself. After studying, tell AI, give me 5 quiz questions, 10 quiz questions. Ask question at a time, 1 question at a time. Don't show me the answer until I respond. Now you are actively learning. Then use AI to create a study plan. Maybe you have 5 courses and you have 3 weeks before exam. AI can help you organize a realistic timetable. But remember, the timetable will not read it for you. You will have to do the work. Then you can use AI to improve your writing. You know, maybe you're writing your own essay. You can ask AI, check the grammar for me, check the clarity for me, check the structure, explain the changes, and what are your recommendations? You are thinking, right? Then you can use AI to explore. Maybe you're studying accounting and you're interested in entrepreneurship. Or maybe you're studying mass communication and you're curious about artificial intelligence. Ask questions, explore, learn beyond the classroom. All right, but here is the serious problem. AI can make learning easier and it can actually make some people to stop learning. Think about the calculator. If you use calculator after understanding mathematics, it is useful. But if you use a calculator without knowing basic arithmetic, you become dependent on it. AI can create this same problem. A student who uses AI for every assignment may eventually struggle to write independently, to research, to think critically, to solve problems, to communicate ideas, or defend their work. So what am I trying to say? What I'm actually trying to say is this. As you're using AI, please think first. When AI gives you that output, think. Is this normal? Is this applicable? Is it relatable? to humans? Because I know as a student, you're already using AI, but as you're using it, ensure that you use it relatably. Let it become your assistant. Don't hand over your brain to it, right? Take over your power as a student. Thank you so much for joining me and on this series of Back to School Project September edition. I have been Oma. You're very sweetheart on radio, sweetheart on TV, sweetheart on social media, sweetheart everywhere. See you next week on Campus Network. Good afternoon.
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7: The Chaplet of Divine Mercy. In the name of the Father, and of the Son, and of the Holy Spirit.
8: Amen.
7: Our Father, who art in heaven, hallowed be thy name. Thy kingdom come, thy will be done, on earth as it is in heaven.
8: Give us this day our daily bread, and forgive us our trespasses, as we forgive those who trespass against us. And lead us not into temptation, but deliver us from evil. Amen.
7: Hail Mary, full of grace, the Lord is with you. Blessed are you among women, and blessed is the fruit of your womb, Jesus.
8: Holy Mary, Mother of God, pray for us sinners, now and at the hour of our death. Amen.
7: I believe in God, the Father Almighty, creator of heaven and earth. I believe in Jesus Christ, his only Son, our Lord. He was conceived by the power of the Holy Spirit and born of the Virgin Mary. He suffered under Pontius Pilate, was crucified, died, and was buried. He descended to the dead. On the third day he rose again. He ascended into heaven and is seated at the right hand of the Father. He will come again to judge the living and the dead.
8: I believe in the Holy Spirit, the Holy Catholic Church, the communion of saints, the forgiveness of sins, the resurrection of the body, and the life everlasting. Amen.
9: Eternal Father, I offer you the body and blood, soul and divinity, of your dearly beloved Son, our Lord Jesus Christ.
8: In atonement for our sins and those of the whole world.
9: For the sake of his sorrowful passion.
8: Have mercy on us and on the whole world.
9: For the sake of his sorrowful passion.
8: Have mercy on us and on the whole world.
9: For the sake of his sorrowful passion.
8: Have mercy on us and on the whole world.
9: For the sake of his sorrowful passion.
8: Have mercy on us and on the whole world.
9: For the sake of his sorrowful passion.
8: Have mercy on us and on the whole world.
9: For the sake of his sorrowful passion.
8: Have mercy on us and on the whole world.
9: For the sake of his sorrowful passion.
8: Have mercy on us and on the whole world.
9: For the sake of his sorrowful passion.
8: Have mercy on us and on the whole world.
9: For the sake of his sorrowful passion.
8: Have mercy on us and on the whole world.
9: For the sake of his sorrowful passion.
8: Have mercy on us and on the whole world.
7: Holy God, Holy Mighty One, Holy Immortal One.
8: Have mercy on us and on the whole world.
7: Holy God, Holy Mighty One, Holy Immortal One.
8: Have mercy on us and on the whole world.
7: Holy God, Holy Mighty One, Holy Immortal One.
8: Have mercy on us and on the whole world.
7: Eternal God,
8: in whom mercy is endless, and the treasury of compassion inexhaustible, look kindly upon us, and increase your mercy in us, that in difficult moments we might not despair.

0: himself.
1: O greatly merciful God, infinite goodness, today all mankind calls out from the abyss of its misery to your mercy, to your compassion, O God. And it is with its mighty voice of misery that it cries out. Gracious God, do not reject the prayer of this earth's exiles. O Lord, goodness beyond our understanding, who are acquainted with our misery through and through, and know that by our own power we cannot ascend to you. We implore you, anticipate us with your grace, and keep on increasing your mercy in us, that we may faithfully do your holy will all through our life and at death's hour. Let the omnipotence of your mercy shield us from the darts of our salvation's enemies, that we may with confidence as your children await your final coming, that day known to you alone. And we expect to obtain everything promised us by Jesus, in spite of all of our wretchedness. For Jesus is our hope. Through his merciful heart, as through an open gate, we pass through to heaven.
2: May the divine mercy accompany you. May the divine mercy lead you. May the divine mercy take care of you all the days of your life. And may Almighty God bless you, the Father and the Son and the Holy Spirit. Amen.
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And then she used her arms to carry her baby brother around. And she used her whole body to dance to her favorite songs. Now, Akili is so sleepy. It's time for her to say goodnight to her mother and father and kiss her baby brother goodnight. Good night, Akili.

0: He's walking on his arms instead of his legs.
1: Bush baby!
0: Who's that?
1: Woohoo! Whoop-de-doo!
0: Oh, it's Little Lion! He's swimming in the ocean! Look at him kicking his legs!
1: Hello, Bush baby! Hello, Akili!
0: What should Akili say to greet Little Lion?
2: Hello, Little Lion!
1: Who is that?
0: Can you tell Akili who that is?
2: Happy Hippo!
0: Happy Hippo is using her head to solve the riddles in her book.
1: I like to read.
3: Look!
0: I think Bush Baby sees something strange. It's round. And it looks like it has two little eyes, a nose, and a mouth. What could it be?
3: Wow, wow.
1: Bush baby!
0: It's a coconut, and it looks just like a face. Aha! Little Lion is pointing to the different parts of the face. What are they?
2: Eyes, ears, nose, mouth.
0: They're falling off the tree, right on top of the coconut's head.
2: Whoa!
0: Wow! The coconut got a bunch of green leaves.

0: 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But it can't hug him back. What body parts does the doll need so that it can hug too?
1: Arms!
0: Oh, Happy Hippo has brought some sticks to make arms for the doll.
1: Arms!
0: Well done, Akili. That's right. We need arms to hug.

0: 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He wants it to be able to jump so high.
1: Legs!
0: 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Now it has got two strong legs that he can use for running and jumping. Let's help Akili learn this new word.
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0: 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Listen. 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
1: 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But a cloud is blocking the way home. It wants Akili to say the words she has learned today.
2: Legs!
3: Legs?
1: Yes. 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
2: I've done something special. 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Now you know I'm bad. 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I'm so mean I make medicine sick.
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2: 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And it has fallen here. It has fallen. Makers of men, creators of leaders, be careful what kind of leaders you're producing here. I don't know if Charlie's silence here today is right or wrong. I'm not a judge or jury, but I can tell you this. He won't sell anybody out to buy his future. And that, my friends, is called integrity. That's called courage. Now that's the stuff leaders should be made of.
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Here on the Swing It Spot Show, the twinnies call me Auntie Oma. On this platform, I wear the hat of that teens coach, Gen Z's and Gen Alpha's most precious sweetheart. All right, good evening, and how are you doing? I believe you're really having an amazing, beautiful Saturday. You know, a particular Gen Z reached out to me and said, Auntie Oma, I want you to be my mentor. And I asked her, why do you want Auntie Oma to be your mentor? She said, Auntie Oma, you just embody everything I really want. Okay, I said, if Auntie Oma is going to be your mentor, that means you must be disciplined. And if I tell you, like, if I say this, if I say, okay, this is what you have to do, like, you need to research about it, right, and work on it. And if I say, you must be disciplined, you have to be disciplined. If I say, okay, this is the right path for you, and I'm not forcing it on you, okay? I expect you to be like, okay, Auntie Oma, why do you think this is the right path for me? We are going to have a conversation. What do you think about it? You know, because being mentorship is not... I always tell young people, a lot of them that want to be like Auntie Oma, I always tell them, I am not looking for people that will become Auntie Oma. Rather, I want you to be the very best of who you are, the very best of who God has created you to be. I want you to look inside of yourself and find you, an expression of God's love, an expression of God's awesomeness. That is who you are. And you are unique. You are awesome. You are intelligent. You're brilliant. You're creative. There is something beautiful you can do. You know, because a lot of young people spend time doing the wrong things. Imagine that time you're spending doing the wrong things. That's productive time. Imagine spending it doing an excellent thing, doing something that is positive, doing something that is amazing. Believe in me, you will become an amazing person. And I tell you, it's not so difficult to be a great person. It's not so difficult to become successful. Do you know it's even way more difficult to do the wrong things? I tell you, like, it is. Let's take for example, you're lying as a young person. Imagine how many more lies you will need in order to cover up that first lie. It is such a headache. Isn't it a headache? Yeah, I think it's a headache. One lie, you will need 10 more lies. 10 more lies to protect that one lie. You keep on, and for you to lie, you must sit down and create something that was never there. That is beautiful energy being invested in the wrong thing. Now imagine investing your energy the right way. Imagine as a young person, you decide that I will tell the truth. I tell young people, no matter what, stand for the truth, speak the truth. People may not like you. You don't need their likeness. But I tell you, when it comes down to getting things done, they will look for you. Because they know that you tell the truth. They know you stand for the truth. They know no matter what, she will tell the truth. It may not be fashionable. I tell you, fashion, have you ever seen any particular fashion that has lasted? No, fashion always changes. But if there is one thing that's never going to change, it is time. Time. This is September. Today is 5th. And the world celebrates World Charity Day, International Day for Charity. It is set aside to create more awareness on why we should be charitable, why we should do things for the greater good of humanity, and our ability to reach out to others. These are people who don't even have
people who really, really genuinely don't have, you know, there are different, you know, don't be charitable towards people who already have. What do I mean? Okay. There are people who have so much, like they have so much. They're not looking for people that will give them, you know, and when you give them, it's like, that's why sometimes you give something to somebody and they don't appreciate it because they have so much. But when you look out for people who need that thing you carry, that thing you embody, right? When you're working with such individuals, everything aligns. Charity should be for people who truly, truly need it, not people who are suffering from overdose. So as a young person, you can be better when you actually stand for the truth. So once again, welcome to Twin It Sports Show here on Radio Sapienza 95.3 FM Onitsha, original number one. And it is the Teenage Real Talk. And on today, because this is September, and like I said, throughout this September, it is a back to school campaign telling you how important education is. You're not going to school because, for right now, your parents are paying for your school fees. Are you even aware that the fact that your parents are paying your school fees, there are a lot of people who don't even have parents to pay for their school fees? Oh, there are lots of young people who are actually literally looking for someone that will help them through school. So the same way you have your parents doing just about anything to ensure that you're in school, there are other young people who don't even have any hope of people seeing them in school. But for these young people, that is why there are lots of charitable organizations, there are lots of NGOs, there are lots of people like me who will spotlight them so that other people can actually come in and say, okay, I'll be doing this, I'll be doing that. But in Anambra State, there is free education. Free education from kindergarten up till SS3. The government of Chukwuma Soludo has made that possible. I mean, when someone does something that is right, he needs to be applauded. So you don't even have an excuse. Like, you don't have an excuse not to be in school. You don't have an excuse because all public schools owned by the government of Anambra State, you have access. You're not paying tuition. All that's expected for you to pay is the books. Your clothes, the clothes you wear to school. Now, if your parents can't afford that, then there is a problem. You know, because honestly, you see education. Education is, there's this song that it is a legacy, it is a gift, it is something inside of you that even if a thief takes away everything, they can't take it inside of you because it's inside of you. You know, some people have issues and their certificates are lost, their certificates got burned, they lose their certificates. That certificate is a paper, right? Yes, you need that certificate to tender it, but the biggest thing will be that thing inside of you. So while we chase certificates, which is on paper, what about the inside of you? I always say, who you know may bring you into a place, but what you know will determine whether you will last long or the value that will be placed on you. So in this era and time, it's mostly about what you can do, the value that is going to be placed on you. So the theme for today's conversation is the fear of academic failure and examination pressure. And it's a new academic session. I mean, by 14th, I think River State, they're starting on the 9th. A couple of other states in Nigeria, they'll be starting school. This is back to school campaign, back to school season, September. And you're going back to start a new academic session. A new academic session for people that finish from secondary school, you're going over to the university. For people that finish from primary school, you're going over to a secondary school, right? Some other younger ones are entering, and you will meet different individuals from different places. 20 Sports Show is exclusive to secondary schools and secondary school leavers. So what next?
I want you to know that a new academic session is not a test of perfection. It's an opportunity to learn something new, to improve and grow. So you need to step into this new academic session with an open mind, right? It's back to school. School is starting again. New session. Who is excited? I am excited. You know, one of my excitement is that I get to visit schools. I go for outreaches. I come to your school, right? I'm likely because I'll handle a whole lot of projects this time around. Back to school campaign project, which comes up in September. And I usually, with my team, we usually go to schools and we reach out to students, pupils, because the target is primary schools. We reach out to pupils who are from indigent homes where it's so, so difficult for them to afford books. We reach out to them with books. We don't just share books. We teach them values, life skills, life values, boundaries, sexual education, you know, the value of education. We usually go to public primary schools, all right? Then October will be time for Cybersecurity Month. So a lot of things. Like I said, I'm excited. You're not the only person that is excited that school is starting. I'm excited because I get to see every one of you in your school. It's new session, new notebooks. For those of you that finished primary six, you'll be getting into a GSS1, right? New uniforms, new shoes, new teachers, new classmates. Everybody's saying, this year, this time around, you must do better. No more coming second. I want straight A's, right? This time, you must pass. Your cousin got 300. What will you get? You know, that comparison. We talked about it the last time. You know, and somewhere in all the excitement, you're asking yourself, what if I fail? Why not? What if I pass? What if I study and still don't understand? What if I write the exam and forget everything? What if I disappoint my parents? What if everybody laughs at me? What if I'm simply not smart enough? Now, today on this Teenage Real Talk, as part of the Back to School campaign, we are talking about the fear many students, you as a student, carry into the new academic session. What if I fail? Now, by the end of this program, we'll be replacing it with, yes, I'm actually going to pass. And I want you to listen carefully because today's conversation is not just about encouraging failure. No, it's about understanding something very important. All right? Failing at something does not make you a failure. Did you hear me? Yes. Failing does not make you a failure. It means that you should add more effort and do it in a different way and try another method. You can't give up on yourself as a student. You can't. Now, let's take, for example, Emeka. Emeka enters a new academic session, and probably last session was difficult. His grades dropped. He knows he needs to improve, but instead of feeling excited about school reopening, he's afraid, you know, because the last time his father saw his result and said, if you bring this kind of result again, you will regret it. His teacher told him he was becoming unserious. His friends joked about his grades. So now, whenever Emeka opens his textbooks, his mind, the power of the mind, his mind doesn't say, let me learn. He says, what if I fail again? And that fear makes it harder for him to concentrate. He procrastinates, you know, he avoids asking questions because he's afraid someone would think he's not intelligent. He begins hiding his difficulties and the cycle continues. Now, let me ask you. Can fear of failure actually make a student perform worse? Let's talk. We're having this conversation. Now, what are we really afraid of? What are you really afraid of? Sometimes you are not actually afraid of the examination. You may be afraid of what happens after the examination. For example, maybe disappointing your parents as a teenager, or being compared with another student, or being mocked by your classmates, or losing privileges in the house, or being called lazy or unintelligent, or repeating a class, you know, not gaining admission, being told that you have no future. And when that pressure becomes too much, you stop seeing school as a place to learn. Is that true? You start seeing it as a place where you're constantly being judged. But here's the thing. Let me tell you this. Academic performance is important, but a result is not part of your identity, because you can actually change that result. Now, a student can fail mathematics and still be brilliant. Yeah. A student can struggle with English and still have incredible creativity.
A student can perform poorly in one examination and improve it later. The goal of education is not simply to produce students who can memorize information. No, it is to help young people develop knowledge, skills, discipline, curiosity, creativity, and the ability to solve problems, become solution providers, and not become part of the problems. Now, here's today's question. Which one is worse for a student? Is it failing an examination or being afraid to try? Let me know. We have 10 minutes to do this. 090-359-44777. Again, 090-359-44777. Tell me, which one is worse for a student? Is it failing an examination or being afraid to even try? Let's talk about it. Now, think about it. If you fail, you can ask yourself, what went wrong? What could I have done differently? Okay? You can change your study method. It's about your study method. You can seek help. You can try again. But when fear stops you from trying, you may never discover what you're capable of. So as a teenager, please don't call. Some of you that are calling, send me a message, please. 090-359-44777. I can't take calls because we have a lot to do. Send me a message. 090-359-44777. Again, 090-359-44777. Which one is better? That you failed an examination or that you were afraid to even try? Okay, now, have you ever been so afraid of failing that you avoided doing something at all? And parents, what do you say to a child when they bring a poor result home? And let me tell you, DNA does not lie. If your child is struggling, please, parents, can you cast back? Can you cast your mind back? Did you struggle? Please tell yourself the truth. DNA does not lie. An apple cannot fall from a banana tree. It can only be a banana, and it can only be an apple. So, when your child brings a poor result, you first ask, what happened? What is wrong with you? Please cast your mind back. Did you struggle when they were at that age? Cast your mind back. Because I understand some parents, you're trying to avoid the traps you were in, but you can do it in a positive way, right? Instead of lashing out on the child, lashing out on the teenager, and making them feel less of themselves. Now, what would you do? Let's play, what would you do? You have an examination, maybe school will start on 14, and most school, they usually do assessment, okay? You have read, but you don't understand one major topic. What do you do? Your friends are also confused. What do you do? Do you pretend you understand it and move? Or, as a student, I'm talking to you as a student, or do you stay awake all night trying to cram everything? Or do you ask a teacher or a knowledgeable classmate for help? Or do you give up because the examination is already closed? What would you choose? No, there is no shame in saying, I don't understand this. That sentence is not a sign of stupidity. It's actually a sign that you have identified where you need help. Now, let's turn this conversation into action. Students, before the session gets fully underway, do these things. First of all, number one, review last session. As a parent, you can actually help your child, help your teenager. As a student, review last session. Don't just throw away the old result and start afresh. Look at the subjects where you struggled. Ask, why did I struggle? Was it lack of understanding? Was it poor attendance? Was I distracted? Was it poor study habit? Was it lack of materials? Was it fear of asking questions? Find the real problem. Then number two, set academic goals. I've talked so much about SMART goals. Don't say, I want to be better. No, be specific. For example, I want to improve my mathematics from 55% to 70%. Now, you have something you can work towards to, right? Then identify your difficult subjects early. Don't wait until examination week. If maths is the difficult one, start asking questions now. If it's chemistry that you are confused about, start asking questions. If it's English that is your challenge, practice. And I tell you, the brain is so wired that when you tell the brain, you see this, I will stay with you until I get you. The brain will be so wired. Try it out. Rewire your brain. That, you know, that difficult subject, sit with it. Before you know it, you will see light. I tell you, no, so don't wait
for the fire before you start looking for the water. Now, create a realistic study routine. You don't need to study for 12 hours every day, but you need consistency. If it's 6 hours, good. If it's 3 hours and you can stay to it, you break it down, 12 hours, like three hours, okay? A focused 2 hours can be more productive. Don't be distracted. Then find a support system. You know, that one teacher that can help you. A safe teacher, please. That one responsible friend you can study with. That one trusted adult you can talk to. That one place where you can study without unnecessary distraction. You can actually step by step. You don't have to figure everything out, but just be on the right path. Now, to the parents, your child is returning to school. Please don't make the new session begin with fear. Instead of saying, if you fail this year, you will see. If you do this, I will. No. Try, what do you want to improve on? Let's improve. How can I help you? Instead of comparing your child with another student, let's look at your own progress. And when the result eventually comes, don't just go on with punishment. A lot of parents believe in punishing. Okay? Don't be in a hurry to go ahead and start punishing, okay? Or start mocking that child, okay? Just try and ask questions. What happened? Which subject did you fail? What can we do differently? Was there a challenge at school? How can we help? You know? Discipline has its place, actually. But humiliation should not be the first response. Correct the behavior without destroying the child's confidence. It's very important. Okay, as we prepare to go back to school, before the end of this week, please ask yourself, what is that one academic strength I want to maintain? You, as a young person. What is that one? And yes, this time around, I need you all to get a journal. I always talk about journaling. Get a journal and write down the things you want to, you know, your goals, your academic goals as a student. Write it down in a journal. Journal. Not pieces of paper. Journal. One academic strength you want to maintain. One academic weakness you want to improve on. Then one person you're going to ask for help when you're struggling. Put the paper somewhere you can see. Your goal this session is not to become perfect, but you keep working at it. Your goal is to become better than you were yesterday. And remember, listen to me as a young person. If you failed at something last session, you are not finished. If your result was disappointing, you are not hopeless. If mathematics scares you, you can learn it. You can learn anything. You can tell your brain and your brain will be rewired and you will learn it. If you struggled academically, you can change your strategy. If you don't understand something, you can ask for help. Don't allow embarrassment to keep you struggling in silence. And parents, please, your child needs more than school fees, books, and uniform. Your child needs encouragement. So as we begin this new academic session, let's make a commitment together. Let's stop making teenagers feel afraid of failure. They can actually pass. Instead of hammering failure, why don't you say hammer on success? It's easy to succeed, actually. Let's teach them. Even if they didn't get something at first, they can try it again and again, right? So before you sleep tonight, write down one subject or academic area you struggled with last session, then identify one person you will approach to help you this week. And don't just wait until school is fully in session for you to figure things out. Now, for your parents, please ask your child, what is that one thing you're worried about as you return to school? Then do something unusual. Listen without interrupting. Don't lecture, listen. Now, to teachers, please look beyond the student's scores. Sometimes a student who appears lazy is actually struggling. Pay attention. Sometimes the noisy student is seeking attention. Sometimes the quiet student needs help but doesn't know how to speak. And every other person that is listening, please share this program with a teenager, a parent. Let's start the academic session with less fear, more preparation, and stronger support. Because our goal and the goal of this program, the goal of the Back to School campaign, is not to simply send the children back to school. Our goal is to help them have a healthier, safer, more productive and successful academic session. Okay? Remember, you may not do well in a test. You may not do well in a subject. Never allow one result to convince you that you're a failure. You are not a failure.
You can ask yourself, how do I do it differently? What do I do differently? And when you ask yourself that question, I tell you, you become better. Okay? Jasmine says, I'm afraid to write the exam. Don't be afraid. I believe by the end, I believe this program has helped you to know that, this one says, the truth is some are afraid of trying. You know, do not be afraid of anything. Do not be afraid of anything. Try it out. You see that exam? Go and write that exam. That's try, because you will never know what it feels like if you don't try it. You can only know exactly what it feels like when you try it. So step out. Step out. Launch in. Don't be afraid of anything. Sit down and rewire your brain. See the future. Try again and again and again and again and again and again, and you will get it right. Uju says, thank you so much for your advice. You are most welcome, Uju Chukwujekwu. Thank you so much. And I believe you've had, you were inspired. And I want you to have an incredible and an amazing academic session, such that by the time the session will be wrapping up, by the time the term will be wrapping up, you will reach out to me and say, Antioma, thank you so much for being here for us, because I am always here for you. From me to every one of you, it is mwah, mwah, mwah. God bless you. Do have an incredible evening, and enjoy the rest of our transmission, our Saturday transmission. Do have a great time. Bye.

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0: Asian women, how are you doing this evening? I hope you are great. I hope you are good. I hope that everything is working out for you just like you prayed for. Of course, you are welcome to Ladies World on your number one radio, the best radio east of the Niger. Yes, so I'm so happy to be here in the studio today, this Saturday morning, because number one, we are inside or into the new month, September, and already we are almost how many months to Christmas. I'm so happy. My name is Cynthia Ezekiel Agadagaife, and yes, today with me in the studio I have the 001. Of course, Beautiful Ogo is with me today in the studio. Beautiful Ogo, good evening.
1: Yes, so the 001 in Anlea, the most beautiful, the latest Ogo 20. Who is the

him no more jiqua this C because no or C score for them call eight. I think eight. Missy, are you serious? Like you and your husband does not sleep. Do you want to tell me that Uno Jechanata for the day? Una banyolo like Una like I don't get it. O sheba mo she say mo eh lambia nyele aka mpo bande mo ka bia nyele mifu na mana radio ka bia nyele aka da see and no ima go and I'm remembered the August meeting and see mba I will find a way to talk to women maka no August meeting na so that they will look into this thing o mo wan nyanya dika fund off am 1 2 3 4 5 6 7 8 9 10 and nda na mo ihe anwa ni onu na afia haru too. Secondly, ida aru ezigbo torus. And thirdly, digi no onwe ya is not a aka siri aki. So why are you it na ata onwe ga afofo na ata onwe aka afofo na bring go maka to the world there be mana you cannot control them, you cannot feed all of them. And na sisi mo kan bia igwa mande madu na radio ndi madu na radio ndi nwa their own family problem. No. So, and again, there are women that I know, top women, undana no kwa fahana nufu na this August meeting, na no cha fahana undi wente cheri isi, butcha this thing, na hane ebo wende neti inka neti, 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will not come out open and talk to you people on how to do about it. Even hospitals now, okwa njele ba mwa my sister, okwa immunization, ndi no sis metron no seba, ebu putie, ni yuku maki, I was happy. That's na hana sensitize woman why on this. So why you know I better not go to na man gwa una man kuputi una you nezuri afo no or the very wrong. So I have answered your question based on saying na drumo na major August meeting. Ejerom makobu na nje my gi kuma ke ha ngwan na alo.

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0: TerraQ or Rapjoy. Unleash taste.
1: Okay. It took me by surprise because he had brought something we wanted to talk about today. But then Ogo had to chip this thing in because I know God, we are the first week of September. And this thing, Oporo, if I share it, but man, Ogo, you have made me have changed my mind. Don't you think we have to discuss this thing? Because when you were saying this,
2: okay, you know what will happen. Let's go ahead with the discussion.
1: Yeah, beautiful Ogo. Seriously, if this matter you have brought to the public, if this sensitization about emo kids more than you can train them, I think we have to have a good topic. I am good. Maybe next week I might be here. But then let's talk about this particular topic you have brought out. If my brothers and sisters, I think the men have to be involved in this particular matter. You keep on sensitizing women, and they will tell you, all chukuna as one. If that mentality, a lot of our women have that mentality, all chukuna as one. You know your husband the incapable of feeding you and your little babies. Let's assume more a boy when you're talking emo. You believe that because of that na emo ototo maaka that na chukuno anyway gesebono that's balago maaka. You think that God will just leave all the responsibilities on way. All the responsibilities, normal things up was say me or but not go a kaya doesn't come my egas go ding well anyway. You just they bump picking like a cuckoo. I'm sorry, but it is no longer funny. And that is why you see a lot of these people, they carry their children to places that kids are being maltreated. You see them carry their kids to places that kids are being molested. Beautiful Lord God, if you go

0: Savoy. Oh my goodness. Oh my goodness. Yes. The last time I went there, if you can call my car and I was a moto. A little girl, not up to 5 years. Savoy, no, now.
1: Limca roadside.
0: Yes. Oh my God. I saw these children. I don't know. I'm not that. Hey. I was just feeling so bad for these children. And you see their mama then. Just stay in one place. Guess what? The next year you come again, you see them. The woman will be pregnant. So go to Muko. Onye na atuba those women here. Onye na this now.
1: Who is pregnant?
0: Oh, yeah, to him every year. He for her. They are always pregnant. It's not even about, you know, now saying that the men need to come into.
1: Because they are the one impregnating the women now.
0: Yes, that is why I said that this August. As in this August meeting in Agalaga,
1: yeah.
0: I think our women, our mothers, should because they are the between women to women.
1: Yeah.
0: Do you understand? Only here about the social media motor. You see, only because can you excuse me? You understand? Moisi only because nya nitugulu gefe. We private talk with somebody. It have a private talk between number one and number one. Your husband must not know. Nah, it's in your leaf. Nah, no. Do you understand?
1: Beautiful love and
0: cabo, another dimension.
1: No, the dimension on the because I'm gonna dig. See, na chineke na enye nwa one no machine do na run mado no ofu onye on and don na ho ofu onye ka ona ngi na eme push ngi na eme feeding ngi na eku ngi na amu anya aban ngi na eme everything and in na anya na pocket gi fu na akpaga agwaro gi ezioku and no no na no na feel na aru nni onu umu onye nke mma nya wajida aki amu onwe ya nwa. Yes, dear, they come very proud now. Sim no win ya onye mabo na song we and for her mind now, she don't. Hey, that strong woman, very strong woman.
0: Oh, boy, is about a midwife. Yeah, midwife on Kiabo. If you go, now say, take it, see me. Oh, baby, I'm watching on Wanya Faketa. Say, take it, see me. Oh, see, no, me and number. Oh, Nadia. Then, oh, Louisiana, but no, me and Uchago. Or just the one corner talk. Oh, I'm going to put the chair here. Oh, Nadia, where maybe I'm going to see. Hey! You see why we are taking laws into our hands
1: and risk.
0: Say niki si werendo nwage na ewu ewu isi mo no okay chini ni yeme gi si chineke na chineke akpo gasi. 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I told me because some people might not like the use of words mutually used, so I will not go there. So but I believe no more one totally new. So I be no ghost meeting now. You know, put her now. Kowalo ha. Even put on the metron, Jenna health scare. Go and invite them. They should come and enlighten you people more. On childbearing and
1: family planning.
0: Family planning. 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But I'm telling you the honest truth. Do you understand? So, unu pota ha. 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He educates you. 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Because the last time, mbenje for Igbo immunization. Not the woman. You on where side effect. You know, oh yeah, but all these questions, we you know God to her. On where side effect. Kaka, oh, you not react to it here. You know, when they name where reaction, you water skin reaction and all that. Okay, then all their job. Akowazia logi sigi. 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Mo ima go for.
1: This is what I want our ndo umu nwanyi August meeting to be doing.

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0: TerraQ o RapJoy. 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
1: Nka na emenka so that kan mama ya hotel wu the number of umuaka juna street that's one umuaka ana eme child trafficking that's two because mama takire phone no zaki eme child trafficking onke na akwali na enwu na akwali ka mutakire nwo ne na nna de no onye were zira agwojo uluzie ba ahu o were ofu biscuit mo fi ye we latia. They know what can go na news on Bosia. The union can I may have had them and have on the CSO. Jenna, what parents, Nahana, Doctor Hapolo Moha, Jack Suaha, Mukuzelo Hall, Nobodo, men come in cause of no child trafficking. Go up parents, I walk woggy because name or harine, Imanzuha, it was a siaha. It was a siaha. Apusia, it were Romo Gimari had the ham. Oh, for one video net trendy. Na Facebook, one guy discussing of a boy player na his social media handle. Unu chone jena page, je get the voice notes. The guy is na ebe e kidnap oli adibu na around on each here. The boy oto na the man to na fegi. So mboda na reti ye men, osi na eke chidianya, we bugidi okwa eba na ajia wa esozo. E we bugidi ewe ru ebe wano. Bayaria for 3 hours. Mboji, eji buda bu atazie na one obo no one were underground ni ya na robu na call ha na anu eba bu ke pa sin ke cho yes
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1: 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Get a drop. So, here and there, robo and the body parts. Most of these umwanzi in efu go organ harvesting, child trafficking. Umwanke nke ufuka siaka ni kuwa womu joy. Iyo na robo elo umwanka. So please, if we can, maloka egesi kuzielunde nani kahamata maka this thing, eh? Hotel Moya, I will be very happy.
3: Let me add, I want to add, no, it's not even educating them because on Wendy Gasigi, the man Hannah, no, either the man be an only son or an only child.
2: Remember,
3: my beautiful logo, you know it did happen. You know, on me. On a situation whereby a woman don't know an only son. She, yeah, what are you saying? She expects to born 20 or even dozen.
1: Okay, no problem. For the fact na enwe finances enwe ebe ego
3: ebe the problem na dibu na dia men chukwego kwa o but see yet she's expected to give birth to 12 or 20 children and then 400 nine by herself. So in such situation, what do you expect somebody that kind of person to do? Because in agree see madam in need at least you know ibu or the number of children you know you can be able to take care of us. This is not gonna be an now 1 year, it's not the other year. Nap, also get madam. My mommy, if you go, I'll go if I'm game, I'll go. I got one when I was on if I game when dog abu, maybe because na Hannah to either a baby boy. How we mubagaba na Hannah to one okay. So, in such situations, I don't know whether you have anything to tell them.
1: Thing the boy can just see na our matrons, our midwives, them, our candles, candy, yeah, all those.
3: Maybe one day I think we'll have to invite either a matron or a nurse or okay. A gynecologist,
1: yes, okay.
3: That can come here and educate us more on this particular topic because okay. When I got the qualified alone,
1: yeah, yeah.
3: You could effect and all of the
1: no,
3: things
1: I mean,
3: why you need
1: and then invite now this August meeting
3: Kita, even all they can do church in Bekwonia. Normally, before church is
2: ended,
3: it has ended, yes. Man, all they call as in man, before can see my Lord God's meeting, but all church. The Catholic in Mecha, Daglican, so now I can see
2: the village,
3: Menke, and Labazi village, where so Manaketa, I notice is in all that churches,
2: the
3: amazing, he water so, when I want to see when I came up to Moon Nemenaga, can see Chokwakwa, Unu Nemequa, people should invite Umuan, Yikalaka, no society, Umuan, Yima, ya, Omuneru no. All these areas have been on you talk. Then they work at the one August meeting now.
2: Work at the papa meeting.
3: My seriously, you work and need something like this too because they need to be educated. Okay, me and you. When I brought a general meeting, or Abu, you know, put out the home and I travel down to village and we meeting. Most of these Indian meetings, had I be a baby Ben Abamaka family planning, I see from family planning, I said, no, if it was our village, if it was our, you know, and money is open now. So I don't know if and when meetings in different places like the church, August meeting, whatever meeting I name, any the Kebido when I electro most of our women about family plan because in Cape Azwa, if any Mexican and our beautiful logo is getting out of hand. The last time I was coming back from Nasavo Junction, the kids there were so young children. You see them little up and down, Mandina true boss, Mandina true keke, Nahana Yego.
4: Plenty this holiday period. Hi. I don't think na umaza amaramo. I might be wrong though because that route Saboros they use kali. So amaramo during school hours umaza hanano kwa that place during ana as in time umaza jaga school. We're going to school ga ebido. So I would think I have to can then go di kamama or because na no holiday. Mero those number of children juwe. Kazinjo, not that particular place. There are other places, you know, but all I need, Hubu, they should cut down the amount of, like, as if they go cobble, the amount of Umagala, Mobicon, because I didn't ask for Yamuna, only chicken again, more, but more kegazu, that's the bottom part of it. More kega, keep ourselves, Adam was the ring, safe, and won't be a same. One can see a just three or simu three case just. I see the mama who is naco. See me? Okay, see not three but just. See a kachine kemele geme. See a naki kicho kwa nuka unku. 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I see mbuka amos kwa sa isegeni onye neje. I'm walking it. So I'm around for you. Obu kwa na okwe go omume. 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

0: me if you loan a girl's room, I'm good and fine, but yeah, in a kubo, let's cut it down. 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
1: Mwese o yi neka wa ya dede ya o neka su no we yo di woman say o yi neka wa ya dede ya hello
0: ta kala una una chikwa na ak o anonya na wa

0: you want to give birth to. But upon ake sirogike, you are barely surviving, and you are giving birth every month. Agbagi say masige madam, take you know malikisia esimbaka no chuku na nyamwa on kafuka you know ebaka problems already. So please, the whole in total of this program, of this topic today, is about our women learning family planning. Somebody today, the woman, according to her, she said she did that family planning something, man. The thing we go same way. It's left for you to go to your gynecologist or your doctor to, you know, lecture you more on the easier way or the simple ways you can actually do your family planning. And that's it.
1: A lot of methods. I think, get to any health care center they around you, government registered health care center they around you. Go there, they will talk to you. They will teach you if you know I'm around. They will educate you. They will sensitize you more on this our topic for today.
0: And then in a situation whereby abonat your husband na anoge the adamant opero ochoro opotosige na machoro something like that. In that situation, I think it's left for you to, you know, maybe even work and why. I think it's left for you to the woman EJ can talk to your husband.
2: Okay, as again now, he was there when I quarrel. He was there, King Solomon called again. It will take your time.
0: I want to go as I know, quarrel, madam, because Jilly Leggy was a gun.
2: That's before Jilly Leggy. I don't talk anything, no. Jilly Leggy was just like Cynthia said, use your tongue and count your teeth.
0: And that is it. It was a battalion. Okay, beautiful people, that's the most we can take for today. Your ladies, world, I hope you have learned one or two things today on this particular program. I really had a fun time here today with 001 herself. Beautiful, Ogo, any last words?
3: 001, the latest Ogo 2019. Head of Ibo. Latest in Instagram, beautiful Ogo, Instagram, Facebook, TikTok, Ebobo Nino, just beautiful Ogo in our phone, life and direct. So, Ndiyama Gerainti. I'm a little bit sick, man. I'm not wearing injection. 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
0: Wakomesiano. 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

podcast. All right, Youth and Truth is a program for the young people out there. We bring up issues concerning young people, and that's what we're going to do today. On the program today, I'm just going to ask you to send messages. Send messages and ask questions on topics I have treated on this program. I've treated lots of topics. I've treated topics like young people being scammed because they are desperate to travel.

0: overseas, and so they fall into the hands of scammers. I have spoken on the importance of young people learning a skill. You know, I've also said in today's world, if you are a young person, you have finished secondary school, you are in the university, you have graduated, you are a young worker, a teacher, a nurse, whatever. If you are not computer literate in today's world, you are still backwards. I've spoken about young people who want to get into music and acting, and I've told them a lot of things. I told them, you don't just jump up, go to a studio, ask a sound engineer to give you a beat, and you just start singing whatever comes into your head. I've told them, first, you cannot make it big in music today if you don't have something else you are doing that gives you money. All of these topics have been treated on the program. So when I give you the number, please do not call. Write and ask questions or make contributions to any of the topics I've spoken on before.
1: You down. That's why we saying Coco, Coco, it's Crocodile.
0: And I'm going to say this very slowly. I am giving this number not for calls. This number I'm giving is not for you to call or to beep, what we call flash. This number is for you to send messages, SMS or WhatsApp. And the number is 080-29-37-5317. Again, 080-29-37-5317. Blondie, Coco D Rock. And this number I just gave you for messages, I made it clear that it was for messages only. If you call or you flash, at the end of this program, I will go through the call lock and block anybody who called or flashed. Let's learn to keep simple rules in life.

Okay, see you, Youth and Truths on Radio Sapiencia 95.3 FM Onitsha. I am Mark Davies, and I see a lot of messages popping in. This one says, good evening, Mark. I see a lot of guaranteed Canada / Australia visa offers on TikTok and WhatsApp. Are they real? Well, I don't mean to spoil anybody's business. 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No, you cannot do that. But you see, most of these offers people make online, you see them on Facebook. Do you want to travel to Germany? Do you want to travel to Australia? Click here. Chat us on WhatsApp. You're in this number. Most of those people are scammers. Okay? No agent or individual can guarantee a visa. Only the Immigration of Canada and the Department of Home Affairs for Australia can approve visas. Red flags. Asking you to pay into a personal account is a first red flag. Promising you jobs without interviews. You will get job. You will work. There are jobs. Nobody has bothered to know what you know, what you studied. All they are talking about is money. If you bring this amount of money, you will go to Australia. You will go to Canada. And you are believing such people? A good number of them are scammers. Okay, red flags. I told you before, asking you to pay into personal account, promising you jobs without interviews, or saying something like IELTS needed, no funds needed, no IELTS. You know, the examination you write for English proficiency, which is abbreviated IELTS. You can look that up. Okay, they will tell you you don't need it. You don't need it at all. Always apply through the official government website. If you have any business, maybe you want to go to school in Canada or you have a job offer in Canada, you have to apply for a visa. Apply to their government website, which is simple. Just simply canada.ca. That's all. And if it's Australia, it is simply homeaffairs.gov. That's .gov.au. Again, homeaffairs.gov.au. If it sounds too easy, it is probably a trap to steal your money.

Christmas says, good evening, Magdi. I am Kechi writing from Onitsha. I am interested in traveling abroad, but I'm also scared of scammers. What are the three most common ways youths get scammed when trying to travel abroad? Okay. The most common one is fake job offers. You know, fake job offers. You are here, you are hustling. Maybe you are a nurse, maybe you are a tailor, maybe you are a teacher, maybe you have saved some money, and somebody will just come and tell you, you know, say, if na Canada you did, they do this work, so if na Australia you did, you go the end in dollars. And they will tell you, with this amount of millions, we can help you. And because you are ignorant and you have the money, you pay. Fake job offers is one of the easiest ways they use to attract young people. They send you a fake offer letter and ask for processing fee. You know, they will ask you for money to process your documents. They will tell you, bring money. The money will cover your document, your medical checkup, and your flight fee. Real companies don't ask you to pay to get a job, okay? If there is a job and you have been employed abroad, it means you had contact with those people before and they interviewed you. Now, if it is an agent who is connecting you and the agent is a real agent, the agent will first of all be connecting you with the company you are supposed to work for. Because most often than not, they are the ones to pay your travel cost or even give you an employment letter which you will take to the embassy. So anybody coming to tell you, say, job day, just bring 4 million, 5 million, I will do everything. You go to Canada, you go to Australia, run with your money. Another way that they deceive you is they tell you about studies, fake schools, you know, and agents. They collect tuition for admission to colleges that don't exist. Always verify the school on the official website or list of schools in Canada or for Australia or whatever country they are telling you. Don't give your money. When you yourself, as a young person, you cannot pick up your phone, go online, go to Google, do a little research. If you cannot, let nobody come to tell you to give money and you give. Always ask questions. Another way they deceive people is through marriage, stroke, travel, sponsorship scams. You know, someone online promises to marry or sponsor you. If you send money first, be very careful. Never send money to someone you haven't met. There are many people who go online and they will come up with fake accounts and put the picture of a beautiful woman. Maybe you are a man and they will be chatting with you. And the woman will tell you, the supposed woman will tell you, we can get married. You can call, I can sponsor you and you come over. But yeah, I will need you to send some money for me to process some things. Anybody who promises you marriage, you could be a man, you could be a woman, and the person is telling you, send money, I will just do some things, but when it's time for you to come, I will pay for your ticket. Just know that money you are sending the money to a scammer. There are real travel agencies, and I'm not here to run them down. I'm here to warn people, young people, who have fallen a lot into the hands of scammers, to be careful. I have met many of them here in this office. They came crying that somebody told me to give 4 million. Somebody told me to bring 5 million. I gave the person the money, see the person's number. The number is not going again. That's what they do. The one that cracked my heart was a man who was scammed of 12 million naira because somebody said he was going to help him to travel overseas. The first person I got angry with was the person who gave the 12 million naira. Are you normal? Somebody will just speak to you and tell you, if you bring 12 million, I'm going to help you and your family relocate. And you just carry the 12 million and give. Man, it is sickening. Please,
The white man's country is not some form of paradise. They have their own homeless people. Some people who were in Africa went to overseas and realized that they were better off here. Be careful. Be careful. Be careful even with our own brothers who go overseas and they start posting beautiful pictures online. And they tell you they can help you. And then they will fool you to send money and you send. Please don't. If you ever have an opportunity, an offer to travel overseas and you are confused, I always have office here in Sapientia on Wednesdays in the morning. And I've announced a number people use for inquiries, the same number for messages. Only thing is I don't like people calling me. I like people writing. Because if you cannot read and write, there is no point even going overseas. Because you will need to do a lot of reading and writing. So you can always ask. You can always send a message and ask, this guy was telling me that he can help me to travel to Canada. This is what he said. What do you think? And I'll be able to do a little research and tell you if it is real or fake. Okay?

This one says, good evening, Mr. Mark. Thank you so much for always helping the young people. I have 6 credits in WAEC and no degree yet. Can I still relocate to Canada or Australia? Yes, you can. But the path is different. With just secondary school, your main options are, maybe for Canada, a study permit for diploma or college program, or skilled trades through programs like Federal Skilled Trades Program later. You will need IELTS and proof of funds. So yes, with your 6 credits, man, you can travel if you have the right connections. But I always advise young people, it is not enough to have your WAEC. Also learn the computer if you are going to the white man's country. Because many things you will be doing, you'll do them digitally. You want to travel? You go to the park, you may have to fill a form online there. You may have to fill a computer form there. You want to travel by train, by air? There are moments when you have to fill some things into the computer. And I don't think you want to ask somebody all the time to help you. So, WAEC, 6 credits, beautiful. But study computer, which is not difficult. 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

Good evening, Mark Davis. I always follow your programs, Youth and Truth, and Weekend Bliss. Thank you for all you do, okay? I am Chiamaka, writing from 3-3. Please, how much money do I realistically need to prepare to relocate to Canada, Australia, or the UK as a student? Well, I cannot give you precise figures, so whatever I'm going to tell you are kind of estimates, okay? Be honest with yourself so you don't get stranded. So I just want to be very honest. Take Canada, for example. Your proof of funds should be about $20,000 for living costs, plus your first year of tuition, okay? So total you should plan for is about $30,000 and $40,000 per year. This is plenty of money. This is plenty of money. But if you really, really want to study overseas, you want to study in Canada, that is what you should be looking at. It's plenty of money. And so when somebody comes to tell you, bring 8 million, bring 6 million, they are fooling you. Because you need much more than that. If you have your phone with you listening to me right now, pick your phone up and try to convert 20,000 Canadian dollars into Naira. You will see how much money that is. Sometimes even when you look at the amount of money you will spend as a young person going to travel overseas, except your father is very rich and he wants you to study abroad, then it's fine. But, you know, if you look at the amount of money you will spend on your own, for example, I say check 20,000 Canadian dollars into Naira and see. You realize that you could just go to a school here if you have that amount of money, study here and invest here. For Australia, you must show about 29,000 or 30,000 Australian dollars for living costs and school fees, that's tuition and flight. So it's not small money. So the total of 40,000 Australian dollars to 60,000 Australian dollars per year if you are going to study there. And I tell you, my friend, that's plenty of money. Sometimes people just have this belief that if you go there, somebody will give you a job, you'll be working, you'll be getting money, you'll be going to school. Those things are not as easy as they sound. And that's why I always warn young people, do your research. Do your research. Ask questions. A lot of you are being scammed. Number one, you don't know how to read and write, and you want to go to Obodo Oyibo. If you know how to read and write, all that time you are spending watching videos online, take some time out and do some little research. We even have AI chat boxes. You can chat with AI and ask questions. And AI will guide you based on what you want to know because they follow an algorithm and search for answers online and give to you. Please. Don't ever carry your millions and give to some guy who just told you, hey, if you bring this amount of money, I will help you. Don't give your money to such a person. Ask questions. It annoys me when young people lose millions to scammers. It annoys me because I know how hard it is to get money.

0: English.
1: Okay, this one says, good evening, Mark. I'll just call one of your names, Emeka, and you are writing from Ihiala. You say, what is the best way to prepare myself spiritually, mentally, and financially before relocating? Oh, boy. It's a good question, because relocating is not just entering a plane. Spiritually, stay rooted in prayer and community. Okay? Loneliness and culture shock are real abroad. Loneliness and culture shock, real abroad. Now, when you travel to some of these countries, Australia, Canada, UK, USA, you know what they call culture shock? As you meet people who are doing things very different from the way we are doing things here. We are much more a community people here than the white man. You can wake up in the morning and you greet all the people in your neighborhood. And you're asking them about their family members, their goats and their dogs and their cats and all of that. The white man does not have time for that. If you see a man walking along the road, he has business somewhere and he's keeping to time. Here you can stop somebody anywhere and say, please, I am going to Sapientia. Can you direct me? The white man believes that if you are intelligent, before you go anywhere, you will sit down in your house, find out the direction. And when you are going, you know where you are going. And so you don't disturb him along the road to start directing you. These are things you start getting prepared for. The people have a different culture. So mentally, be ready to work hard. Most international students work part-time. Okay? You have to be humble, be teachable, and don't compare your journey with that of others. Okay? And then financially, save, avoid debt, and learn a skill you can use anywhere, especially tech. See, tech skills. Oh, come on now. If you are going abroad, like this young man who wrote and said he's got 6 credits, if you learn tech now, for example, you learn, first of all, you have to know how to operate the computer before you get into tech. You learn how to design websites. You learn how to develop apps. You learn video editing. Look, man, if you must go overseas, learn tech, okay? Learn healthcare. So, for example, you could go to a school of nursing. You study well, and you make sure you become a registered nurse. Learn skills. Also learn basic budgeting before you go, how to plan your money. Remember, japa is not the goal. Purpose is the goal. Go with a plan, not just with hope. Okay, it's still Youth and Truths on Radio Sapientia. Why we think of traveling abroad, as many of you are asking questions? Let's also be proud of the land of our birth. Eric Donaldson, land of my birth.

Okay, yeah. It's still Youth and Truth on Radio Sapientia, yeah, 95.3 FM Onitsha. I got messages popping in, and I will read them in a moment. It's Youth and Truths on Radio Sapientia. Let me see the messages popping in right now. Wow, some of these messages, you people are abbreviating a lot of things. I may not be able to understand. When you write to me, man or woman, write clearly. Let your message be clear. Don't start abbreviating words. I'm not a Gen Z who will know how to decode some of these things you people abbreviate. So, for example, you want to write, I am going to the bank. You write, I am going T-O. Don't just write to. Okay?

Radio Sapientia. Okay. Read when you are calling at the same time. Okay, this is from one says, good evening, please. About your friend Long, sir. Everybody who works must take some time to rest. So Dr. Omano was on, okay, he's back now. And you will likely start hearing from her son. Okay, this one says, good evening, sir. I'm going to talk about learning skill. I'm done with secondary school. I have two skills, but my dad won't let me do anything on what to do. Well, I wish you had mentioned.

and you are at Nzam, and I'm linking you to that kind of school, do I expect you to leave Nzam and go all the way to Port Harcourt because I know a computer school there? Send your message again, much more express. It's point three. And I did say today, you ask questions on anything we have spoken, you know, on this program. It could be an all. Messages and see. All right. Idleness. I still start a business in Nigeria. You can. And start smart. Pick a skill you need around you. You know, phone accessory, fixed design, content creation, your network.

this cart, party. Let me also call it a bucket well cart to push water, 10 jerry cans. That's what he bought. And he went around announcing to people. At that time, pushing that thing was pushing

radio. There are guys who are so good, he has an occasion. But when you are that good, you have to show yourself. Maybe there's an occasion for to be the MC, not for patch. If perform well, nobody will see you, like you, to be MC of his own occasion. And yet that there's a seminar, you have to pay some money.

I'm Sin from Onitsha King, and I want to become a broadcaster. Like, how do I start with no experience? Sometimes if you are in your room practicing, your brothers may even think you have gone crazy. But just be talking. Check your grammar, your English, because that's the foundation. You cannot be fluent with bad English. Okay, practice your voice, like I said before. Well, to join your chat one news when you are in class. If you can even ask the class prefect, say, I would like 5 minutes every day. Classmates, something that's trending, some will like. Okay, and then I don't know how far what you're doing right now, but you can start a podcast with your, you know, a TikTok show, or a WhatsApp broadcast. Your phone is your first tool, my friend.

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4: 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Number 73, Nwaziki Avenue out. 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
2: We have finished up the subject, now it is time for the last subject.
0: Onye nkuzi na-eke ha akwụkwọ ha ga-eji wee lee ule asụsụ Igbo.
2: What kind of subject is it?
3: I can't understand. What is it?
2: Please, sir, what is the subject that you gave us now?
4: Igbo language.
2: What is Igbo?
4: Are you not an Igbo boy?
2: I'm an Igbo boy.
4: Then why can't you write Igbo? Why are you asking me what is Igbo? Which tribe are you from?
2: I am from Igbo.
4: And your parents?
2: Igbo.
4: Then why can't you speak Igbo?
2: I don't understand this.
4: Which school are you from?
2: I attend Intelligent Model School.
4: And you don't write or speak Igbo in your school?
2: Yes.
4: Class, which school are you all from?
5: Intelligent Model School.
4: And you cannot write or speak Igbo?
5: Yes.
4: Hey! 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

0: country man to be. Yes. Once you hear this music for Radio Sapiencia, now we say country man to return don't reach every Saturday by 7 o'clock. Yes, your Tori man na Ben Eme. I know say country man Tori. If you tune Sapiencia by 7 o'clock on Saturday, now you go to hear them. And now for 95.3 FM. Now there we tandagi diba on top in case a hill here for housing estate. Now we tanda. You know now, if you haram me mokre or me, I go sama you okokobioko. And if you come gather liver, come sama me okokobioko. Me, I go holla you Salomon Pem. 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Igbosa. Igbosa. Igbosa.
1: I want to tell you a story.
0: Open your ear, make I begin to tell you the story where I carry come because them boku, them plenty, them jabrata. Yes, so make I start by for to tell you say every third Saturday of the month, now you see JNOBO West Africa Limited say make they go ahead because they stand gidigba behind us for 118 Okaro night and day. Then the duties we consign household and office furniture. We can say make we holler them because if right hand wash left hand go wash right hand. Make we no stop, oh, make we carry go. Today for the story when you say I carry come, it plenty, but we go start somewhere. P2B go for Port Harcourt as NDC, then come hold which they call Obi Talks Town Hall. And for there, P2B come drop a serious bomb because some people say the TV is in a bomb because in come talk say this time we not asleep. You say, look, make I tell you. For every unit where they vote, those polling units, then go there about 45 to 50 people. And that's what they say, want to do rohi, then go pass 5. He say, if they will not let our votes count, we will count them. And the thing can be serious, question mark. Some people say, if they say the man don't wake up, say no want to do but then last again. Others say, that's so, the Nigerian politics now we did. When I open the lines, you go tell me what you think for that meeting. Many things now happen there, but I tell you, see, I carry plenty and boku to come. So, who does it take him? But you come.
1: To tell you a story.
2: Not be story, yo.
0: I talk and say, not be story. Eh, Akara and Boga, they come join together this week again, no. As Governor Enoch, we be pastor, in come talk again, no. In say him, before he become governor, begin do any political thing, in they make 10 million naira every month from Akara Boga when be they sell. The thing come make different Nigerians come they talk, even self, some come they wonder. 10 million naira those days, bros, you go know the kind packets and gallons of Boga where you go sell. How much did they even sell Akara that time? That time Akara sell, no be 10 for 100 naira. So we call the wonder how our governor take it come sell. So today they sell 10 million naira. But when me I take my Oyonko meter, where I take big countryman, take look at him, I see that political jingoism. Because Remi Tinubu will be our first lady, don't talk him, people come they talk so that they go join band wagon of praise singers. I beg, governor, go sit down for one place. Even today, it go hard to see who they sell. In fact, some of the companies where they sell food, make I not even talk their name. Their budget, their gain for a month, no, they reach 10 million. Governor, I mean, they tell you that one. My master have even been cook, yes. We follow for restaurant business. So, forget your political jingoism. If you want to praise our first lady, praise them in another way. No come make the youth begin to feel bad, say they know they struggle rich for the business they do.
2: Give me dance.
1: Tell me what in them they call her.
0: Countryman Tori, na countryman Tori, na they call him. Plenty things they. For Anambra State, because I will go front and back this time. For Anambra State, something happened. Now you go tell me whether it will happen, whether you like him or you don't like him, or whether you see him or you don't see him, or how you see him. But me, I get my own opinion, and you see what a man think, as man think, you know, bad for inside. The fourth year of government, when Anambra State government want to bring in, they don't talk now, say they want to bring in PG, maybe say they're going to give them budget. But me, I get my observation, observant. The question where they ask the same, must government be involved in everything for everything to work? I beg, if you give somebody something, make it take care of. If the person never take care of the one way you give them well, you go carry another one give them. How I mean, or Yamuk will take them easy. When it comes for local government, the state politics don't hijack them. Local governments, they are now PAs to the state government. That one, no be saying I mean talk. Now, wait till we see. Because we know how government in the run, local government. Okay, traditional rulers now, they must get certification from the government. And we know which kind of wahala that one don't cause for different communities. Even for our market, the market, they don't fit to employ person who will be the head of the market again. Now, government now, now they employ for them. Then the government won't come go for town to enter community, begin to give people who will be PG on political merit and take them as their personal assistant so that all our town will now be captured and arrested and put under political pockets. Ah, I beg. Maybe the idea fit good, but from the one I don't do, if Nami they sign that thing, it is dead on arrival, according to what we go to talk. Because when I go first show me how I take the run local government, we will just do local government election. Now we can be like election. When you say every time now, the Igwes are nothing but to people will be saying they say yes sir to government. We not get strong one again, except few. And those few who can talk, they don't refuse that. They don't put them for backyard. They push them aside. Are they talk against government? No. Are they talk against the governor? No. But are they talk say, if they go do that kind thing, then go sa anya, according to Igbo man, because they know they carry fish, give rats, say we can go protect. This week, many things they tell them. As I talk now, Donald Duke, People's Redemption Party, now be their presidential candidate, he can drop one bomb. He say this time, our politics don't get killed. He say today, many people, then they kill people, then they do ritual for to take become president. And he say, come meet them, get bad mind, and they wicked. People come, they attack and say, why are you going to talk this kind of thing? Others say, waiting in talk now. True. When I open the lines, you go tell me, what do you think for this thing when Donald Duke talk? Because if you never see, you know if you talk.

0: Countryman Turin I be. Now for Radio Sapiency and I from the Hear My Voice and I Ben Amen. I be my name. Now me they holla you the Tori where you they hear. Hey, campaign don't start and different bombs on the drop from different area. Some of them carry pepper, some carry acid, some of them na mouth bomb, and some of them get different things. But one thing we don't observe, be say it be like say APC, and then they fire the mouth bomb pass right now. Because okay, make we first start. Now for this 2027 election where they come, nine party shifters, they don't begin to talk from different sides. The hala, when the electoral umpire, the Independent National Electoral Commission, INEC, been done blow the whistle last month, made them say, oh yeah, more can I begin the campaign. Now we come here, say, oh, the All Progressive Congress, APC, come they get different talk, way people they talk. For Yobe State, the situation come be like, say, don't come to serious level, as Alhaji Mohammed Gadaka, he come talk something. Say, I be the chairman of APC. In contact, say, if anybody will be your husband, no gree make you vote for APC, make you give them certificate of divorce, saying ready to marry you, and you go come over. And that one wouldn't talk, as they come begin to talk, he gonna say, no, not joking joke. Countryman gonna say, this kind of joke, not serious joke, not overboard joke. And the question be say, after him talk and nobody talk anything to Ramo, you come to see that there end, you know, end for there. For the FCT, the chairman of Kuje Area Council, Samuel Danjuma, Shoke Wolo, in come talk say, if you know say, you know, go vote for APC, make you pack your Ngwangwa and Ngwangwa, pack commode for Federal Capital Territory. That one come become serious thing as Amnesty International Nigeria come talk say this kind of thing no good. Why don't I go talk this kind of thing? Then come say no, you're supposed to come out and say you no talk again. But as we talk now, the man say in talk amo, say na misunderstand them, misunderstand them. I can't they wonder whether my eye don't they see double or my ear don't they hear another thing. You go to say na there end for Borno State. One kind similar discussion that can happen for Borno State too. The Commissioner for Youth and Sports Development will be Sana Buba. In contact, say, if you refuse to support the APC for 2027, then go carry Koboko, flog you, if possible. Cut off your finger. And as he talk that in, hey, different people come, they talk. In talk this one, we say, then they do campaign to promote the Tinubu City Boy Movement for Maiduguri, and that one can become serious matter. If things are there, end different things. Now they don't talk for different area. Even say for Ebonyi State, the Francis Mwifuru will be the governor. In the talk to local government chairman, we be say they just carry for work, waiting they swear them in. They come tell them say, if you not deliver your local government area, now him be say, we go lose your work. We go just sack you come out. One of the local government chairmen said, don't even boast, say, in don't start in own, already you, if you know, say, you know, go vote for APC for your local government, now you say, you go find where you go. We can't they wonder how this 2027 election want to be.
1: I want to tell you a story.
2: Happy story, oh.
1: What do you be, yo?
0: Different people don't they react. Somebody like Chima Okonkwo, trader, will be saying they for the capital. He don't say this kind of talk no good. Aisha Bello, civil servant, in can say make security agents them, make them begin to react to this kind of thing now. Say this thing a threat. How somebody could talk that kind of thing under democracy? I can't they remember because old man know the day for house, make goat go born for where they tie am rope. And so for 2023, as we did prepare, different people talk. Till today, nobody don't do anything about them. We see within trend that time when our first lady now, Remi Tinubu, she been talk about Igbo people and how they go follow them. The Oba of Lagos, we don't talk. Say they go throw away some people for inside Lagos Lagoon. Nobody do anything. Even self, MC Oluomo been threatening. He say if you vote any other party, will not be APC. Then go deal with you. And one woman for that 2023 election, then beat them, wound them for eye.
3: She still come back, come cast vote. Many of us see them. Now they don't begin to threaten again. And nobody they talk. As they do this thing, now only person will be say, he no fit waka, now then tell say then they come to destroy him, we stay. All this threat them, you know things say, if they tell the opposition, say, may them go begin prepare, if them go import or export import, anyhow, where them go take prepare, make them come jam. You know say when two elephants they fight, now grass they suffer. So, I beg, make we cool temper for this kind threat, we just they come from right center and middle, because of, say, APC in a ruling party. That ruling party, not only 8 years plus, so somebody was a ruling party for nearly 16 years. Then do their own, but their own, then they fear do them now. This one, they too open denture. Must it be threat? Make I put them for there. When I open the lines, tell me what you think.
4: It's called Open and Close. I'm going to sing and tell you about Open and Close.
3: I tell you, say, I carry plenty to recom, but I no go fit a holler all of them. So I just look which one we say I go carry, and which one I go leave. Make I talk about this POS owners, I come back furniture. Hey, my brother, my sister, I don't know. If you do POS business, you need to be careful and listen to me now. Because it get to the way, say, reach my ear. One woman where they do business for this furniture, for the area of ShopRite, make I mention them. The woman, somebody just enter in place, carry in card, wait till they do transfer. He just come in, he transfer 2 million naira. He withdraw and he transfer 2 million naira to one account and the Congo. Before you know him, I'm police land for the woman where they do POS. Then carry the woman, as I talk to you now, the woman been there, detention, they don't go put them. And the husband come, they call. What thing happen? So the question where can come my mind, be say, okay. They say the woman offense be say in do transfer we pass 500,000 naira. So, but the question come be the person we carry ATM, we carry ATM come for person POS, he transfer, he withdraw, and he can't transfer, give a particular number. Nobody they talk of investigating to see that number where they go transfer the money. This thing can't be like saying a setup. It can't be like say somebody been planned to put that man inside Wahala. Come. So, I can't they ask, in case you know, if I open the lines, tell me the offense where this woman commit and tell me how Ingo take no. Because some companies, then they get ATM where they tell they do transfer. So, how Ingo take no saying a private or public to take no the limit of withdrawal and transfer? And I beg, best way you know, make you educate me. Because I just did where they call me, give me this information this afternoon, and the thing just make my body they do jiggy jiggy. Because if person they do in POS business for this hard time, they can't carry them go. Okay, you know the worst part, as I carry the woman go, she can't make call. Make in husband, I make call, make he can't call person we go can't help him. I know talk about lawyer, then get their right to the talk their work. But this kind of condition where they call lawyer, make it come, lawyer say then go pay him 100,000 naira before he go appear. And that one, no even be the matter, because the man can't even say, this now lawyer will be saying, go come meet them sometimes, he go help him, he go get challenged, he go talk small money, can't do him. The question can be, I beg, what if POS person do what they wrong? We be say, in help person withdraw 2 million, in withdraw, can't transfer him. And the account we take transfer him, the POS person hold him, he don't give him. I beg, I need make those no pass me, make them put mouth for this matter. Yes. Make we bring them down small. Maybe you don't hear, or maybe you never hear. Some people begin the yaburita edoshie, then yabam. See this woman upon all your stardom, upon everything. You can't use nonsense phone. I no go call the phone name because I know they advertise for anybody. They no pay me for advertisement. But where then they abuse speaking? Where we say you no get mama na dear? Where we say the one way get mama go take get opportunity? Where we say ha, as it be instead go learn? What thing go happen if your mama no dey? What thing are they talk as they abuse and finish? Con the yabam na so obi kubana. Come hear the thing. Come carry chala phone. take dash the woman. Say, as they abuse you, say your phone no reach your level. Let me levelize you to the proper level that you belong to. It can't be that thing now. What they meant to be evil for you, they can't make and they can't become good. I just will salute, give you, I hail you. Carry go, now God, now give you.
4: I bet.

0: Yes, we don't talk and before say no be story with the talk. We know the talk story. Now, Tori, now with the knack for countryman Tori, because we the like make everybody them fit to learn. I be like saying here, I go stop him so that you go get time to talk. But I will give you this post one because the FIFA, that we don't hear say, now then go determine the NFF. The NFF nomination, we be say, then good day for the committee. Now, Diko, now in the talk this one, chairman of the National Sports Commission, Shehu Diko, now in talk, I mean, say FIFA, they go responsible for the constitution of the nomination committee. We be say, then go carry out serious, comprehensive reorganization of the country football administration, as we say, the people be say, then be board of the Nigeria Football Federation, and the general secretary, they don't step down. We can't they talk, I beg. Make the new leg politics take scatter our country. But one thing when I want to talk, this might be seen at FIFA and I won't do them again. And Amaju Pinnick, they there as personal assistant to the FIFA president. I can't they wonder, make it no come be man, no man, matter. We be say Pinnick will come advise the president. He will come pick Pinnick people. So we can still get the same baggage and baggage. We be say they spoil our football. Make una shine una eye. Somebody been the suggest say Segun Ondeba me no go be bad option for to help Nigerian football. He they involve, in don't play, in don't write, in be reporter for sports, in don't the administration. But the question can be the powers that be. Then go let them. Abi then no go let them. Put your leg on them together. Countryman Torina, you dey here. 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Call. Make it shook mouth put. Hello.
1: Oh,
0: my friend from Benin, Joseph. How you day?
1: Good evening.
0: Evening. I shook mouth put, my brother.
1: Okay. I shook mouth put for that Governor of Akwa Ibom. We talk about, say, they make 10 million every month.
0: Okay.
1: So, maybe just go sit down for one place, so, because me not see where they want, how they want to make that kind of amount of money.
0: Okay.
1: Even at that time, maybe say money not viable, big rich than this.
0: Mm-hmm.
1: So, now that ain't just the land. I wait to join time, man. Now I still talk.
0: Okay, my brother.
1: So, first lady still talk.
0: Thank you, my brother. To we salute, give your mama. Remember to join us for the third Saturday. We be say we go do because that one had a special day. Thank you, Joseph, my friend. Joseph, we talk to me now. Now, physically challenged person. Yes, Joseph, get problem for eye, but in the still they shoot. They do comic content and he just the make me the ginger. They say yes. I always salute give you. 090-359-44777. 090-359-44777 or 081-3032-7285. 081-3032-7285. Call, make you shook mouth, put. I want to-

0: Hello.
1: Yes, sir.
0: How you dey? What in be your name and where you dey call us from?
1: My name is I'm calling from over.
0: Oh yeah, chook mouth, my brother.
1: But to get put in, I want to talk separate.
0: What in be that? As long as no be person you want to yab or you want to throw away, you want to cuss person. Talk what you want talk.
1: Register
0: for waiting.
1: For school.
0: Okay, for school, but for Anambra State.
1: Yes.
0: Anambra State don't do free education now, so now only book. Yes. Unless na book money or the uniform money, but registration of 40,000 naira for Anambra State. I don't know where that one they happen. Where the school day? Which side of the state? Now in the school day.
1: For Joto.
0: You know the school name. Call them, if you dey sure say then they collect 40,000 naira for registration.
1: Joto
0: girls. Okay, now secondary school. Now secondary school, eh? Okay. I know say Anambra State, you know they talk loud. I know they hear you loud. I know say Anambra State give free education. Though no be total free education because now tuition fee. Now then come out. Say people know they pay for school fees. But then they buy books and then they also sew uniform. So, in case the officials and people say they're concerned and they hear us, but you, if you call me, give me that report well so that I go fit follow them up. 080-3765-4774. 080-3765-4774. Now, the number we go call so that you go tell me more about that thing. We go now know whether we go even go inquire from the school authorities waiting for that money before, and if they no greet tell us well, we will now tell the commissioner for education. Thank you. Countryman Tori, now you see the here from Radio Sapiencia 95.3 FM. I don't know who side you day, but we day here to knock you the Tori. You fish shook mouth put now 090-3594-4775 or 081-3032-7285 or your call make you shook mouth put. Hello, Radio Sapiencia 95.3 FM. Now we day. Yes, call, make you shook mouth put for countryman Tori. Anyone be say you here, for the one say we don't knock you, or to the way they happen for around where you day, you get the right to still give us informate. Hello? You day near your radio set. Hold back the desktop. Come out for where your radio day. No vex, I beg. Good evening. What be your name and where they call us from?
2: My name is Austin.
0: From where you they call?
2: Coming from Owerri Road.
0: Owerri Road. Oh, yeah, chook mouth, my brother.
2: This is the one that this thing in the city so much. See, the reason is that something that happened for this our Nigeria now there, it's just fact. It makes me disturbed.
0: I they hear you, but it be like say get small picking where they cry for near you. I don't know. Get noise where they come in. That noise they get bad. You they hear me? Oh, don't lose that call. 090-359-4477. Hello.
3: Countryman Tori.
0: What in be your name and where they call us from, my brother?
3: From Tri-Tri.
0: AG. AG Koya, chook mouth, my brother.
3: Something why they see for Tri-Tri now they pepper me too so much.
0: Wouldn't be that
3: something police they do for Tri-Tri is too much
0: for the Tri-Tri junction or
3: from White Junction to get inside.
0: Wouldn't be that thing where they do talk. Make we just go straight to the point. Make we feel
3: doing so many things. They collect money for people.
0: Okay.
3: Both KK people, both boss, both private people.
0: Okay.
3: The thing is too much.
0: Okay. That one, old report, but we're not going to stop to the talk until waiting with the complaint about go change. Anybody say they hear my voice now, wait there among the officials. Even Seth, the one I see recently, be say they don't even be begin to reject 100 naira. Say, how you go give me 100 naira? For keke when I did inside, you. Say, because how you go give him 100 naira? You can't look and like this, look and finish. You can't give him 100 naira.
3: The checking point, they too much. Yo.
0: So we don't get more than 4 checking points now before you go from Y, can't reach even junction. By the time you can't reach Egerton, now you say, you don't contribute almost half of the money you collect. With this first scarcity, I beg, make una they remember, say, countryman go eat. Eh? Yes. 090-3594-4777. Who be that lucky last person? Because time don't come out. Time don't finish. Kokororo, who be that person? Hello.
4: Hello. Good evening.
0: Now you be the lucky last caller for the day. What's your name and where they call us from?
4: Okay, last caller, but not the least.
0: No, no, not the least at all.
4: From Oban, Anambra State.
0: Oh, yeah, Chukmout, my brother.
4: Okay, okay, first, make I start from the. I want to react on the story about the governor of Akwa Ibom State.
0: Okay.
4: You know, some of these people, they come and tell us some realistic. And they don't be that one paying me. Now, the people wait to dandy, they clap hands.
0: Okay.
4: So the hand on the club now, and they are sent to wait. You get what you will tell me, you have to talk now, and then you should carry come for the radio station now.
0: You go say this one no work.
4: If you no connect, now waiting no even make sense now.
0: Mm.
4: At least people supposed to challenge and say, how come, how, if you give us the business, if you give us the formula we use, so that we go know, if now waiting we go follow in the state.
0: Yes.
4: Just to come tell us raw work what you do, we know something where you know to connect. Anyways, now leave that one for that one. Maybe in the days of Jesus Christ, when they turn here to
0: turn Akaraboga into money. Okay.
4: Is that possible? Or maybe another miracle don't happen. We don't know. Now leave that one for there. I want go straight to this challenge where we always get for this way the road, where they need to office waiter. The way Udogati now is part of their work to collect money for road. It's not part of their work, I can't understand. But I don't know, and I just ask a question. Because there's a bus, there's a roadblock, or there's a checking point. I mean, a checking point, I will call that one.
0: Yes.
4: Where they mount. Every motorist, they pay them. And most of the motorists where they enter, where they pay them, those guys don't pay those money happily. They pay the money, they frown to pay that money. And maybe they forcefully take this money from them.
0: Okay.
4: Don't they start to waste your time. I don't know whether long as you don't they collect small people, it's not part of their duty, then you go let us know.
0: Okay. Thank you for that report. The only thing I go just talk be say, you get what you know, Ibo knack for grammar. Oibo call them extortion. If you be say because of what you carry for hand or your office or your weapon, you de collect money for my hand, and I know if you talk say no, I no go give you because I de fear say something be happen. Let me say you de extort money from me, and some of those money, you know, the rich office. I fit talk that one categorically, but the question can be now who go tell them now? Person way give them work now, go advise them, make them not do like that again. If they no punish one or two people for that thing, you know, go stop. And I know say people way then they for government, those who are near them and get their connection, then they hear this program because countryman to read they go far, because Radio Sapientia they go far. So as soon as I don't hear them, we can help us make it reach the ear of those who are supposed to hear them. Now so we will take which economy today for countryman Tori. I the thank Mac Davis. We'll be saying a gentleman on radio and on off radio. At the true salute given, I make my voice reach you loud and clear. Joseph, now my very good friend, we'll be saying callers from Bini. Of course, Joshua, he did help to make sure things go well here. Everybody, we try to call, we no go through. I true salute give you. You will say you call, succeed, I holla you. Ben, amen, I be my name. I see the true salute give CJ Noble West Africa Limited for 118 Oka Road. Make una carry go. And so, I did tell Nollywood Welfare Forum, say, make una no forget, say, love. And togetherness, now you go put us together. Next Saturday, na another date, we be say you and Ben, eh, man, the countryman, person with the knack countryman to re, go knack you to re again.
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0: song.
1: All right, and that's how we are getting onto the program, Bachelors and Bachelorettes today.
0: I'm just a country boy. Money have I none.
1: Bachelors and Bachelorettes is a program for people preparing for marriage. I am not going to take calls because every time I bring up a topic and I open the phone lines, some people get angry with me because I tell them it's an English program. Some people get angry because I cut them off for leaving their radio sets on. And so I'm going to limit this program today to messages. If you have a question you want to ask on any of the topics we have spoken on, you're free to ask, and we will attempt answers.
0: Cause I'm just a country boy.
1: Please, I'll give you a number. Do not call the number. This number is for messages only. Do not call and do not flash. I tell you what I do. If I end the program and I look at my call log and you have been flashing and calling, I'll block you because that action is disturbing the program. This is Bachelors and Bachelorettes, and the number for messages, SMS or WhatsApp, is

While we wait for your messages to come on, let's take a pause and enjoy this song by Don Williams, Amanda.

Okay, it's Bachelors and Bachelorettes on Radio Sapientia 95.3 FM Onitsha. My name is Mark Davis and messages are popping in. This one says, good evening, Mark. Thank you for this program. I've heard you speak about fertility. I would love to ask you to explain fertility and why bachelors and bachelorettes care about it before marriage. Okay, let me first of all tell you that the spelling of bachelorette is B-A-C-H-E-L-O-R-E-T-T-E-S. So it's like you spell the word bachelor and then you add E-T-T-E-S. All right, so you want us to explain more what fertility is all about. Well, fertility simply means the ability to have children when you get married. Because, I mean, marriage is meant for companionship, yes, but it's also meant for procreation, that's to say, have children. And it will be crazy if a man marries a woman, especially in our society. For Oyibo people, it's okay. But in our society, if you marry today, 3 months after, people are looking at the tummy of your wife.

they still flat, they will start asking you questions. Huh? So fertility is simply the ability to have children. You know, a woman becomes pregnant, so the man is good enough to make the woman pregnant. Now, many young people think as long as we love each other, children will come. But love does not produce children. Healthy bodies do. For you to have children, it's not love or alone. It is health. You've got to be healthy. So if, for example, you are a man and you love this woman so much and you have low sperm count, it means there will be the probability of you not being able to make the woman pregnant, and so on. So if you are a bachelor or a bachelorette, you must care now, not after wedding. It is now, before the marriage. Because some habits you have now, like for men, smoking, excessive alcohol, untreated infections, you have multiple sexual partners, you are wearing as a man very tight pants, you know, because that our area is supposed to be cool. Maybe you are suffering from obesity. All of this can damage your fertility before you even marry. So fertility is not only a woman's matter. It is 50-50. You have to know your body early. And that's why I always tell young people who are preparing for marriage, do the necessary tests. Do fertility tests. Understand yourself. A man can be able to have an erection, have penetration, and yet his semen may not be rich enough to make a woman pregnant. And the advice I always give to young people is, if you get married, you and your woman, you get married without going to do certain necessary tests like fertility tests, whatever you see should be your headache. Okay?

0: Okay, this one says, good evening, Mark. I'm Evelyn from Asaba. I would love to know the common causes of infertility in women. Well, one thing I would like to say is that I am not a medical doctor, okay? I am a therapist. I'm a counselor. So the knowledge I have about things are knowledge anybody can have. So I'm not speaking with the authority of a doctor, because I am not. But nonetheless, I hold office here at Radio Sapientia on Wednesdays. Not every Wednesday, I always announce. Like on Wednesday, the 9th of September, I'll be here in the office to listen to people, you know, with different issues. And I work with doctors. I work with people who have been in the medical profession for decades. And so if it's an area of counseling, I handle. If it's medical, they handle. So you are asking what the common causes of infertility in women are. I will tell you the much as I can say as a lay person. For some women, it is untreated infections. You know, there are many young women who have sexually transmitted infections or toilet infections. They treat it with chemist drugs and they never clearly cleared these things. You know, that infection can block the fallopian tubes. If the tube is blocked, egg cannot meet sperm. And that's why I have always advised people that if you have an infection, many people who sell in chemists have written to me, abusing me, you know, insulting me because of what I'm going to say now. But I tell you, it is the truth. And there's no way everybody on earth will like you. If you are having an infection, don't just go to chemist and say, I am feeling like this. I saw a discharge from my penis, my vagina. I am having one discharge. It is very smelly. I am having... My private area is itching. That guy in the chemist is a businessman. He will just pick up any set of medicines and sell to you. Just give you any kind of antibiotic. But most of these infections we get, they are very easy to treat if you speak to a real professional. A real professional, a doctor. He will listen to you. He will understand the kind of lab test you should do. And if you are just drinking antibiotics, look, every antibiotic is meant to fight a particular bacteria. So if you are suffering from streptococcus, and a chemist guy gives you antibiotic that should fight staphylococcus, you are wasting your time. You will just be piling antibiotics in your body, and that situation will continue. And it can lead to fertility problems. You get married now to have a child will become a problem. That is one, untreated infections. If ever you think you have an infection, go to your doctor. Don't just go to chemists and buy medicines, okay? Then irregular ovulation. When periods are very irregular, very painful or absent due to hormonal problem, you know, like PCOS, stress, or even extreme weight loss or gain, it is important you speak to your doctor. You know, sometimes people find it difficult to pay 1,000, 2,000 consultation fee to listen to a doctor. They think it is easier to just go to chemists and buy medicines. I will continue to tell you what is applicable because my own job is to enlighten you. If you are having irregular periods, irregular ovulation, speak to your doctor. Don't just stay back. Now, sometimes age can also play a role. Okay? A woman's best fertility time is between 20 and 32. After a woman is 35, it naturally goes down. So bachelors who want to keep a woman waiting for 10 years should know this. If you're a man, you are dating a woman, the woman is 30. You are saying that I will marry you, I will marry you. Take steps to marry that woman. Because after 35, her fertility level starts going down. Okay? Now, another thing is abortion complications. We always say unsafe abortion can damage the womb. We say unsafe not because there is any abortion we are encouraging, that is safe. But, you know, in medical terms, abortion can mean even a situation whereby pregnancy does not come to its completion. Okay? So a woman might be pregnant and miscarries. There is a miscarriage. That can also be said to be abortion. The pregnancy was aborted, even though it was not intentional. So when we say unsafe abortion, we are not saying any abortion is safe. We're only saying that women who get into abortion can damage the womb and block tubes. If you have irregular periods, foul discharge, or history of untreated infection, please see a doctor before marriage, not after. Go for checkup. Okay, that's the most I can say. This is just general information, not diagnosis. You have to see a qualified doctor for personal advice. Every individual has a different situation. So if you're a young woman preparing for marriage, it's good. You know yourself. You check yourself and you know, okay, I've done all I can do. I know I am not having an infection. I know I did not commit abortion. You know, I know they have checked my hormones and they are fine, and you are good to go. Okay, your question has two parts, actually. You say, and what are the common causes of infertility in men? Because many men always think they are okay. Yes, you are right. You see, if a man can have an erection and performs sex, you know, you can have an erection, you can do penetration, you know, the man feels he is okay. But this is a big mistake. I'm sorry, but in Nigeria, almost 40% of infertility cases are from the men. Most of the cases you hear, man and woman marry, no child, 40% from the man. Now, common causes of infertility in men will be low sperm count or weak sperm. You know, because it's not enough for you to have an erection and have sex. How good is your sperm? That is it. So, and sometimes this low sperm count is caused by infections. Heavy smoking, excessive alcohol, you know, hard drugs, marijuana, and there are all kinds of names I have heard. Loud, something, or whatever, you know. Then, sometimes too, it might just be with the nature of work you do. Maybe you sit with laptop on your lap always, you know. That laptop has emissions, and sometimes it generates heat, and the penis area is supposed to be cool all the time, because if it is hot, man, it affects a lot of things. That's why God even allows our balls to hang down so that they can be free and be cool. All right, it is not good for a man also to wear very tight underwear. Those things, they overheat the testes. Okay, another thing that can make a man not to be fertile will be untreated sexually transmitted infections. You have an infection, you don't go to see a doctor to treat you properly, you are just buying things. And this will include things like gonorrhea, chlamydia, that was not well treated. These infections can block the pipe that carries sperm. And I will always encourage people, before you get married, go for tests. Don't just go to chemists and you are buying medicines now. Now, there is something also known as, people call it very different names. Some people call it a varicocele. some people call it varicocele, but it starts with vari. Americans, the Britons, they pronounce it differently. Now, this is when there is swelling of veins in the scrotum that makes sperm weak. It is treatable. So sometimes as a man, if you look at your scrotum and it looks like there is some kind of swelling, don't just be watching it. Go speak to a doctor. Because some of the things you relax and you say, let me just watch it, can be damaging your sexual organ. And then another thing that can make a man to be infertile is lifestyle. No exercise, obesity, stress, and some herbal mixtures, who people take. Those things can damage your sperm. I know people, they don't do any exercise. Their lives are too comfortable. They think they are living the best life. You enter the car, AC, to the office. You sit down for hours. The only time you get up maybe to go ease yourself, you are sitting down. You come back. You drive home. You eat akpu. You just relax there. Everything is at a standstill. You don't take a walk to go anywhere. You start developing big. You are developing fat. You become obese. You see, I've seen a lot of young men. Young, fine, well-fed people. But they are obese. And a man who is obese cannot even enjoy sex to start with. And it causes a lot of sexual complications. Why will you allow yourself to grow so fat as a man? You just develop big belly. And you want to perform sex well. And you think your fertility will be okay. Your lifestyle. If you're not doing exercises, you will become obese. If you're suffering from stress and you're drinking all these herbal concoctions, these things can damage your sperm. A man can be very strong in bed, but have zero sperm. Strength is not fertility. So bachelors, do a simple seminal fluid analysis test, also known as seminalysis. It is cheap and will tell you if you are okay. Don't wait till your wife is being blamed. So before you get married, carry out these tests, okay?
1: All I'm missing is you. Don't ask me how.
0: And all these things I'm saying, if you need guidance, when I hold office, come around. And I also advise all of you young people to listen to my program, Crossroads, that comes up on Sunday nights from 10 p.m. There are some things I can say on Crossroads that I cannot say now. Because, it is still early evening. Children are still awake. And there's a level of talk we can talk on radio when, children are listening to the radio. But 10 o'clock, it is expected that children should be in bed. So we can say certain things and we know we are speaking to adults. It's still bachelors and bachelorettes on Radio Sapientia. You can send your messages to the number 080-29-37-53-17.

This one says, good evening, Mac Davis. I don't ever miss this your program because I learn a lot. I am a geographer writing from Asaba. You said, I have heard you speak about genotype. Why is it so important before saying, I love you forever? Well, genotype is the most painful crossroads for many lovers in Nigeria. This is about, you know, blood, AA or AS or SS or AC or SC. Now, if you are AA, you can marry anybody. If you are AS, you should not marry another AS. If AS marries AS, in every pregnancy, there is 25% chance of giving birth to a sickle cell child. A child with sickle cell disease who will be in pain for life. Frequent hospital visitation, high expenses, and emotional trauma. Imagine marrying a woman. You are all happy. You give birth to a child. And every other week, you are carrying that child to hospital. Spending so much money. Nobody wants that. And that's why we keep advising people, don't get married without knowing your genotype. And if you are AS and the woman you want to marry, AS, look, forget about that marriage. Forget about it. That is the most I can say. I have seen love break because people ignored genotype. Please, bachelors and bachelorettes, know your genotype now. Do it this week if you have not done it. It costs less than 3,000 naira. If both of you are AS, my advice is love is not enough to bring a child to suffer. You can be friends, but don't marry. Don't say God will do a miracle. God already gave you knowledge. My friend, use that knowledge. Bye.

last message is, Mark, apart from genotype, what other medical tests should bachelors and bachelorettes do before marriage? Before you print that wedding card, do these 5 tests together. I already mentioned blood, I mentioned genotype and blood group, you know, to avoid sickle cell and to know blood group for future pregnancy. You and your man, go and do genotype and blood group together. Let one person not come and say, I did my own, I am AA. 2 of you, go and do it together so you are sure. Because we know of situations whereby a person will lie. Somebody will be AAS and will lie to the other one that he or she is AA just because he or she wants to marry that person. The only way you can know the truth is 2 of you go and do the test together. That is one. Then the other tests, I will put them in one category. HIV, hepatitis B and C, syphilis. To know your status and protect each other. Okay? Then I've spoken about fertility check. You know, for the woman, pelvic scan and hormones. Okay? So, for the woman, pelvic scan and hormones. For the man, I've spoken about you have to check the quality of your sperm. Okay, it is called seminal fluid analysis or seminalysis. Do this one, okay? Then also check your blood sugar and blood pressure to know if there is underlying condition. This is important, I mean, for everybody, not even just those preparing for marriage. Everybody. Check your blood sugar and blood pressure. Then, this is not popular in Nigeria, but it is important. Mental health and family history. Ask about family history of mental illness. It is important. Sometimes you marry a woman, you marry a man, you think this man is fine, this man is cool, but you have to know whether there is mental illness in the family of that man or that woman. Nobody says you go marry man tomorrow, marry woman tomorrow, get mental problem, carry pot, break your head. A medical expert will help you on how to go about this. Okay? So you ask questions too. Don't just pick a woman because she's beautiful. See a guy because the guy is handsome. Oh, marriage, marriage, marriage. How much do you know about this man? How much do you know about the family of the man? Okay? So ask about family history of mental illness, diabetes, and hypertension. This is important. Doing tests is not lack of faith or lack of love. It is wisdom. Love without knowledge can become pain.

0: All right, Linda, you say you are writing from Ibuzo in Delta State. You say, I have finished secondary school and I am learning a skill. I would like to know, how can a single person keep herself or himself fertile for future marriage? Okay?
1: Stay here. Don't put out the glow.
0: So, Linda, you're asking how a single person can keep himself or herself fertile for future marriage. Well, very practical. For a man, if you are smoking, stop smoking. Reduce alcohol. If you have any infection, treat that infection completely with a doctor's prescription. As a man, avoid hard drugs, you know, marijuana, lout, burumiri, and all of those stuff. Don't put laptop on your lap for many hours. Wear free boxers. Exercise. Eat fruits and vegetables. And if you like jumping around having sex with potopoto girls, stop, because that is the easiest way to get STI, sexually transmitted infections. Let me tell you the truth. I am in the field of sex therapy. I am a family therapist. I am a counselor. I have met a lot of people. You see some of these young, beautiful, clean girls you see. If you know the amount of men some of them sleep with, my brother, you will be careful. And you see some of these fine girls you see, these fine guys, some of them sleep with so many girls. Unprotected sex everywhere. So if you want to stay healthy for marriage, watch your sexual life. Now, for women, if you have any infection, make sure that infection is treated completely. Don't abuse emergency contraceptives. Some of you carry things in your back. You go out, you are hanging out with so many men. You sleep with this one, you take contraceptive. You sleep with that one, you take after pill. You keep drinking stuff. And you have no knowledge what those things you are drinking do to your body. Some girls, they take, there is this popular one, I don't want to call the name on radio, but it starts with P. You have P1 and P2. Okay? Some people take it, some women will take it every week. It scatters your hormones. It scatters your hormones, my friend. Avoid abortion. Maintain a healthy weight. All of you who decide to just be eating anyhow, you are growing fat, you don't care. Watch your weight. Too much fat or to also be too thin can stop ovulation. Reduce stress. For both men and women, drink water. Whether you are preparing for marriage or not, as a human being, drink water, sleep well, and keep good hygiene. Your future children are depending on what you do today. All right? Okay, yeah. It's still bachelors and spinsters, and I see lots of messages popping in. I have 20 minutes to go. I'll try to respond to these messages as much or as fast as I can. But I also want to say, I am going to be holding couples therapy here at Radio Sapientia on Thursday, the 10th of September, from 10 o'clock till 1 o'clock. I will have office on Monday. Sorry, I beg your pardon, not Monday. I will have office consultations on Wednesday. That is general consultation for everybody, you know, young people. People want to see a special kind of medical professional. Maybe young people want to travel and they need advice because I'm not a travel agent. I hold consultations on general issues. But marriage therapy, premarital therapy, and counseling will take place on Thursday. So you can come to Sapientia. You can come to Sapientia. But before you come, you book an appointment. Book an appointment for that pre-marital counseling. And it's not free. There is a consultation fee. I also belong to a charity organization. And the knowledge I have, I use that knowledge to raise funds to assist orphans. Okay? So, a pre-marital counseling, on Thursday, couples therapy, I call it, on Thursday from 10 o'clock till 1 o'clock here at Radio Sapientia. And you may not know how to come to Sapientia, you can ask. But couples therapy is meant just for couples, okay? Fiancé and fiancé, husband and wife. Not you randomly walking into my office and saying, I'm suffering from weak erection, premature ejaculation. That's not the kind of thing I'll be handling on Thursdays. It's strictly a therapy, sex therapy, couples therapy. If you have any other issue, you can come on a Wednesday. Okay, I have this one here. You said, I'm a young boy listening to you, and I know that many men and women watch pornography to learn about sex. Is that good preparation for marriage? My brother, there's one thing you said that is true. Many people watch pornography. Many men, women, young boys, young girls. But you're asking if watching pornography to learn about sex is good preparation for marriage. It is not. The answer is no. It is pornography is a bad teacher. You know, those guys you watch and the women you watch, these are people who have said to themselves, I don't give a damn about life. I don't give a damn about life. And whatever they do, a good number of them are on drugs. They are not even doing all of that with their clear head. So that is not a place you go to learn about sex. You can speak to a sexologist, a sex therapist, if you need guidance on sex, but not pornography. Okay? It is a bad teacher. Pornography gives you fake ideas. It makes you think sex is rough, fast, and all about performance. It makes you compare your future wife or husband to actors. It can cause addiction and make you not to enjoy real intimacy. Good preparation for good sexual life in marriage is not pornography. It is knowledge. Read good books on marriage. Attend marriage counseling. Have self-control. If you can control yourself now, you will be faithful in marriage. It is communication. Learn to talk, not to watch. Real enjoyable sex comes from talking, understanding, and love, and not from copying porn. That's the most I can say about that one.

Okay, this one says, hello, presenter. I love your program. I'm Philip from 9 Mile. Thank you so much, Philip. And this one says, McDavis, you said AA can marry AA, but not AX. Who will marry AX? Emeka? Well, I did not say AX. I said, if you are AS and your partner is AS, any pregnancy that woman gets, there is a 25% chance that that child will be a sickler. And so I want to advise young people, always listen to your minister, to your counselor. You're asking me, who will marry AS? AA can marry AS. Okay? All right.

this one says, good evening. I am, well, your name begins with F and you are here at Onitsha. You say, how do I make my husband love me again? One sentence like this cannot make me start delivering a lecture to you, my dear sister. Your name begins with an F. If there is crisis, or if there are crises in your family and love has gone away, find time. If you can convince your husband, and both of you come to the office on Thursday when I am having couples therapy, two of you can come. If not, you can come on a Wednesday. That day I see people of all sorts. So you can come in. Tell me what is happening in your marriage. Why you want your husband to love you again? Where has the original love gone? What happened? Who offended the other? And then based on that, I can speak. One sentence you wrote like this, I cannot say much, okay? All right, it's still bachelors and bachelorettes on Radio Sapientia. If you want to make inquiries, maybe you want to come to Sapientia and you don't know the way, or you need to know something, please don't call the number I'm going to give you. Right. I am announcing this number on radio and millions of people are copying it down. If everybody is going to call me, my head will burst. If you call and I pick and you are telling me something you would have written, I will not sound sweet. So I am saying it slowly. This number is not for you to call. It's for you to write. And if you cannot write and you're an adult, then that's a challenge for you. We have adult schools. To live in this world today, you cannot write, John is a boy, Mary is a girl. You cannot write, am I coming tonight? Or are you coming? You cannot write, how much will it cost? You cannot write simple things like that. Then that's a challenge for you. Look for an adult school and go. If you are making money, get a teacher. All these young boys and young girls who are teaching lessons, get one of them to be coming to your house to teach you. Share, you are Odogu, you are a big man. You have money, because money is everything, knowledge. If you don't know how to read and write, get a teacher. But please, don't call this number I'm going to give you. It's only for inquiries. By text, SMS or WhatsApp. And the number is 080-29-37-5317. Again, 080-29-37-5317. For example, you want to come to see me at Sapientia on a Wednesday or Thursday and you don't know your way,

This one says, good evening, Mark. I am William, writing from Onitsha, okay? You say, how can a couple prepare to have a good and enjoyable sexual life after they marry? Well, this is the most important for bachelors and bachelorettes. Attend counseling. Don't just do introduction and wedding. Go for proper premarital counseling with your pastor, imam, or counselor. Discuss sex openly. Okay? Now, agree on values. Both you and your partner should agree to be faithful, to learn together, and to be patient. First time may not be perfect, but patience makes it sweet. Okay? Health and hygiene is another. Both of you should stay clean, stay fit, and check your health. A good sexual life needs a healthy body. If you, as the man, you are just making money, you are eating, you are drinking, you are developing a pot belly, no exercise, some of these things can make you to have weak erection, premature ejaculation, different forms of erectile dysfunction. So live right, live well. The kind of things I see young people do, sometimes when I drive around Onitsha on Sunday evenings, the thing I see, you see young boys sitting around a table, drinking, and the table is filled up with beer, you know, to show off that they are spending money. They don't take away the bottles. If you drink 4 bottles, you leave it there, let people know that we are spending our money. They are eating meat. It's good to enjoy life. You go out Sunday evening, you take a beer or two, you eat some nice stuff, fine. But when you exaggerate it as a man, it affects your sexual health. No exercise, you don't take fruits, you eat a lot of stuff without vegetables. These things will affect your sex life. Don't develop pot belly. Let me tell you, and those of you women who are married to men who are having pot belly, you know what I'm saying is true. A good number of them are not good in sex. A man will eat and eat, and your stomach is growing big like a pregnant woman. You are not stopping. You just keep going. No. That's where you need guidance. And that's why we hold office on Wednesday and Thursday, to help guide you. First, how to cut down that big belly of yours. And then the kind of things to eat to give you sexual strength. There are so many nice things you can eat and you'll be sexually active. If you like, sit down in one place and swallow 2 plates of meat to show that you have money. Your woman will be lying there on the bed and you'll not be able to do anything. When I kiss the teacher, and they must have thought they dreamed. When I kiss the teacher. Now, let me look at your question again. You said, how can a couple prepare to have a good, enjoyable sexual life? I have told you about attending counseling. That you agree on values. I've told you about health and hygiene, you know, because both of you should stay clean, stay fit, and, you know, you check your health. I told you that a good sexual life needs a healthy body. So be careful what you eat and drink. Be careful. Okay? Now, build friendship first. The best sex in marriage comes from friendship. If you are best friends, you will not be shy to tell each other what you like and don't like. Foreplay starts from morning with kind words, helping each other, not just at night. You know, there was a woman who told me that she does not enjoy sex with the husband at all. That no romance, nothing. Just

climb the bed, pull off her clothes, penetration, firing. He releases, he turns his back and he sleeps. Now, love should be beautiful. Love making should be beautiful. That's why it's called love making, not just sex. Because it starts with beautiful words. It starts with foreplay. There are the three plays. We have pre-play, play, and post-play. That's what we studied in sex psychology. So the pre-play is the foreplay. Then the play is the actual coitus. And the post-play are the beautiful things you say to each other after sex. Those are the things you can get from a sex therapy session. And that's what I offer on Thursdays. Okay? Now, seek help early. If before marriage, you do all the things I've mentioned, you know, making sure you are healthy. If after marriage there is pain, low desire, or quick ejaculation, don't be ashamed. See a doctor together. It is medical, not spiritual attack. Okay? Good sex in marriage is not automatic. It is learned. It is built and enjoyed with love and knowledge. Our time is up. Our time is up. There are other messages. I cannot take all of them today. But hopefully I will look at these messages next week. The ones sent by WhatsApp, I will reply you people. Those of you who wrote via WhatsApp, I will reply. I saw some people asking what test they should do. I will send you messages on that. But please don't call this number. Don't call this number. It is only meant for messages. If you have inquiries you want to make, you can send a message. I will reply. The number again is 080-29-37-5317. Now, next week, Saturday, I will be here. But I want to start saying that Saturday, the 26th of September, is my birthday. And my charity organization, the Make a Difference Foundation, we want to do something good. We want to visit orphanages in Onitsha. We want to visit a couple of orphanages as part of the birthday celebration. Let's learn to do good, not just sit down, eat meat, and drink beer. Let's show some love to children who are in orphanages. If you want to support this project, maybe you can give us children's clothes, children's shoes, baby soap, baby oil, diapers. You know, if you can give us stuff like that, we will take them around. When we gather them and we will go and give the orphans. If you're coming to see me at Sapientia for consultation or sex therapy, you can bring something for the orphans. It could be just a bar of baby soap. It could be, you know, the stuff little children like. It could be baby shoes. It could be your children are grown, but the clothes are still good. Please don't give us rags, I beg you. There was a woman who brought me a bag of clothes for children. When I opened them, they were rags. I'm sorry, but it's true. But there were many other people who gave me clothes and beautiful things, clean things. If you want to give clothes or shoes for orphans, at least you wash them, you iron them, you fold them. It's good when you want to give somebody a gift, they are presentable. So all in all, you can support us to help the orphans, the motherless. If you want to support our project of assisting the orphans, just send a message to the number I will give you. And I will call you and find out how we can get the things if you are at Onitsha. Okay? And the number is 080-29-37-5317. You can send your message via SMS or WhatsApp. Okay? 080-29-37-5317. You don't need to write a sentence. Just write orphans, or you write motherless,
or you write, I want to support, I'll reply you and I'll call you. Remember, I will have office on Wednesday here at Radio Sapientia from 10 till 1. And on Thursday, couples therapy, family therapy, sex therapy from 10 till 1. Thank you so much for choosing Radio Sapientia. I'm Mark Davis. I'll be back here at 10 o'clock with the program Weekend Bliss. From me to you, it's ciao.

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7: A reading from the Holy Gospel according to St. Luke, chapter 6, from verse 1 to verse 5. On a Sabbath, while Jesus was going through the grain fields, his disciples plucked and ate some heads of grain, rubbing them in their hands. But some of the Pharisees said, "Why are you doing what is not lawful to do on the Sabbath?" And Jesus answered, "Have you not read what David did when he was hungry? He and those who were with him, how he entered the house of God and took and ate the showbread, which it is not lawful for any but the priest to eat, and also gave it to those with him. And he said to them, 'The Son of Man is Lord of the Sabbath.'" The Gospel of the Lord. Beloved in Christ, many of us sometimes may be scandalized or surprised to see some of the things happening, just like some of the Pharisees in our gospel reading today. Religion has to do with belief and worship. However, this does not mean that it does not continue if it does not consider the good of the worshippers. If religion and worship does not consider the good of the worshippers, it must not continue. In the times past, and perhaps not too long ago, we know that some of the practices of some religions were not so good for human beings. Those were the days of the human sacrifice. Those were the days of Inquisition. Those were the days of rigid laws that do not consider the human person, and so on. But thank God that today, many of those practices have been abolished or at least reduced to the minimal by some religions, especially Christianity. Jesus, through his answer to the Pharisees, teaches us that the best religious observance is to think of the good of the people. We cannot claim that we are praying when our neighbor's house is on fire and we do nothing to stop that fire. We cannot claim to be holy when we are standing on somebody who is crying to be set free. We cannot claim to be religious when we talk evil of people just to assassinate their characters. We cannot claim to be religious when we close our ears to human cries around us and finding a passage in the Bible or church's law to support ourselves. Our religion must be practical. That is what Jesus is teaching. This is what he means when in Matthew chapter 25 he says that our deeds will be what count, what will count on the last day. He says, "I was hungry and you gave me food. I was thirsty and you gave me drink. I was sick and in prison and you visited me." This is also what he means by the story of the Good Samaritan in the Gospel according to St. Luke. May God help us not to look at people's actions just to find out what they are doing right or wrong to condemn them. Rather, may we try to understand why people do what they do and try to help them to be better the much we can. In doing this, may the blessings of Almighty God, the Father, the Son, and the Holy Spirit come down upon you and your loved ones, and with you remain forever. Amen. Peace be with you.
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Radio Sapiencia. You came into my life like a quiet song I didn't know I needed, and somehow you stayed soft, steady, and warm in my heart. In your voice I found comfort. In your silence I still feel your presence. You are not just a station to me. You are a feeling, a companion, a love story I carry every day. Whispering hope, wrapping my soul in peace, and reminding me that some loves don't shout, they simply stay. 95.3 FM, Afolom Ginaya.

0: and it's all good. It's a beautiful day. Don't get me twisted. It is a Saturday. Yesterday, I thought it was the end of the weekend. Then I remembered we have to come to a gaming shop. And that's exactly how we are kicking it. Anywhere you are, be it in the southeast, be it in Otunkwo, where you're pushing up on the Chado, you do all the cities around us. Simply, we have to tell you that we know that you're right there. 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Today is Saturday, September 5th, 2026. And I am your nanny, X3, Nwamomi, Daddy-o, Chinonso Ekoba, live on the console at our gaming shop. And generally, we are known right here in the East. 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So today's edition, we are going to look at security issues as usual. It's very important. And deep political commentary. We are breaking down Nollywood star Regina Daniels' unexpected appearance, purportedly. It's not me. It's just what I saw on social media. I have another take on it on TikTok today. And we have General Christopher Musa again in the news explaining the operational challenges of Sambisa Forest and tracking ransom money. Then we have another issue of the outrage over a pastor's election warning and a look back at Labour Party's leadership tussle. It's very important because we are looking at something deep. Let us know where it's coming up. So get ready. I don't just do it. We started with late Nelly Uchendo, Love Wantinti. I'm going to explain the reason why the song started the show today. Please stay tuned.
1: Congratulations. 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

0: 25 years, we've seen hustle become success, dreams become reality, and strangers become family. 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
3: My name is Chief Willie Madabuchukwu Obiano, the governor of Anambra State. 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Thank you very much.

0: All right, we started the show tonight. That's why I'm just trying to, you know, clear my throat. I'm not on entertainment gist as well, but it's today that I found out the reason why we have to listen to elders, no matter what they are saying. When I was a young person, my mom once told me not to get involved when lovers are fighting. Because when they settle, they will use it to settle. When husband and wife are fighting, don't put your mouth. You don't know. So recently, not too long ago, for people that the economy didn't hit well. But there are some people the economy is not affecting. There are some people that just want to gossip about other people, you know, put their lives into it, have supporters, and even form a healthy group and contribute money. Now, go to social media, you find people like that. Some people that have never even helped their neighbors, but they are helping people. But I don't want to divert because it's very big things we want to talk about because we are sitting at a gaming shop. Now, recently, Senator Ned Nwoko and his very young wife, Regina Daniels, her marriage was very, very, very highly publicized. And so people were like, why will somebody older than her, somebody enough to be her father, be marrying her and all that? I was in support because, after all, I came from a very big family as well. Not directly by dad, but at least my grandfather married some many younger women. And the children are his Lego. They are my cousins today, though that I call them uncle because they are way older than me currently. But their marriage didn't last that long before Wahala came up and they were all over social media. A lot of things were said. If you followed Regina Daniel and the senator's issue, it was public. But personally, for me on radio, I'm like, they are married. I can't put my mouth. But I'm just reacting that my only view for people that followed, they would be like, heck, all I did was just to say that she's overreacting. And some of these cases should be settled internally. Because the numbers you see on social media and the comments, they are not your friends. I always say it every day. Some people want to have followers. I don't understand why they think so. But their followers are good. We have millions, including you, that is listening. But I will not be telling you anything too personal about me. And I wouldn't want you to do the same for you. Let her just understand that background. And that's what it should be. But Regina Daniels and her husband seems to have been back. And social media is blasting. I know this is okay, me. And we are not here to talk entertainment. The question is, Fondio Kenyene Agente, is it true that if a husband and wife are fighting, that an outsider between them should be careful what he or she is advising? That's all. Now, let me go back to the gist. According to what we are getting, so people are saying that Regina Daniels was in her husband's house. I don't know the house. I've never been there. That is Senator Ned Woko's house. That's the location. And the incident happened at Regina, as Regina Daniels appeared at Emir's. That's one of the sons of the senators. Emir's, his stepson. And realized she was added as a guest on a TikTok video titled "Not Today." And immediately when she found out that she was online. Then the debate about people is that online users questioned her presence at the residence amid reported marital tension with commentary on high profile marriages. That is what we are talking about. But we are not discussing these people totally because a lot of people said a lot of things on social media when they don't even know the couple or what is going on with them. So, camera lights wait for nobody when you are in the public eye. Even a 5-second live video clip gets dissected by thousands across social media. But what you give the people is what they will talk about. That is one. So let's go back to defense. Because yesterday on the show, We talked about something very deep. Yes, because the Minister of Defense, General Musa's interview with a television station is still on, and he said a lot of things because security matters a lot to many of us because we can move around. Whether it has happened to you or not, you have to be careful how you move. Now, the Minister of Defense, General Musa, is saying something again. He addressed the tactical difficulties military forces face in rescuing kidnapped citizens, comparing the scale of Sambisa Forest to the size of Belgium. Okay, let me comment. I know some people do not know what is called geography. Some people do not know mapping. You know, sometimes if I explain to people the size of some states, they calculate it based on who has money. You know, when you calculate the width, the kilometers, square kilometers of Enugu on each, they don't understand what that means. Yes, some people, it's not about whether you're educated or not. Some people do not understand how it works. It's surveyors that understand how it works. So according to him, Belgium is a country in Europe, in Western Europe, of course. And according to the general, he says Sambisa Forest is as big as a full country. And it's very difficult to catch these criminals. But there are questions I have to ask because Ukraine is as big as Southeast or more, even Southeast, South-South, and Southwest Nigeria. That means the Southern Nigeria as a whole. But Ukrainian army, no, I'm not saying Ukraine, that's Donbass in Ukraine, is as big as Southeast, South-South, and Southwest. That is the Southern Nigeria. It's that large. Yet the Ukrainian army that is way more advanced than the Nigerian system. Don't get me twisted, because I'm saying it because they are fighting Russia, of course, that gives aid to Nigeria. Ukraine gives aid to Nigeria as well. But none of their militants can get into that area. That is the war they are having currently right there. And Sambisa Forest is hard for our military to coordinate. So I'm just giving a minus from the general, because yesterday he said the money given to the ministry is not even enough. He said that Boko Haram has been defeated, and now he's saying it is very hard for the military to monitor those areas. And we are hearing about people still, criminals still kidnapping people in Nigeria, which is unfair. I understand. It's politics, but General Musa, I understand, has to be, you know, find another way to, you know, address the country. Let me just quote him again. He said, the minister noted that the massive geography stretching across Sambisa and regional forests that gives criminal groups room to hide before alerts reach troops. Please, we need drones on the air. In fact, drones can save batteries by being on the ground inside those forests. And it is not that very expensive. I think the military can do that. Even us civilians know that it's very possible to do. And I highlighted a recent operation in Kwara State. Troops isolated the area and denied kidnappers access to logistics, forcing them to abandon the captives. So I read the whole story. According to him, he said the forest through Kwara and all those areas stretches from Togo to Benin Republic, then Nigeria. So before you could know what is happening, those bad boys have kidnapped children. We're talking about school children. And once they enter inside the forest, it is over. I wonder who controls the forest. The government should. And the criminals should be hiding. The people entered the forest, no. That is your territorial integrity. You have to protect it. And you are not in a full-blown war. I'm sure that some of those criminals, even Nigerians, they can't defeat the system. And security agencies are working alongside the central bank, according to him, to track money trails connected to ransom payments to identify criminals. My view, Why wouldn't they just enter inside that same bush? After all, white people mapped it. They should enter there and know where those bad boys are. If they have to die, they have to die to make sure that our mothers, our children are saved. What do you think tonight on the show? So General Musa also warned state governors against distributing high-capacity motorcycles, just like I said yesterday, pointing out that bandits often capture those vehicles to boost their mobility in difficult terrains. I think we should give more motorcycles to our soldiers to operate like bandits and kill the bandits. 09035944777 081-303-27285. You are welcome to a gaming shop. And we are right here with you. My name is Chidozo Ahek3-Ekoma. First of all, we start from the beginning. Should anybody over-advise quarreling couples? Because according to rumors, I call the rumors, I can't verify this, but it's all over the place, that Regina Daniels and Senator Ned Woko are back. I can't say. Both of them have not said anything. But that is what is flying. Should we keep our mouth shut? If they are back, is it our business or not? Especially for people that vocally said what did not concern them. 081-303-27285-0903-59-44777. And still reacting to security, Defense General Christopher Musa, giving to the last interview he gave a few days ago on Thursday night, is still coming. According to him, he said that to solve the bandit issue in Nigeria is quite very difficult because they live in the forests. And once they kidnap people, they take them inside the forest. A hex stick, very easy, I'm asking. We own the forest. Why wouldn't our military be bigger than them? But he said it's very difficult to do. What do you have to say before we go into what is going on in another realm? Hello, good evening. How far now? Mommy, I'm going to go by this time. Bring down the volume of your set, please. I na poor lady, man. So what are you reacting to? Go ahead. You are welcome, Ngwa. Let's go.
1: Iran, even by side of the security in Nigeria, under Chichani, God Naka. Okay, would this be our governor?
0: No, no, cello. I have the Arabic on the government. Oh, no, we think Kong or Bella Conco. Where are you listening? First of all, if in Kugodibu, why be doing the program, bo, that. Na ema ndi mada ni tieke onu ni ife basale izinu no wani na woke ni esu uku. 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Konyo obuna mechikuwa onu kambo. So obuna fapedo. Kaya liji gisetulo.
1: Yes.
0: Igembe mku nka.
1: Mba. Justin, kita kame. Mechi workshop.
0: Mbe kwesi. Ikwesi igente bife. Bom. Kime ke otifai neku. Alright, it's all good. 081-303-27285 or 0903-59-44777. You're listening to a gaming shop. Hello, good evening. You're welcome. Yeah. I wish you all the best, bro. You see? Okay, no, dog. What will the world say after what I said or what I did? For at least for their children. When I move to Nigerian politics, Iota. The first minister, Oku, a lot of Oku na television interview on your boss, those can I map them. Yesterday, in Equia or Gube. According to him, the bandits, the Durum, Omas, and the Madu Yota, the Madu, not by any mafia. No mafia with the problem, na forest, the Kankweba, down to some Bisa forest, say for a country. No fear, but Manana, I don't know worldwide.
2: Points 41 trillion naira.
0: They said, according to him, also that they gave you refuge a MDFSF.
2: Oh, that man, I'm not going to go to now. We need to work to work. So, if only in the Hamas and this way, I want to go to the Hamas and this way.
0: No, you man, you know, Hamas are out of the child, Mbu Gaza, Ruo Kornicha. Of just on the city, I did make good deport in the Opeka. Even Israel, Pekka, is a very small place. Yeah, it's a beautiful, the war, Hannah, and the very heavy. Oh, brother, over.
2: Drone,
0: the very affordable. No, I'm not a military expert, but I know that if drones are flying over those places and we have armed ones, so where do you get any mafia?
2: For example, I go to America and there they go to before you know it, they are worried about the hideout. So you want to buy only two of American and a 14 50. But that's the one.
0: So if in a cheap kubo, some of our military top men, your Tiffany, the Fabu in the 1942, Second World War, or if in a cheap kubo, Opa Guaku. I say, in our check on our strategies in the 1942. Thank you so much. Thank you so much for being part of this. Of course, you're listening to Radio Sapphire and Adiva for 3 FM. We are sitting right here to give you Shop. Thank you. 0810-813-032-7285. Today is Saturday, a beautiful day. And of course, the fifth day of September 2025. And it seems we should be careful how we are fighting about couples when they complain about us. Because Kaya Lijig is settled up because it's a deep one. Hello? Hello? Hello, are you there? Hello?
3: Good evening, good evening.
0: Okay, it's good to have you. Odogwu?
3: Yes.
0: How you doing?
3: I had to work.
0: Work is always fine, we thank God.
3: All right. Ike, the truth is that please stay clear for those marriage couples.
0: Okay. So if your younger sister is calling you to complain that her husband that could be a lawyer, is it
3: one of them? No, Ike, I will not be the lawyer that will say to them. I cannot come in.
0: After this our call, I will play a voice of a very prominent person that was part of the People Name Defense. Oh no, go down. Now you're big. Now I said, no, my zukun boju ko yoku. No, but no,
3: my zelong. You, my best friend. Even though you borom come and settle laws or your wife borom, Ike, I'm not coming. You people should settle yourself. Because Ike, after the bedroom, there is a boardroom. So don't. I grant you me to settle your bedroom. So Biko, yes.
0: All right.
3: It's true. Tomorrow you will start seeing me as enemy.
0: What is your name, my brother? Where are you calling from? Give me the
3: name from. This is Matt calling from Money Honor. This is Matt calling
0: from
3: Money.
0: So all the people that we are all over social media telling, what's the name of Regina Daniels? Yeah, babe, be strong. Leave that man. He's wicked. He's that. What we did, I'll say.
3: No, the truth is that, see, I don't need to what's coming between them.
0: All the people, though we know that dad is a G, he understood what you were saying. He just ignored a lot of things. But is it not good for people that married women that have children or married men, married couples, let me just say couples that are having issues, they should make up at least for their own children and manage. Life shouldn't be that easy. What is your take on that? Forever.

0: we should be able to call themselves to order Ike. So you don't need to go. Don't be the one that see Ike at the end of the day. They'll put you in between to what.
1: Excuse me. Why do you keep on mentioning my name? I'm not the one that has issues. You keep on saying Ike. You see Ike. Ike. Somebody will just be listening. My enemies will be passing. I can't make it. Take it easy.
0: You are the barrister, man. You are the lawyer that wants to settle this dispute.
1: I didn't want to settle it. I am just a journalist that reminds you, because in Nigeria, we forget things too much. We forget a lot of things too fast.
0: Stay clear.
1: All right. All right. Finally, you have advised other people, not me. I'm the one that brought the idea.
0: Yes.
1: Take it easy. Now, the minister says that the terrain that the military have to cover is so big. What happens to drones, planes, everything, surveillance, reconnaissance, all those things that should remove all these evil people? So my problem with the bandits is that it is not purely military. They kidnap civilians, they kill civilians, they burn villages, they rape children, they kidnap children, they sell children. They do evil things that are all war crimes in every sphere. And our military is saying they can't control it because of space. What do you have to say?
0: The truth is that despite the word LIE, life in between the word believe, I don't believe what he's saying. Now, let's look at it holistically, sir. Are you aware that the Nigerian military are very good on what on land?
1: No, but so our enemies are on land as well.
0: Yes, good. So that the truth is that now, you coming out to tell me that this problem is bigger than you. I and you know how to solve these issues.
1: No, you and who?
0: You and I, sir.
1: No, I'm a journalist. I only tell you what happened. I'm not a military man. Please take it easy.
0: Okay, you're not a military person. No. Okay.
1: I have never went to NDA. I went to normal Nigerian universities, and I'm still studying for different courses around it. And it's not normal civil things, still to understand. Social sciences. Please, don't put me in trouble. Continue. Don't get me twisted.
0: Let me enlighten you, sir, a little, sir.
1: Are you a military man?
0: Yes, sir. Yes, sir.
1: Okay. Enlighten me.
0: Sir.
1: Are you an officer cadre?
0: Sir, I'm a senior officer in the Nigerian Army.
1: You are a top-ranking man. Are you a colonel, a lieutenant, a captain?
0: Sir, I cannot work. Just like for security purposes. The truth is that we know what to do about this case.
1: No, don't mind me. I'm just interviewing you. Anything you say will be held against you.
0: Sir, the truth is that as a military personnel, we know what to do to tackle all these
1: things. So, what would you guys do? What do you think should be done?
0: Sir, the only thing what we're waiting for is what the last order.
1: So, who is supposed to give the last order?
0: Your superiors.
1: Not my superior. I've told you, my superiors have given me the last order to be here by this time. At a game shop, whether I want to drink or not. But that's my job.
0: To give me, sir, in military, what we do is that we obey the last order.
1: Anyway, let's leave your cover in tight. You get what I mean? So the question is, are these bandits bigger than the Nigerian army?
0: No, not at all, sir. Not at all, sir.
1: So what is stopping them to be stopped? Is it when they rape all the young girls that we have, kidnap all the men, burn the villages until we have none? Is that when we should stop them?
0: Sir, we know where this bound is, their hideouts.
1: So where is their hideout? We know where, you guys say it all the time. They say this in the forest.
0: We know their hideouts, but the only thing is that what? We have to receive what order from the world.
1: So who? No, the commander-in-chief is the president. Are you saying the president has not given the order? He always gives it in his speeches. He always gives it.
0: Yes, we must follow what the right order.
1: But where is the right order? If the president always says we'll catch them, he has already directed the...
0: There are hierarchies, sir.
1: That is bigger than the president?
0: Sir, apart from what is the president, there are hierarchies. So we
1: all right.

0: I don't want to confuse the public. Thank you so much for calling, because I'm confused, because the president is the chief security officer. All the same, you're listening to Ogemi Shop. Let me bring in this, because the phone lines are really buzzing. Let's go to the politics section. Public outrage has followed the viral video of a pastor telling congregants again. Just yesterday, we were discussing about how people are, you know, saying, because we are now in a political time. And anything, let me tell you the truth, I'm not partisan. No. Everybody knows Sapiencia will, it's not. Of course, every human being is a political animal, but we are not for any party or the other. If you be following this station, we always give every political party the chance. But there is a pattern going on that we have to say. That's our job. A pastor was telling congregants that anyone who fails to vote for President Tinubu will not make heaven. Another one. Yesterday on this show, a local government chairman said that any wife that did not vote for APC should divorce their husband if the husband told them not to, that he would pay their dowries. A lot of people are saying that, across the country, are saying that it's improper. What do you think? Is this still politics? Or should we just allow people? What is, you know, it's just like football. Yes, you should pray for your party to win. But if you have a Messi or a better football team, you have a C. Ronaldo, you have an Osimhen, you have good midfield, you are balanced, your guys are dope, you should win. Why will people be threatening and be saying if you support a particular team, you will go to hell? I think it's deep. Hello.
1: Hello. Hello.
0: Good evening. Welcome to Ogemi Shop. We are taking one or two bottles.
1: Okay. I am IK. My power from Alo.
0: You're welcome.
1: The former chairman of Anambra State in Wezwe.
0: But he was a politician. He was a politician. He was a
1: political party, my friend.
0: Oh, he was a chairman in the Wezwe. In the wishing.
1: Yes.
0: You are wishing. Anyway, it's okay. You're welcome. You're welcome. You're welcome.
1: Law, laws of the country, MDPN, the police is not doing their job. Because all this hate speech, and then one of the country will be called the police.
0: It's no longer doing their job.
1: They are not doing their job. Is that true? Why haven't so well? Now, modesty, but in the local government, here, now my own,
0: we need the mother.
1: We need the mother.
0: No, o take your time.
1: Here, I told on the APC votes to divorce the husband near here with her.
0: Oh, I could miss
1: you.
0: Okay, I could. I'm a child, Senna. No, you're good. Why will you joke with something like that? No, what kind of joke is that? Good, you're good. More, you're good.
1: The police are not doing their job. Mother, too. I'm
0: not going to stay here. I'm not going to stay here. I'm not going to stay here.
1: Nkeboyi
0: State bụ na ọ bụ na e voturu Asakia ndị local government.
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0: Mano, you're right. Take a seat to vote. To ebe soge. 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
1: you're going to see it. 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I will tell you the truth. Because ya no keta bundo mna zavazi umweha. 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
0: All right.
1: Even a Lagos state, Ibu make 5% of the population in Lagos.
0: Chairman, before I say na ene, another meeting na call game me. Can I switch with you, bro? Oh, my brother, you didn't change your game before I apple.
1: Yes.
0: O demma kamadu ne itinyono ni fe na basari ama edi na unye na anog. That's okay, nyebu.
1: Gente. 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
0: Asene ese.
1: Makezo kuna baba. Iye basa dina unye suiki. Okay, Mr. So, again, I think it's a journey beyond movie. You get a man, he may take risk. Then you remark he is a weapon, the honorable. When it can you believe him now?
0: As you
1: are. But come with you, it's a woman, I'm not a kid, the moon here.
0: A bit of cover, I said, I'll go up, Punka. Okay, your man. Obviously, in Guinea, I chose no goodness, I know twice, I don't call game. Ebi o ziggy cold shoulder. And I call it. Thank God, oh man, on give you buying it. Thank you so much, sir, for calling. We appreciate it.
1: Thank you.
0: All right, because of our time, we have to go. Just a quick one. The final submission raises a critical lesson on the long term value of political integrity over temporary power struggles. We have seen the reason, just a quick one, that Abure. That Julius Abure, that is the Labour Party and Lamidia Papa issue. We remembered it about Labour Party. I heard them say a lot of things when they were having issues. We are not talking actually, don't get me twisted. I will just commit to them because of our time. But I don't want us to dwell on party politics. But Julius Abure and Lamidia Papa really destroyed the Labour Party. But now that P2B is out of the picture, where's the Labour Party now? Who is their candidate? Where are they? They all said they were the ones that built the party, this, that, both of them fought each other and those. So how internal factional battles ultimately fade when decoupled from genuine movement backed by leadership? We just pray for them, I must say. So I thank everybody that listened to the show today. It is as simple as that. Sometimes just be straightforward. Do not just dabble into what you don't know. If people are quarreling, try to be as impartial as you can. Don't just throw words or pretend that you are. We are human beings. Listen to yourself. Find a way to be normal and have a little, don't break down the bridge. Have a way. So congratulations. I pray this is real. Our senator, Ned Woko, and his wife are back. All those things, all the words said, all the old things that we heard should go down the bridge. At least nobody died. They should be there for their kids and move forward. But at least we should manage social media as much as we can. I am Chido Soaik Thiriakuma, and I'm sitting right here live. What we mean live is that as I'm talking to you, that's exactly how you're listening to me. It's not recorded. It's live. That's how, exactly as I'm talking right here. At Ogemi Shop, producer PSA 95.3 FM is the station. Catch your phone. Let us see again in health and in peace. Bye-bye.
2: The value of life, human life, is greater than that of a cow. 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
5: I met her and I liked her. We married within 3 weeks. 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So whether I marry another wife or not, she knows it can happen.
3: Why are you leaving me for when I got married? You cried at her, she leave the man. I left the man and came up. Why are you going to marry me for? Why are you leaving me for?
6: Okay, for today. We are coming. Calm down. I'm a war. I'm a fight. I'm in the post keeper Jose.
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0: Chairman of the occasion, Right Honorable Chubo Enwezo, Ezemwa. 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
2: You are hanging out with Mark Davis, the Make a Difference Man. 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

Yeah, you're beautiful, and I'm always thinking of you. 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That's the only way we can have a smooth conversation. You're beautiful, it's true. Yeah, you're beautiful, and so I'm glad to be with you. This is the number for calls tonight. 090 35 94 47 77. One more time. 090 35 94 47 77. I want to wish a very blissful weekend to the very Reverend Brother Dr. Charles Okeke. You are the Superior General of the Congregation of the Brothers of St. Stephen, and you're a big fan of Radio Sapientia. Happy weekend to you. Good evening to you, the Most Honorable Emmanuel Ngbedike. You are at Unquele. You are one of Sapientia's number one fans. We salute you, sir. I want to say good evening to you, Ichie Dennis Aneke. And you are Lolo Francisca Ngozi Ebony Black Aneke. You are all wonderful people in a beautiful world. Happy weekend to you. You're beautiful.

0: Hello.
1: Good evening.
0: Well, I mean, the first callers are calling and they are breaking the rules. There's one thing I just want to let you know if you are a fan of my programs. You realize that Youths and Truths on Saturday, I don't take calls anymore. I only allow people to write. And you know, only people who have sense can write. You also observe that my program, Bachelors and Bachelorettes, which was formerly known as Bachelors and Spinsters, but today Bachelors and Bachelorettes, I don't take calls anymore. I only take messages. That's because people were calling, breaking the rules. And so I said, okay, let me just allow people who are intelligent to participate. People who can write. And people who understand simple English. And those programs have been flowing smoothly because people write, I read, I respond. Those of you who have been fans of Sapientia from the very beginning, you will know that when we began this program, Weekend Bliss, about some 14 years ago, we started with messages only, SMS, text only. But at a point, we said, let people call and speak. But if people are going to call and go against our rules, you call, your radio is loud, you are in a noisy place, you are calling a radio station, you are calling, you cannot tune down your radio or turn it off. If people continue doing this, I'll be forced to change this program to a text program. And indeed, if Sapientia decides that on a Saturday night, we are only going to have music and little talk, there are people who will still enjoy it. But if we give people opportunity to call and use their voice to greet the people they love, and you call and your radio is loud, we may change the style and it will still be okay. Hello, good evening.
2: Abuchikeze calling from Oka. My name is Ekinme.
0: I'm good. Abuchikeze, welcome.
2: My weekend is going to you, my David. May God bless you.
0: Amen.
2: My weekend is those that are lying lost, that are hearing my voice. May them get sick in Jesus' name.
0: Amen.
2: May God deliver them in Jesus' name.
0: Amen.
2: And those that are modern. And you know, so I know you hear his voice today. And a man brought the imam for the Sapientia benediction. And those that are hearing my voice, those that are love me. And my reverend father, Emmanuel of Womata. Ciao.

0: Hello.
1: Hello.
0: Yeah, hello.
1: Hello.
0: Good evening. This is very noisy. This is very noisy, please.
1: I've turned down my radio.
0: Go ahead.
1: Okay. My weekend goes to you.
0: We don't even know your name.
1: Okay, sorry, I am Kismet. Calling for house, federal house.
0: Okay.
1: Yeah. So I love your program.
0: Thank you.
1: My second weekend goes to you and all the Sapienza and my brother, Hujma.
0: Okay. Yeah. All right.
1: And to husband, Pastor Ebere Ihene, and my lovely children, Samuel Ihene, and Miss Oma. And I give God thanks for gift of life and protection. And I pray that God will deliver all the sick and the captivity in Jesus' name.
0: Amen.

0: All right, it's still Weekend Bliss on your number one dial. I got someone on the line. Hello, good evening.
1: Hello.
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0: Welcome.
1: My name is Andreas. My name is Prince Abasi. Hello.
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0: 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We'll take a pause and enjoy some music. Introducing Eric Donaldson. Are you thinking of him? Sometimes you are with your woman and she's with you. She's in your arms. But she's thinking of somebody else. And so Eric Donaldson is asking his woman, are you thinking of him while you are with me? This room is too much for three people. Get him out of your mind if you are with me and you love me. Eric Donaldson.

0: 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Hello, good evening.
1: My name is Nathaniel Abati. I'm calling from Awada on the show. I want to send my weekend greetings to my darling wife, Nathaniel Abati, to my son, Okutikunye and his family, Okutikunye Abati and his family, and to them, Abati and her family. I wish them long life and prosperity. 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
0: Ciao, amigo.

0: Hello, good evening. 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
1: Hello, good evening. My name is Santosham Francis. I'm calling from GRA, from Urban Lake Street. My weekend is going to my lovely Bohom, my younger sister Oyenoma, my senior sister Obunneke, my senior brother Ustademma. 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
0: Ciao, amigo.
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0: Hello.
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3: My name is Uweka. I'm calling from Okan, precisely. I want my weekend bliss go to my daughter, Olebechukwu Uweka. And also my lovely brothers, Ifeanyi Naki, also go to the Commissioners of Health, Anambra State, and their darling wife. Ciao.
0: Ciao, amigo.

Hello? No way, I can't take this call. Please, if you know me, you will know that I don't have that time to tell people. 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Turn it off after I have told you at the beginning. When I pick your call, I just hear, wah, you are cut off. It's Weekend Blizz on your number one dial, Sapiens Radio, 95.3 FM Onitsha. I love this song by Don Williams. I will love it always. It's a song dedicated to a woman, and her name is Amanda. And I love the song. I know you will love it. Don Williams. Amanda.

right. Beautiful song there by Don Williams, Amanda. Now, let me let you know, my dear listener, I need your help and support. Let's together do some good. I will be celebrating my birthday on Saturday, the 26th of September. I'm a September child. And as I always do, I want to do some good. And I need support. From the 26th, 27th, 28th, our charity foundation, the Make a Difference Foundation, would love to visit a few orphanages, homes for motherless children in our locality. And I need your support. I need some stuff to give to those orphaned children. Maybe shoes or clothes or baby soap, you know, stuff for children. We'll gather them, and together with what the foundation has been able to put together, we will visit different orphanages to share some love with these children. And if you want to support this project of helping the orphans, maybe your children are grown, but their clothes are still good. Maybe they are grown, but their shoes are still good. You can clean them up, package them, and let us know how we can get them. Maybe you have some noodles, some baby soap, baby oil, you know, toiletries, whatever can be given to an orphanage to assist the orphans. All you need to do is to send a message to me. I'll reply you and find out how we can get what you have. All you need to do is to send a message to this number. Please, do not call the number I'm going to give you. If I have to call, I will call. But write. And you don't need to write much. Just write one word. You can write orphan or orphans, or you just write motherless, or you just make a sentence, I want to support. We will know you want to support our project of assisting the orphans. You will get a reply, and you will also get a call so that we can know how we can get what you have for the children. And the number to send your message to is 080-29-37-53-17. One more time. Remember, all you need to write is orphans or motherless or I want to support. And you send to this number 080-29-37-53-17. I'll reply you and I'll call you and I'll find out how we can get what you have for the children.

0: You can send an ordinary SMS or you can send WhatsApp message. 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
1: Hey, good evening, Matt Davis, the only MSc on the MIC. Good evening, sir.
0: This must be a dude, the physicist.
1: Yes, good evening, sir. Longest time, Matt Davis.
0: Welcome to the show, my brother.
1: All right, sir. All right, first of all, I have heard that you're going to celebrate your birthday this later this month, 26th.
0: Hello? Yeah, I can hear you now.
1: All right. I'm saying happy birthday in advance to you.
0: Dalu.
1: Okay. And just like you said, I will be interested in charity foundation. This is your special day coming up.
0: Mm-hmm.
1: All right. See then. I would like to join as well.
0: All right. I will announce again. I'll keep announcing until the day maybe we are all going to meet around any orphanage we choose to go to, okay?
1: All right, sir.
0: Okay, go ahead now.
1: Okay, my weekend list goes to you, the Mac Davis. I'm saying happy birthday in advance to you. And to people listening to the sound of my voice, I'm saying happy weekend. And to my family, Oyeka family in Isle of London, I'm saying happy birthday to you all.
0: Ah, Edu the physicist, your call cut off before the end. You are one of the few people when you call, it warms up my heart because you speak strong, you follow the rules, and you do it right. We can please on your number one dial, Sapientia Radio. The phone lines are open. Hit me on the phone lines. Let's get some calls before we enjoy some music. Remember, if you call me with a hidden number, I will not pick.

0: Hello, good evening.
1: Good evening. My name is Foto Nadi. I'm calling from Oba. My weekend blaze goes like this. I first of all wishing you happy birthday in advance. May my good Lord guide and protect you.
0: Amen.
1: Cover you with the blood of Jesus.
0: Amen.
1: Give you financial breakthrough.
0: Amen.
1: And it be in Jesus' name.
0: Amen.
1: God greet my darling husband, Obin Nanadi. Greet Kalis and also Machine, Hillary, Seludoku, and our technical head at Chemical Pathology Department, Lewi. All the Sapienza staff, may my good Lord give them long life and prosperity in Jesus' name.
0: Amen.
1: Ciao.
0: Ciao, amiga. All right, it's Weekend Blaze on your number one dial. Wonderful world, beautiful people. Let me bring back the music of a woman. I played a lot of it last week, but let me bring on one of our beautiful songs today again. She is late. Her name is Dolly Parton, and this song is titled, I'll Always Love You. Enjoy it.

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And I hope that you have all that you ever dreamed of. And I wish you joy and happiness.

0: Yes.
1: This is the unmistakable voice of Wiz or Saz from Asaba.
2: Yeah, thank you so much for having me, Mr. Mac.
1: Go ahead.
2: Yeah. Let me go ahead and send my weekend's blessings to... I heard the voice of Edu Physis. It's going out to Edu Physis. I'm not forgetting the 10 or so. I'm not forgetting Obi BK, the smiling engine, Mrs. B. And also to Samson, the biggest boy on radio. Mr. Mark.
1: Brother.
2: You know, on the 25th of August, we lost Dolly Parton. Mm-hmm. And you came to the show the next day on the Make a Difference show with DJ Joeman. Mm-hmm. You guys did justice to the show.
1: Mm.
2: I really enjoyed it.
1: Dalu.
2: Yeah, and that story of the demise of Dolly Parton, it really touched me because I can remember many years ago when I was much young, I listened to Jolene. I'm there, you take my man. That was the song that introduced me to her.
1: Yeah, she remains an American and country legend. Yes.
2: Yes, yeah, so my father bought that album back then. You know, the album and James Ju's album. So we are listening to the song. I really love that one in particular.
1: Wow, that's cool. Yeah. We continue to pay tributes to her. Good music never dies. And indeed, musicians, good musicians, they will never die because their music will keep them alive.
2: Of course. Yeah. And just like on the 29th of August as well, when Michael Jackson was born, I know that the both of them right now will be in heaven.
1: They will join the angels to sing beautiful songs in heaven. Thank you so very much, Weasel Sass, for being a part of the program, okay?
2: Yeah, thank you so much for having me.
1: All right.
2: Ciao.
1: Ciao, amigo.

0: Hello, good evening.
1: Hello, good evening, Sir Mark. Hello, how are you?
0: This is the unmistakable voice of the woman who calls herself Asandi Chelsea. Happy weekend. Give us your name, location, and greet four people.
1: Okay, I'm still a beautiful Onyemua, Cynthia Nad. You can still call me Afa Chelsea. Also, Chelsea Woman Leader. I want to say thank God Almighty for everything. Thank you, Lord Jesus. And then, I know bliss goes to
0: Medicare.
1: You are a dunkele. Hello, sir. Hi, the family. And the wedding is good to Agada, guys. Agada is really celebrating me on my birthday. Oh, Agada is a one of the appearance. I see you, ADA, Adama Rama. Adama, the only solid girl worldwide. Hello, girls. And then my sweet. You guys are wonderful people. So I can remain. Thank you.
0: All right.
1: Ciao,
0: Bella. Wonderful world, beautiful people. It's Weekend Bliss on your number one dial, Sapienza Radio. There's some people, when they call, they just warm you up. I need every fan to sound lively like that. Hello, good evening.
2: Ciao.
0: Ciao. What did you say?
2: Ciao.
0: Ciao. Is that all you call to say? Who? Okay, we can please on your number one dial. Let's see who is next on the line. Hello, good evening.
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1: My name is Comrade Sylvester Chukwura, KSL.
0: Oh.
1: I'm calling from the capital city of Asaba, Delta State, Nigeria.
0: You are my number one man. Go ahead, my brother.
1: Yeah, thank you very much. My weekend bliss goes to my parents, Sir and Lady P.K. Chukwura, KSJI, to my siblings and my children, Laura Chukwura and Emmanuel Chukwura, to the two outgoing assistant parish priests of St. Josephsburg Cathedral Catholic Church, Reverend Father Augustine Wefine, and Reverend Father Vincent Ogbogu. And to you, Mike Davis, wishing you the very best this Saturday night. Ciao!
0: Ciao, bello!

0: Weekend Bliss. Hello. Good evening.
1: Hello. Good evening.
0: Hello. Hello.

0: Hello? Hello?
1: Hello, good evening.
0: Yeah, you need to bring your voice up, my man.
1: Good evening, Mac David.
0: Welcome. I'm sorry, I can barely hear you. Please, when you call, speak up. Listen to the way Comrade Sylvester Chukura spoke. Listen to the way Onyemowa spoke. Listen to the way Edu Physics spoke. That kind of style of speaking on radio warms not only me, but the listener. You, calling the program, you are also an entertainer. And your voice should sound in such a way that when people hear, they feel good. All right, let's see who is next. Hello, good evening.
1: Good evening, DJ Joeman.
0: My name is not DJ Joeman, but he's my very lovely brother and colleague. My name is Mark Davis.
1: Hello, Mark Davis.
0: Welcome.
1: My name is HK Manef.
0: Mm-hmm.
1: Well.
0: Okay.
1: She's a German.
0: All right.
1: Good man.
0: Okay. One more.
1: I'm a sister AZK.
0: I gotta give fair.
1: Yeah.
0: All right.
1: Ciao.
0: Ciao.

0: No way, I can't take this one. Please, when you call and your radio is loud, there's no way I'm going to take your call. I will not even tell you to tune it down. I will just cut you. That's my style. The highest is, you will say I'm rude, I'm harsh, but the person listening knows I am doing the right thing to keep the program lively. Let's see who is next. Hello, good evening.
1: Hello, Mr. Mark, good evening.
0: Welcome.
1: My name is Nzube Aleto from Asia. My weekend brief go to, first of all, my wife, Mr. Shedema Aleto, and my children, and all Sapien Saradin, and you, Mr. Mark.
0: All right. Okay, he's gone. Thank you so much for calling. God bless you real good. Let's take a pause now and enjoy at least one song, and then we come back to the phone lines. I want to bring back Mr. Don Williams. I'm just a country boy. Take it away.

0: Right, his name is Don Williams, and he's saying he's just a country boy. He doesn't have diamond and plenty of money, but he loves a girl, and is wondering if the girl will love him back. But he's saying that even though he doesn't have plenty of money, he has silver, he has gold, he has gold in the morning sun. And, you know, a lot of us, we don't know how rich we are. We think wealth is having plenty of money. No, it's not. There are people who have plenty of money, but they are lying helpless on a bed, looking for someone to pay even billions to get the person's kidney to replace one of theirs. There are people who have billions, and they just wish they could be healthy. Money does not make us rich. One of the things that make us rich people is good health. You wake up in the morning, you are healthy, you can breathe freely. There are people who pay a lot of money just to have artificial oxygen. We have to be grateful every day. And one of the ways you have to be grateful is by showing love to other people, especially the needy. I get so offended when I see people doing things that are harming other people just because they want to make money. I've heard stories of people mixing dye with palm oil. People using chemicals to ferment agbo. I've heard stories of people mixing all sorts of things and putting them in bottles as wine. I know stories of people who will buy machines that will produce capsules, but what they put inside the capsules, ordinary cassava powder. You are killing people. You are making people to suffer and die. Look at the number of people going down with kidney problems because of the things we eat, the things we drink. How can you be making things you know you cannot take? How can you be faking things, mixing all sorts of concoctions just because you want to make money? And you are hurting people. Imagine a man who takes his child to the hospital. A doctor writes a bill. A doctor writes a prescription of about 40,000. He hustles. He buys the medicines and they are all fake because you are faking them. You are making money. You are getting traditional titles. You are buying big cars. You think God is happy with you? Please, let's live right. Let's show love. Let's be kind to humanity. Stop making all these fake things. I am not looking for plenty of money in this life. I'm just looking for enough to be happy. I'm just a country boy, and I trust God will always provide. He has given me the sun. He has given me free air to breathe. Let me not harm other people because I want to make money. It's Weekend Bliss on your number one dial, Sapienza Radio. You can call the number 090-35-94-4777.
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2: My name is Abel. I'm calling from my brother.
1: Abel Cap from Teje, welcome. You are not speaking, man.
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1: 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Good evening. Hello. Well, I think my people will enjoy music than having people call and they are going against our policies. 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

0: 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Let's see who is next on the line. Hello, good evening.
1: Good evening, my baby. My name is Esezana. I'm calling from Treasury Onisha.
0: Welcome.
1: I want to greet my boss. My greeting goes to my boss, Kentucky Super High Chief Emenakam, and his wife, Lola Osodiame Agochukwu Mbajiogo. And also, I want to greet my mom, my lovely mom, Georgina Akanono, and also John Akanono and Olushuku Akanono. In fact, I want to greet the member of Akanono and the Mbajiogo. Jao!
0: Listen now. It is not Jao. It is... It is ciao, okay?
1: Ciao,
0: amigo. Okay, let me make a little explanation about this, our greeting, ciao. Now, ciao or ciao is spelled C-I-A-O. Ordinarily, if you are an English-speaking person, you will say ciao. No. But in Italian, when I or E comes after C, it is pronounced like chi. So, C-I-A-O is Italian, and it is pronounced ciao. It can be used as hello, and it can be used as goodbye. So, I can meet you and I say, ciao, Carlo, which is like, hello, Charles. Or I can say, ciao, Nkechi, which is like, hello, Nkechi. I can also say, ciao, amigo, which is like, goodbye, my friend, who is a man. Or ciao, amiga, goodbye, my female friend. And so on and so on. So the word is ciao, and it is spelled C-I-A-O.

0: Hello.
1: Hello, hello. Good evening.
0: Yeah, good evening.
1: You are speaking with your family.
0: Okay. Say that again.
1: I said you are speaking with your family from Show Life.
0: Welcome.

0: is Till Weekend Bliss on your number one dialer. Let's see who is listening to the radio and if he or she is going to do the right thing. Hello?
1: Hello? Hello?
0: Yeah, hello.
1: Good evening. It's me, Shembarin from North.
0: Okay.
1: I'm happy to be in the studio now.
0: What's your name? Where are you calling from? And who do you want to greet, sir?
1: I'm Chamberlain Ezechukwu from Nnobi. Mr. Chamberlain Ezechukwu from Nnobi.
0: We heard you, sir. Go ahead and greet four people.
1: Okay. I want to greet my wife, Mrs. Onyinye Chamberlain Ezechukwu, and my lovely daughter, Ihechimele Ezechukwu, and my son, Chukwu Diemu Ezechukwu, and all the members of my family, Ezechukwu family.
0: Okay.
1: Ciao.
0: Ciao, amigo. All right, always listen to the radio. You will get the rules, and when you call, you will act right. Let's see who is next on the line. Hello, good evening.
2: Yeah, my name is Odo
0: Franklin
2: calling from GRA.
0: Franklin from GRA, welcome.
2: Thank you. Yeah, I want to dedicate my weekend beliefs to all those people who are really working hard to build the better world, especially today that we remember the charitable people among us in the world, those that are present and those that have gone. So I want to use these few people as a point of contact. Number one, my dear brother, Madi Nnamdi Kanu, seconded by you, Mark Davis, and my sweetheart on radio, and also my bishop, Valerian for KK. He's a wonderful person. I want to use these people as a point of contact to all those people who are hoping and praying and making good efforts to make sure that we do the better world. And I say that their efforts will never come nearly again, and it will be useful. So that's my prayer for them and the world.
0: Okay. All right, thank you so much for being a part of the program, my brother, and God bless you real good.
3: Spend the night together, baby, don't go. They sing it on the radio.
0: Hello, good evening.
4: Hello, ciao.
0: Ciao, amigo.
4: Good evening.
0: Welcome.
4: Yeah, my name is Ike Onukul. I'm calling from Po.
0: All right.
4: I'm listening to your program tonight, and I got a message that hit my mind. So there was something you said. So I want to say, first and foremost, send my greetings to you for giving me that message. And also sending my greetings to my parents, Mr. and Mrs. Jude Onukul, and my siblings as well, my great wife, Mrs. Amara Chukwu Onukulu. So I'm so grateful, mostly to you, for giving me this message.
0: Okay.
4: That bounces my mind.
0: All right.
4: Touches my heart tonight.
0: Okay. All right. Are you done now?

0: Chris.
1: Welcome.
0: Alright. Okay, my weekend please goes to you, Mr. Mark. It's been a long, long time. Yeah, how you doing, sir?
1: I'm doing great.
0: Okay. Alright, good to hear from you. Then, okay, secondly, it goes to my family, my kids. And yes, I heard Edufizik's voice. Yes, shout out to him as well, and to everyone listening to me this night. God bless and keep all of us all in Jesus' name.
1: Amen.
0: Ciao.
1: Ciao, amiga.

0: Alright, it's the Weekend Blitz on your number one Dial Sapienza Radio. I got some messages of people telling me that they would love to support our project of helping the orphans. I've seen your messages and you will get replies in the course of the day tomorrow. And I just want to say, if you want to support our project of showing love to orphans, if you got things you want to give to us so that we can take them around and share them amongst orphans next week, the weekend of 25, 26, 27. My birthday is actually on the 25th, but you know, we're going to start on the 25th, 26th, 27th, 28th to go to different orphanages. If you want to support that project with whatever children can use, you will just send a message to the number I'm going to give you. Just write orphans or write motherless or you write I want to support. You know what? When you bless these children with whatever you have, when they kneel down to pray for the donors, blessings follow you because these children are pure. They are little angels, and their prayers move faster than ours. But remember also that in the Bible it is written, Christ said, whatever you do for the least of these little ones, you do that unto me. So if you want to support our project of assisting orphans, you can send a message with just one word, orphans, or motherless, or just one sentence, I want to support, and send that message to the number 08029375317. It's Weekend Blitz on your number one dial. Who is on the line? Good evening.
1: Hello, good evening, sir.
0: Welcome.
1: All right, you are speaking with John Paul on the line.
0: John Paul, welcome.
1: All right, thank you, sir. My Weekend Blitz goes to my colleague, Miss Asna Papillo. So I'm wishing him good health and prosperity, and also to my sweet mom, Mrs. Ruth, and my late father, although he's late, but let me
0: remember him.
1: Let me remember him.
0: Mm-hmm.
1: But and also my Weekend Blitz goes to Sapiencia fans, also to Mr. Mark Davis. Ciao.
0: Ciao, amigo.
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0: 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We are moving on.

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And I just want to take one more call before music. 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I love you.

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0: Hello.
1: Hello.
0: Good evening.
1: Good evening, my baby. My name is Nkeme Zengwa, calling from Amaoba.
0: Welcome.
1: First of all, I want to say happy birthday in advance.
0: Thank you.
1: May the four corners of the earth produce good for you.
0: Amen.
1: What you don't know, we never know you, in Jesus' name.
0: Amen.
1: My weekend be good to my children, my in-laws, my daughter-in-laws, and my grandchildren, and you, my baby. Ciao, amigo.
0: Ciao. You know, I just want to say something. You know, when people say ciao, and I'll say ciao, amigo. Now, a lot of people, when they meet me and they know it's Mark Davis, and we talk, and I want to go, they will say, ciao, amigo. And I will laugh. I laugh because, you know, the word is not amigo. There is no N there. It is amigo. A-M-I-G-O. Or amiga, A-M-I-G-A. I don't know why people always say aminga, amingo. It is amigo.
2: Always be together till the
0: end. Alright, you can call the program on 090-35-94-47-77. One more time, 090-35-94-47-77. Ciao.

0: Hello.
1: Hello.
0: Good evening.
1: Good evening, sir.
0: Welcome.
1: My name is Juan Okafo.
0: Mm-hmm.
1: I'm calling from Manita.
0: Welcome.
1: Thank you so much. My weekend day almost decided. I first of all greet North Davy.
0: Wow.
1: You're hearing somebody.
0: Thank you.
1: May my healing of anxiety in chief of pain.
0: Amen.
1: I'll greet.
0: Hello? I didn't get that. Can you say that again, please, and bring up your voice a little bit?
1: Okay, sir. I'll greet Mrs. Norambadoa.
0: Okay.
1: From me.
0: Mm-hmm.
1: Greet Onyeka. Will be from me with Team Hospital. Greet Neka. All of them, may my good Lord guide and protect them in Jesus' name.
0: Amen.
1: Ciao.
0: Ciao, amiga. All right, this weekend, please, on your number one Dire Sapiens Radio. I will take one more call and then we enjoy music. Hello, good evening.
2: Hello?
0: Yeah, hello, good evening.
2: Good evening. Aliwa from Ozobo.
0: Okay.
2: I want to greet my brother. Have one way to turn now. And all of them is from Mozobo. Hello.
0: Oga, speak. Hello? Now. We are listening to you.
2: Yes. And also with you.
0: All right. Thank you so very much for being a part of the program, and God bless you real good. Weekend Bliss on your number one Dire Sapiens Radio, 95.3 FM Onitsha. We'll take a pause now and enjoy some music. Introducing Whitney Houston, I Will Always Love You.

0: All right, Full Again by Westlife, coming to you from Radio Sapientia 95.3 FM Onitsha. The program is Weekend Bliss. The phone lines are open. But in the absence of calls, we're going to enjoy music. And right now, I'm going to bring on a classic by another lady of songs. Her name is Celine Dion. And she's going to say, oh, a call is coming in. So let me take that call and we come back to music. Let's see who is on the line. Hello. Good evening.
1: Hello.
0: Yeah, hello. Good evening.
1: My name is good evening. Happy weekend blessed to you.
0: Welcome. Thank you. Go ahead and share some love. My brother, your name, location, and share some love.
1: Jim is here online. Your good friend.
0: And you're calling from?
1: My family, my lovely wife and my children, and all the people in Sapienza. I wish all of us a happy, blissful night tonight. Thank you.
0: Thank you. Thank you, Chimezie. Ciao.

0: Hello, good evening.
1: It's your name, check Mike Agi from Mill Street.
0: Okay.
1: My weekend blessings go for all of Cassandra people. Also with you, Mike Davis.
0: Thank you.
1: My family. May God give us long life and prosperity.
0: Amen.
1: Thank you, Mike.
0: God bless.
1: Yeah, thank you.
0: All right.

Alright, we can please on your number one dial, the program that gives you the very best of cool music on a Saturday night after a busy week of hustling. There's nothing better than just relaxing and enjoying good music from your number one station.

0: Good evening. Hello.
1: I hear you. 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
0: Ciao, amigo. Welcome to the program. Your name, your location, yeah, your salutation.
1: My name is Mr. I.K. Onukula. I called back because of the message which you have. The message looks so philosophical, so educative to those who have conscience to learn and to understand this message you have passed to us tonight. For those who are hurting others and those who are faking everything they do, it is a very big message. So I'm sending more greetings to you for giving us this message tonight. The God who has given you the strength and the good knowledge, good mind of reasoning, keep on blessing you and increasing the knowledge has given unto you. This is my prayer for you tonight. Good night.
0: Amen. Good night, my brother. God bless you real good.
1: Sorry.
0: Everything I say on my programs, I'm saying it in the name of love. We keep hurting one another. We keep bringing pain and sadness to one another. You know, one thing I believe is that no matter how much I try, no matter how

money, they became famous, they became powerful. But at the end, they died. So no matter how much money you make, popularity, you still die. So why are you helping others to die before their time? Why are you hurting people? Why would you see a man, his wife, and his children, and because you think the man is rich, you go and kidnap the child, and you're asking for 50 million, 60 million. You're putting families under confusion, and you think you will get away with all of this? Even if you are not a Christian, even if you don't belong to any religious group, there is something known as the law of karma. You may fake medicines, fake drinks. Some people even use paracetamol to cook meat so that they will not waste their gas. According to what I hear, it gets soft faster. The meat gets soft faster. If I tell you things people do because they want to make money, people will kill me the next day, because I'm exposing their secrets. But I tell you the truth, I will keep talking, even if I'm going to be killed. Someone will die someday anyway. You take Panadol or paracetamol to boil meat because you want it to be soft fast, and you are selling it to people in restaurants. Do you know the kind of harm those things cause to people? You're using chemicals to ferment agbo. You're using carbide to make fruits to get ripened. You're using all sorts of concoctions. You put in sachets in bottles. You will make that money and make that money and make that money and make that plenty of money. You will give your Igwe plenty of money to give you a traditional title. You will enter places and people will hail your name. But you have killed people. And you know what? The universe is seeing you. When it is time for you to relax and enjoy all that money you made from killing people, from harming people, that's when your own will start. That's when they will use that money and they will be carrying you from Nigeria to India to Japan because of your health conditions. There is no way you can get away with committing evil. Know that and you will know peace. Introducing Celine Dion. Let's talk about love.

His name is Elton John, and this song is titled Candle in the Wind. Beautiful song there. We are drawing closer to the end of the program, but I'm going to give you another song by Elton John, and it's also a prayer. Don't let the sun go down on me. That prayer, this prayer is for all of us. And especially for all of you who have been sending me messages that you want to support orphans. As you support these children, may God continue to make his light shine on you. May his light never leave you. May the sun never go down on you. Remember, if you want to support our project of helping orphans during my birthday weekend, I'll be going around to give them gifts from you. If you want to do that, remember the number to send your message is 080-2937-5317. And never think anything you are giving is small. Because if you give one cup of rice, I give one cup of rice. Dennis gives one cup of rice. Mike gives one cup of rice. William gives one cup of rice. Before you know it, we'll have many cups of rice. And it will make a difference in the lives of these children. Thank you so much for all your love and support. The number for you to send your message, and remember, the message is just one word, orphans or motherless. Or one sentence, I want to support. The number is 080-2937-5317. And the prayer is that God will always shine his light upon you and upon all of us. Don't let the sun go down on me, Elton John.

0: Okay, we are gradually coming to the end of the program. I just want to thank all of you for staying with us up till this point. And I also want to thank all of you who have sent messages saying that you want to support our project of helping the orphans. Remember, this is going to take place from the 26th of September, which is my birthday, and we'll go out on the 26th, the 27th, the 28th. And remember, if you want to support this project, you can send a message to the number 080-29-37-53-17. A quick cross check, 080-29-37-53-17. As you support these children, they will pray for you, they will wish you well, your business will progress, God will reward, and he will reimburse you, and God will never let the sun go down on you. Let's now prepare for our night prayer. I'll be back here tomorrow at 10 p.m. with the program Crossroads. Join me, my friend. Ciao.
1: Night prayer. Psalm 31. In you, O Lord, I take refuge. Let me never be put to shame. In your justice, set me free. Hear me and speedily rescue me. Be a rock of refuge for me, a mighty stronghold to save me. For you are my rock, my stronghold. For your name's sake, lead me and guide me. Release me from the snares they have hidden. For you are my refuge, Lord. Into your hands I commend my spirit. It is you who will redeem me, Lord. Glory be to the Father, to the Son, and to the Holy Spirit, as it was in the beginning, it is now, and ever shall be, world without end. Amen. May the blessing of Almighty God, the Father, and the Son, and the Holy Spirit come down upon you and remain with you forever. Amen. And may the Lord grant us a peaceful night and a perfect